Kids with Class kicking ass, acknowledge the traditional custodians of the land from which we broadcast, the Yagara and Turrbal peoples. We pay our respects to elders past, present and those emerging and acknowledge that sovereignty over this land was never ceded. We're

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0: Good morning. You are listening to 4ZZZ 102.1 FM. I got a question for you. Who the hell did put on Transvision Vamp? Me! It was me! The kids with class kicking ass will be here until midday.
2: All right. I'm here with my friend Claire.
3: I'm here with my friend Danica.
0: And I'm here with my friend Converse. We got a whole bunch of friends that we don't know are our friends yet out in the car park.
2: Oh, yeah, it's all happening out
0: I
2: there.
0: I tell you what.
2: We're going back to, like, the 1400s or something.
0: It's very considerate of Balls in the Air to turn 900 and bring Boohurt here because you know what a fan I am of Boohurt.
2: You love it, yeah.
0: Yeah, look, I love people just beating the heck out of each other.
2: In full armour,
0: yeah. Yeah. There's a person, when I go to watch it, there's a person who, as they come in, they're quite tall. They're taller than other people. As they come in, they just kick someone in the chest.
2: Wow.
0: That's their starting move and sometimes the finisher. So I'm pretty interested in the consensual violence that's going to take place in the car park.
2: Right. Hey.
0: Yes. Yeah. Everybody has agreed to it.
2: Yeah. So if you, yeah.
0: They've got their PPE on.
2: They have.
0: And they're ready to go.
2: They're ready to go. So come down the ZZZ car park. They'll be here till about 1:30, 2 o'clock this afternoon. And also Agent K from the Street Luge is there. He can explain all that to you. He's brought his board in and everything. So.
0: How exciting.
2: Good stuff.
0: Well, look, we just heard a song called Red Electric by Dollar Bar.
2: Mm-hmm.
0: And then we heard a song called called Baby I Don't Care by Transvision Vamp.
2: Yeah.
0: I wanted to play that song because last week we did a Flangepani special and the first time I went to go see the Flangepani's play at their first show, they did a cover of that Transvision Vamp song.
2: There you go.
0: And I was already pretty in. And once they did a cover of that,
2: you're in.
0: All the way in.
2: All the way in.
0: Yeah.
2: All the way
0: like
2: in.
0: Like Flynn.
2: We had a bit of a message from Ben Knows. Morning, Ben.
0: Yes.
2: He's just telling us that Dave from the Partisans, an old Welsh street punk band, was the bassist in Transvision Vamp. So there you go.
0: There you go.
2: It all comes together.
0: Everyone's in each other's bands. Before that, KTO with Love at the End of the Line and Kids with Class Kicking Ass.
2: All right.
0: By the Flangepanis.
2: Good stuff.
0: Hey, what have we got coming up on the show today?
2: What have we got coming up? Well, the normal shenaniganisms, good humour, great banter, great music, a couple of interviews. We have a chat with Angelo from Fishbone and also Jane from Flowers for Jane.
0: Well, that's very exciting.
2: It's coming up during the show, so yeah.
0: Do you think that Jane is going to tell us about repeatedly receiving flowers everywhere Jane goes?
2: That's what
0: Jane's just like, hey, come on, it's enough now. My compost pile is huge because of all these flowers I've been being given.
2: Well,
0: do you think that Jane also has hay fever eyes like I do?
2: I'm not sure. All questions that can be put to Jane in about 45 minutes.
0: I've got other important questions to ask as well. Well, that sounds very exciting.
2: Excellent.
0: Before we get to that, though, I've got another important question to ask you, which is, how's your week been? What's been happening? Tell me about it.
2: What a week. Well, last Saturday after we left here.
0: Oh, look out, something's happening. Mr. the Accountant from Balls in the Air has come in with, what has he got?
1: A cake.
0: Is that a cake?
1: Chocolate cake.
0: With 900 candles in it.
2: Oh, how good is that?
0: There's literally 900 on top of that
2: there
0: cake.
2: There is. I don't know how we're going to eat the cake with 900 candles.
0: Do you want to light the candles?
2: Maybe not in here.
0: No one has a lighter. Okay, well, so do you need to go, Mr. Converse?
2: Not yet.
0: That's very exciting. So there's about to be cake and Boohurt in the car park. Is that what you're telling me, Mr. the Accountant? Hang on a sec.
4: There is already Boohurt happening.
0: They're Boohurting.
4: They are. They're Boohurting. There's one bout has already happened. With longswords.
0: Was there any kicking in the chest? That's one of my favourite things.
4: But my goodness, there was some whacking with swords.
0: Yes. Did anybody end up straddling anybody else trying to get them to submit?
4: No, nobody hit the floor.
0: Okay, well, that will probably happen later on today.
4: Yes, it was a points decision.
0: Okay, all
4: but
0: right.
4: But not the sword point.
0: Yeah, I'm very excited about this.
4: Oh, I am.
0: Mr. Converse, you could be doing the show by yourself for a while. I'll just go outside and sit on the stairs and watch the Boohurt. Also, it's fun to yell at Boohurt and do cheering. It's like when you go to the wrestling, right? There's only so many places you can do that kind of yelling.
2: That's right.
0: Where it's socially acceptable to scream that kind of stuff at people. Well, cricket is one of them, as I understand.
4: I was quite surprised, though, at how the spectators here already had their favourite Boohurter in the bout. Without actually having met the Boohurters, everybody had one that
0: just
4: they were cheering for. Yeah.
0: Yeah, just pick one and back it.
4: Yep.
0: Yeah. That's fair. Could you ask a question? I don't think that the person who's the chess kicker is in the Brisbane Beasts. I don't think they are.
4: I'll see what I can find out.
0: I want to know where's the chess kicker. It's a very tall person who comes in, stalks into the middle, just foot in the middle of the chest. First move.
4: We'll get the research team onto it.
0: Yeah, I want to know. And can any of them do that move as an opener, please?
4: Okay,
0: research team. I don't want to fight any of those people. They're way better at fighting than I am because I'm not good at fighting at all. Because I don't do it, because you shouldn't do fighting unless it's boo-hurting. Well, thank you for showing us your cake. Mr. Right. Converse, you got to finish telling me how your week's been or start. All and right. then I think you have to go outside and light some candles and sing a song.
2: We'll do that soon.
0: And blow out literally 900 on the top of that cake.
2: Well, after last week show, what did we do? Well, I went home, had a nanicky nap, and then proceeded to... Kathy the Fantastic and myself made our way into the Flangepenny's final flange down. And what a night that was.
0: Hectic.
2: It was huge. Every effing band was on fire.
0: What the heck?
2: Yeah. It was huge. Great night. And, yeah, obviously a little bit bittersweet of a night being the last gig, but... a lot of love in that room last Saturday night. And yeah.
0: I heard that it was liberally shared around and a lot of people now have influenza.
2: I do know one person who has it. Not in our household, but related to our household.
0: Mm. Mm-hmm. Yeah. Yes, that's what I've heard.
2: What else have we done? Then I did the normal required and allotted hours at said workplace with the normal excitement levels. And then... Wednesday, caught everyone off guard a bit, mowed the lawn Wednesday. Just saw there was a bit of precipitation coming Thursday, so...
0: I tell you what, that really messed me up. I thought I'd missed my personal training session. I refused to engage with it until Thursday, though.
2: And probably put your bins out the day early.
0: I saw it and I went, no, I think he's messing with me. I'm not even going to respond to this until tomorrow.
2: And then last night, out... to the Tivoli to see the Damned and the Darts.
0: What a big week. Do you need a rest? Are you staying home this weekend?
2: Ooh, what a great night at the Tivoli it was last night, eh? Ooh. Yeah, yeah. I'll be having an extra long nanicky nap after the show today.
0: All day and all night till tomorrow.
2: That's right. Danica, how's your week been?
0: It's been pretty great. Thanks for asking.
2: No worries.
0: Should I tell you about it?
2: Why not?
0: Well, I did. I think I said on the radio last weekend I wanted to do the, like, I'm not leaving my house until Monday, but there was some family things on the weekend, so...
2: Yes, I did. I just went and saw Dougie Converse on Sunday as well, yeah.
0: Yeah, well, I went and saw my dad.
2: Yeah.
0: We went out for lunch on Saturday, and then I went and saw my grandfather Sunday, because I've still got one of those around.
2: Excellent.
0: They live at Victoria Point, so it's a long drive down there.
2: It is.
0: But what a nice family time in the car together. And then then I came home and I did not leave my house until the weekend. But I've got some exciting news. Something very exciting happened.
2: Tell me.
0: When I was at the family lunch, I was talking about the mechanical dilemma that was in front of me and how I was going to attempt to pull apart my washing machine and reassemble it.
2: All right.
0: The part arrived on Monday, and I thought, you know what, I'm just going to start. I'm going to pull this apart, even though Polly was going to come over on Wednesday. I'm going to pull this apart and see how complicated it is. When I got to four different sets of screws in four different piles, I was like, okay, no, I'm going to put this back together because clearly what I'm going to have to do is get a piece of paper and lots of little containers...
2: Don't
0: to label yep. and then put them in order and so I know where the screws go back to. And then... my uncle, who used to be a mechanic...
2: Hang on.
0: ...had to... dropped something at my house on Wednesday. He also took something with him that he brought back yesterday. And what he took with him on Tuesday was my washing machine.
2: All right.
0: And the part that needed to go in it, the seal that goes at the door. And... it's returned minus one seal plus a new seal. And I was so excited when I got home yesterday that I did a celebratory load of washing.
2: Whoa.
0: I was like, just look for something to put in there. Let's go. It was very exciting. And anyway, last night I went and watched some kids play music.
2: All right, good
0: that
2: stuff.
0: That was cool. Yeah, yeah, I like watching. I think it's a really fun thing to go watch kids do cool stuff that they really enjoy. And that's a fun thing to do. So I did that. And now I'm here.
2: Excellent.
0: T minus 6 days.
2: Till the cottage.
0: Till the cottage.
2: All right.
0: Yeah, this time next week, I'll be probably eating a laksa for breakfast and having a Vietnamese iced coffee.
2: Sounds good
0: to me. At some markets, sweating heaps.
2: Yep.
0: Just because that's just the standard. And it'll be school holidays.
2: Yep.
0: So everyone prepare yourselves for that.
2: Mm-hmm.
0: I guess people will be out policing the new e-bike laws once the school holidays begin and the children are out on the streets engaging in physical activities. We'll see how that goes. Anyway, that's pretty much how my week's been.
2: Nice one.
0: Would you like to hear a song?
2: Yeah.
0: This one's by Dick Nasty.
2: All right.
0: Now, look, all the songs today, I've got reasons for them, right? So I played Transvision Vamp because that, well, so far, reasons. I'm going to make up reasons for the other ones. We'll see how I go. But Transvision Vamp, because that was the first time I saw the Flange of Panties, they played it. Then Dollar Bar Red Electric, because it talks about who the hell put on Transvision Vamp. And whenever I hear Transvision Vamp, I think of that song.
2: All right.
0: This one, Everyone Knows the Nutbush by Dick Nasty. Now, I don't know if you're going to guess this reason, so I'm not even going to ask you to guess. I'm just going to launch straight into it.
2: Okay.
0: You might have heard that in a number of years' time, Brisbane is going to host an international sports event.
2: Wait, really?
0: Yeah, there's. I don't know if you know this, but there's going to be a sports event here. And I just think now is the time to campaign for a new event.
2: The Nutbush.
0: I just think Nutbush. But I also think, like you did it at the school fete, you know, everybody line up. We've got six rows across. Everybody put your arms out. So your double arm span apart from each other. Make a square, spread out, and everyone do the Nutbush.
2: Yeah.
0: And I mean,
2: it's in.
0: It's like, call it a home ground advantage if you want. But as I understand, the Nutbush is not a dance in other countries. It's just a song, right? But here, for some reason, I think I heard a story once. I don't know how true it is, but it does sound reasonable. And if anyone knows more accurately and can let us know, I would appreciate a text message 0420626733. Or if you could add to this, but I read something once that basically this dance was just made up by PE teachers. So I don't know how true that is, or someone having me on, or what. But what I can tell you is that when I learned to do the Nutbush, was PE at primary school, because you remember you do the dance at the fete?
2: Yeah.
0: At your primary school fete, everyone would have to learn a dance. Yeah. One year we did the Bartman, one year Nutbush.
2: Mine was probably a little bit before those things.
0: You didn't have dances at your fete? You didn't have to get the whole class line up in their square?
2: I do remember one, but I can't remember what style.
0: Oh, no, we definitely did the Nutbush, we did the Nutbush a lot, for lots of different reasons in PE. Anyway, because of that, everyone knows the Nutbush. If you went to school in Australia, I'm pretty sure you know the Nutbush dance. And I just think maybe that could be an event at the Olympics.
2: Okay.
0: In Brisbane. I'd watch that. Dick Nasty could go there and sing this song. I'm going to give it a language warning because it is Dick Nasty. Listening to 4ZZZ 102.1 FM, 10:26 a.m.

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We'll be right back.

0: That song there was called 13 Days by Coffin, or Children of Finland Fighting in Norway.
1: That's the ones.
0: Speaking of Finland, they've finished a new fence this week.
1: A new fence?
0: Along the Russian border.
1: Okay.
0: I just saw that in the news. I thought it was interesting. before that, Stabatha and the Knifey Wifey is new from them. Act Your Wager, a new release has come out. Queerbait with Clock, that one's not new, but it is very good. The Quickening, Fantasia Moons, Nor, Oliver and the Great Big Ocean, and Dig Nasty, the official launch of my campaign to get the Nutbush in the 2032 Olympics in Brisbane. Everyone knows the Nutbush. Now, I would also like to say that the venue for the Nutbush should not be a shiny sports venue. It needs to be an uneven and relatively badly patched asphalt section in the middle of some other buildings.
1: Right.
0: No trees, no shade, just badly patched asphalt with handball courts drawn on it. That's where we will be doing the Nutbush.
1: Fair enough.
0: So I don't know if we need to start preparing King George Square now for that. Put a fresh layer of asphalt down and then over the next few years put some, you know, dodgy patches on it that are actually probably tripping hazards, and then paint some handball lines on there so that they fade enough in time for the Olympics. But this is my proposal. And look, I seriously, I think it could be our chance for a gold medal.
1: I don't see why not.
0: Australia traditionally does quite well at the Summer Olympics, as I understand it. I don't really know, but I think we'd do pretty well at the Nutbush. Anyway, what's happening with you, Converse?
1: Oh, I'm just trying to work out some technology.
0: Now, listen, I don't know if everyone understands fully what's happening in the car park right now.
1: I don't think they do.
0: So when I say to you there is boo-hurting happening, it's not, there's no, like, I kind of imagined maybe there'd be a couple of people. There's, like, a full crowd out there.
1: It's packed, isn't it?
0: Beating the heck out of each other, which I knew would be happening because that is what boo-hurt is, and part of the reason that I love it. But like, it's like if you've never been to see Boo Hurt live before, something will change in you when you see it. Because I tell you what, something changed for Polly and me when we went.
1: Yes,
0: we looked at it and we thought, I don't know. Josh had explained to us, this is theoretically what's happening. The meter playing. Do you want to come? We drove all the way to Toowoomba, ready for a nice night. Had a yap in the car the whole way. And we were like, you know, if this is not as great as we're hoping it to be, because our hopes were high, right? When you say medieval MMA, cage fighting, beating the heck out of each other, my hopes will be elevated no matter what you tell me. So our hopes were high. And we were trying to manage our own expectations. And I said to Polly, do you know what? Even if this is not as exciting as we're hoping it would be, we still had a really nice drive and we're going to have a nice drive home. We stood at the gate paying to get in. And I turned and I looked and I saw a ground covered in sawdust with a like an oval fence around it. And people started, like the boo hurt started. And I looked at Polly and I said, everything I said was a lie. This is the best thing I've ever seen. And I have since driven back and forth to Toowoomba many times to go and watch the boo herd up there. But it's happening right here today.
1: It is, yes.
0: I'm going to stay and watch it. It's going till about 1:30, I think, they're boo herding till.
1: Ooh.
0: And there's a street luge. I saw a street luge out there. That was quite dangerous. I don't know that I would go on a street luge because I think I would hurt myself and I don't want to have a gravel rash.
1: Right. Okay.
0: But I'm sure that for people who are a little bit more adventurous than me, and also, like, if you're the type to do boo hurt, you're probably the type to do a street luge. I feel like there's some commonalities between people there. What do you reckon?
1: Definitely.
0: Look, what I'm saying is, ditch your Saturday plans and come down here and hang out at the car park and watch some people consensually beat the heck out of each other. What a good time.
1: It is.
0: Yes. Well, do you want to hear Lonely Sort of Death?
1: Let's do it.
0: The band is called Pinot Grigio. 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

first aid. Voting is now open for the Triggers 2026 Queensland Album of the Year. 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The nominees are Radium Dolls, Wound Up, The Jungle Giants, Experiencing Feelings of Joy, Platonic Sex, Face to the Flywire, Clear, Every Version of Love, Two Charm, Star Scum City, Tom Busby, Rockhampton Hangover. 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Voting closes November 6th. It all culminates on November 12th when the winner is announced. Keep listening to 4ZZZ for all the updates. 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

0: Well, there you go.
1: Alrighty, Kids with Class kicking ass. It is 11 a.m.
0: That was Viper Snatch with How About That?
1: How about that?
0: How about that? How about that? There's bouts of boo hurt happening in the car park.
1: If you're not in the 4ZZZ car park at the moment, you should be.
0: Because then you can go there, and much like Andrew WK, you can party hard.
1: That's right.
0: And see what you did there. Sort of death was in there. We will have no Pinot Grigio at this time of the day, please. good morning.
1: Good morning.
0: We are joined by Jane.
1: How are you, Jane?
2: Oh, hey, Chris. Hey, Polly. Hey, Janika. How are you guys?
0: Good, thanks. How are you?
2: Yeah, doing well, thanks.
1: Yep. Dialing in from Sydney Town?
2: Yeah, that's right. Sydney, New South Wales, bit south of you guys.
1: Just a little bit.
0: South side, but north side, if you ask me, according to the division.
2: There you go.
1: So, all right, flowers for Jane. Your latest project? Band?
2: Yes, absolutely. Yeah. Kicking goals.
1: All right.
2: You guys are kicking ass, I'm kicking goals.
1: All right. Yes. Fair enough. So just give us a brief history of the band and how it all got going.
2: Yeah, for sure. Yeah, no worries. Well, I actually headed over to Vancouver in Canada in 2019 to live for a while. And I just started penning songs again, and then I thought, oh, wow, wouldn't it be great to record some songs again? And I rang Phil Hall, who I played with in the Lime Spiders, and Jess Chumpa, who's the drummer who I played with in the high school band. And they really liked the songs that I was doing, so we actually recorded the songs across the Big Ditch. I was recording in Vancouver. The boys were recording in what was then Studios in Sydney back then.
1: Yep.
2: And we released four songs without even being in a room together.
1: Fantastic.
2: So, yeah. And I came back to Australia, and so we did the album, the Dangerous Woman album, and an EP and some more singles, and here we are today.
1: All right. And go back a few years, what first got you into music and playing in bands?
2: Well, that's a really interesting question. I was 7 years old, and the girls at school, I was in a co-ed Catholic school, primary school, and the girls used to play guitar at church and play hymns, and I wanted to play with the big girls. And so I hassled my parents like for a year, you know, the big sort of stomping your feet and, you know, landing on the ground and having hissies for about a year, because they were letting my brother play guitar, but he wasn't very good. And they finally gave me a chance to play. So I learned all these hymns, started playing hymns in church, then started playing school musicals, then the band, and then in my early 20s started touring Australia.
1: All right. Sounds all right.
2: Dan.
1: And what was, like, obviously, as you say, you started off at school and learning hymns. As you got older, what became, like, your influences for music and what were you listening to?
2: Well, as a teenager, I was listening to Kiss and ABBA. Yeah, right? So I guess that's where I got my pop rock influences, right?
1: Yeah, sounds good.
2: Yeah, and plus Ace Frehley's my absolute guitar hero forever, and rest in peace, Ace. And I actually really started in the music industry, like, full-time as a roadie.
1: Right.
2: I was actually touring. I toured with Dragon on their Dreams of Ordinary Men's tour and Western Girls tour in the mid-'80s. As a stage manager, and then I ended up being guitar technician for the choir boys, and then I started a little three-piece band in Sydney called Next to Kin, and then that folded just before we were supposed to support the Suite, and I got picked up by the Lime Spiders.
1: All right.
2: Yeah, and then toured Australia with the Black Crowes. And then that Lime Spiders folds again, surprise, surprise. And then I ended up being lighting director for the Deltones. So that's from mid-'80s to the mid-'90s. Yeah.
1: That's a fairly busy 10 years there.
2: Yeah, it was pretty mad. I hardly was at home. I was always on the road. And, yeah, so... And then I changed paths again. I ended up opening an art gallery after that.
1: Fair enough. Mm-hmm. any of your own art in there, or just all your art?
2: Oh, no, it was actually my partner's art at the time, because they were complaining about, oh, I can't find a gallery to show my art and stuff like that. I said, well, let's open our own gallery and show your art.
1: That's one way to do it. Like some bands have trouble getting a label to release their music, so they just start their own.
2: Exactly. That's right. You know, there's always a way. You can find a way. And it's a lot of DIY gigs going on these days as well. So, yeah.
1: No, good stuff. And now with Flowers for Jane, you write all the songs yourself?
2: Yes, I do. Every single one. Yeah. But I'm really nice to my musicians. And whenever a musician records with me, I'll give them 15%.
1: Fair enough.
2: Of the recording. Because always, there's always, like, even though you are the principal songwriter, being myself, but... The rhythm section, bass and drums, everyone has ideas, you know?
1: Yeah, you just got to throw them all into the melting pot, haven't you, and see what comes out.
2: Right. Yeah, so I've carried on that tradition since the beginning of Flowers for Jane. Every session musician or member has got a 15% cut of the song. And I think that makes everyone happy, especially with a project like this, which is just me at Engine Room at Rhythm Section, is that when anyone leaves Flowers for Jane, I don't have to hand them money, this or that. They walk away with an interest in Flowers for Jane for the rest of their life.
1: All right.
2: Or the life of the songs or whatever, yeah.
1: Yep. And going into the, you know, the lyrics of your songs, everyday life, does that just inspire your lyrics, or, you know, things going on in the world?
2: Yeah, it was. I started out, it used to be everyday life, a lot of personal stuff, especially the first album, Dangerous Woman. And then In the Keep was more about, you know, the lockdowns and everything like that, and the pandemic and everything. But lately, I've been getting rather political. Evil Minds, that single last year, that was about corrupt governments. The last song, Greedy Rich Boys, was about the oligarchs and billionaires, you know, controlling the world. And this particular song, bit of a sensitive, Pocket Superman, the one that's just been released yesterday, quite sensitive issue about domestic violence, family violence. But I think it has to be talked about, and being talked about in a song, I think, is quite powerful.
1: All right. Sounds good. We're going to hear Pocket Superman very shortly, but before we let you go, the question we like to ask everybody we have on the show is, do you prefer a toasted sandwich or a jaffle?
0: See, this is the toughest question we've asked you today, Jane.
2: Oh no! I might have to write a song about this, because that might take some thought. Look, you know, if I go back to my childhood, it's jaffles all the way.
1: Yep.
0: Right, and then I have another question. Then, what's your preferred filling?
2: is this show? G-rated?
0: Of the jaffle. What did you put in the jaffle?
2: Oh, the jaffle. Yeah, sorry. Yeah, the jaffle. I would have to say good old ham, cheese and tomato.
0: Okay.
2: Or last night's leftover spaghetti bog.
1: Yeah, that's a big favourite.
0: These are solid answers that we do get these answers quite a bit, but I'm glad to hear that you're on par with other people. I enjoy it when someone goes rogue a little bit. But I'm also on board with the classics.
2: Well, give us an example of rogue. I'd like to know.
0: Spanakopita filling in a toastie.
2: Okay, fair enough.
0: Yeah. I want you to have a think about how good spanner copper filling in a jaffa would be.
2: Really?
0: Yeah, some spinach, some feta, some dill, some herbs. How delicious.
1: Rat Scabies from The Damned, actually, his answer was peanut butter, jam, and Vegemite.
0: Yeah, I'm not okay with that.
2: And Vegemite?
0: I'm a pretty open-minded person, but that's pushing it too far.
2: What's that called? A Swami Umami Jaffa or something?
0: Oh, I don't know.
1: As long as his taste buds
0: that's his choice.
1: Up for it.
0: Yeah. His choices.
2: Yeah.
0: I don't I do have an opinion.
2: I just wonder, like, you know, in those school days, in primary school, you know, if a kid pulled out a span of copper jaffle, you know, whether they get picked on or something, I don't know.
0: Maybe in the past, yeah, but now.
2: Yeah. No, not these days.
0: Pretty good.
2: We hope not. Anyway.
0: I've had a flat toasty with span of copper filling in. It was pretty good. I'm going to elevate to putting it in jaffle soon.
2: I'm a bit of a fan of fried sandwiches.
0: Ooh.
2: As well.
0: Deep fried or pan fried?
2: Yeah, pan fried.
0: Okay.
1: Yeah,
0: now,
1: nice.
0: Jane, tell me, what do you think about this? In your toasted sandwich, regardless of whether it's a jaffle, pan fried or flat toasty, does the cheese need to be melted?
2: Oh, is that a rhetorical question?
0: Well, see, that's right. Thank you for answering that correctly, because the most controversial answer that we have had about filling for a toasted sandwich is that someone said they don't like it too toasted. They like it just a little bit warmed up and the cheese not melted. I said, so what, just sweaty cheese? Like it's a sandwich that's been sitting on the dashboard of your car for a while in summertime. That's what people want.
2: Oh, my God, what's their name? I need to have a chat.
0: Well, they're not invited back again, okay? But you will be invited back again.
2: But I didn't want to. No, don't. Yeah, no, that's
0: you can
2: funny,
0: come back any time.
2: Yeah, absolutely. Oh, hey. My God, that's hilarious. I got this funny thing I wanted to share with you because you're the name of your show, Kids with Class, Kicking Ass. And I just thought of, you know, the KW radio and stuff in the US of the KYAKE radio. Anyway, that was my little pathetic attempt. that's the letters of your
0: that
2: show.
0: Is us. Yeah.
1: Yeah. Thank you very much.
0: Spot with that. That's a good idea.
2: KWAKE. Yeah. There you go.
0: Nice. Some people have called us the Quackers.
1: Yep.
2: The Quackers. That's awesome.
0: Well, should we hear your song, Jane? Pocket Superman.
2: Yeah, I reckon they're finished listening with me. So, let's do that.
1: Thanks for taking some time out of your morning, Jane, and having a chat with 4ZZZ and Kids with Class Kicking Ass.
0: And we need to give this one a bit of a concept warning. That's right, isn't it?
2: A bit of what? Sorry?
0: A bit of a concept warning for this one?
2: Yeah, absolutely. There could be... Yeah, okay. Yeah, trigger warning, maybe.
0: Yep.
2: You know, and I do... And I will say, look, I really empathise with anyone that might be triggered, but can I just say, look, you know, you're having a bit of a hard time and stuff. Please call 1-800-RESPECT or Lifeline or Beyond Blue and have a chat to someone.
0: Very good. Well, thank you, Jane. Enjoy the rest of your day.
2: Mm-hmm. No, you guys, thank you so much for having me on 4ZZZ today.
1: All right.
0: You can come back anytime. Here it is, Pocket Superman. This is Flowers for Jane.
1: Thanks, Jane.

0: There you go.
1: I'm out of control. By Channel 3.
0: Before that, Fugazi merchandise. We've got some for sale downstairs if you want to come in here.
1: Yeah.
0: When you're boo herding, you could do a subscription.
1: But even the boo herders have merch.
0: They've got merch too.
1: Yeah.
0: Didn't say that to me. I should have worn my Fight Night shirt today. Why didn't I think of that?
2: Oh.
0: Fight Night with a K.
2: Did they sell some of their sweaty helms? Like merch?
1: You can ask.
0: That's like gladiators, right? Where they would like use a strigil. Do you know about this?
2: Yeah.
0: To scrape off, they'd oil up after. Scrape off the oil with something called a strigil, which is...
2: like a sickle looking thing.
0: Yeah. And like it would clean your skin, right? So it takes off the dead skin cells. It takes off all the dirt, the sweat. And then they would sell it. Because people would buy it. I don't want to yuck anyone's yum, but... it's not to my taste.
2: Yeah, the boohoo's been great in a car park.
1: Yeah. Come down if you're in the area of the Fortitude Valley.
2: Yeah. Well,
0: and if you're not, make a trip.
1: Yeah.
2: Make a trip.
1: They're here till about 1:30, 2 o'clock, so...
2: Yeah, it's been great. I watched the bouts, and I'm like, ooh, this is unexpectedly erotic. I'm like, oh...
0: okay.
2: Oh, gosh.
0: Okay. Because you've attempted to come to the Boo Hurt with Polly and I before, but it's never really worked out.
2: No, work has crippled my...
0: Well, we were actually starting to think you didn't want to be in the car with us for an hour and a half each way.
2: I couldn't think of anything better.
0: When we were singing 90s pop songs.
2: Oh, it's great.
0: There'd be Bewitched on the playlist.
2: C'est la vie.
0: Yeah.
2: Oh, my gosh, that's so good.
0: Yeah.
2: But no, Boo Hurt out in the car park, it was good. It's funny, they go at it. And I'm like, it just looks like a bunch of people just hacking and stuff. And then you watch and you're like, ooh, there's some combos. Like it's real, like, oh, they're not
0: there's
2: just...
0: skill.
2: There's skill. Yeah. They're doing feints. It looks like a bit of MMA/fencing all combined. But I'm surprised I don't have earplugs in because the ringing of when they get punched in the head by that big, like a big metal goblet glove and axe... or a shield, or a Taj, you know, or a sword.
1: Apparently
2: and it just rings.
1: They can put, like, foam inside their helmets to...
2: dampen the sound.
0: Yeah,
2: dampen
0: I was going to suggest that you could put all the foam you want inside that helmet. It wouldn't help me.
2: Yeah, it's great. I'm like, ooh, it's going to be some late-onset CTE for all of these athletes. But it's been great. Please come on down.
0: I think they've got good protective equipment on, and they're very safe doing what they're doing. But come and have a watch. Support them. Support Balls in the Air. They did 900 shows.
1: They did. Yeah.
2: That's incredible. They've been going since 2008.
0: We should have counted how many we've done, Converse. You started in 2008 as well, didn't you? So this combo has been... so we've probably done more than 900, do you reckon?
2: You've probably done 920-something or 940.
1: You and me, yeah?
0: Yeah.
1: Yeah.
0: If we did an average of 50 a year together...
1: Yeah, so that's 900.
2: Look at me for
0: math. We need a numbers person on our show. That's what we need.
2: Where's the accountant? He would have just like... done it.
0: He'd know.
1: Well, 18 years by 50 is 900.
0: Okay. Do you that's how you get...
1: plus you add the other 2 weeks.
2: Yeah, it's 50, a lot.
1: So, 936. Let's say 950.
2: If you get to 1,000, are you going to have a celebration?
0: Yeah. I mean, we could say that, but we'll probably forget.
2: That's very true.
0: And also, we're clearly not very good at keeping track of those sorts of statistics.
1: We need an accountant on this show as well.
0: And I don't even know what we could do to celebrate. Like, what will we do? Would we, like, do something crazy, like play the same song for the whole show or just only play one band for the whole show? Yeah. I don't even know. How would you mark that?
2: You used to like giving away toilet paper. Maybe you could spend the 1,000 show toilet papering Zed Car Park. The studio, 4ZZZ Studios, just toilet paper it.
1: Don't tell Nick.
0: They'll know who it is when we do it now.
2: Yeah. But also, I was out there listening... I mean, watching the Boo Hurt, and then I was listening to all the songs you were playing.
0: Did you get some Andrew WK in your ears while they were Boo Hurting?
2: Yeah, it's Kids of Class Kicking Ass is a great soundtrack to Boo Hurt.
0: Oh,
2: and also
0: you.
2: Big Nerda, Identity, that track. And I was just like,
0: Stabitha and the Knifey Wifeys and Queerbait's good for Boo Hurt.
2: Yeah, I was just watching all these people pump each other.
0: Yeah, it's so great.
2: Just straight pumping, hard steel.
0: Good morning. I haven't turned it on yet, so you don't have to be so careful. Good morning.
3: Good morning.
0: Hey, we've been joined by Polly.
3: Hello, I have a notification from Mr. the Accountant.
0: Yes, please.
3: Mm-hmm. There's still 1 hour of boot hurting to go. Even though the heat's getting to them, they've still got another hour of boot hurting. So there will be time for you to catch the boot hurt.
0: I'm gonna watch some boot hurt before I go and collect my groceries.
3: Good. I support this.
0: Thank you. I appreciate this update. All right, cool. Well, Polly, how was school this morning?
3: So good. Less shit than last week.
0: Okay, nice. We're aiming always for everything to be slightly better than it was before.
3: I think so.
0: Okay, nice. Yeah. I'm glad to hear it was an improvement. And what about your week? How was that?
3: It was a lot.
0: So should we just play this song?
3: Yeah, I reckon.
0: Dropping out of the human race?
1: Let's do it.
0: That was just what was there. Converse, who sings this
1: The King
0: song?
1: Blues.

0: Everybody, let's get out of here. This place is covered head to toe in shit.
1: True story. All right, welcome back. Kids with Class kicking ass. We're just about out of here. In that set, the King Blues dropping out of the human race. Snub with their new one, DOA. Gesticulations with the way she talks about rock and roll. SM, the last standing tree. Hard-ons and Jerry A, that's what I'm saying. Fat, Asbestos, Julie, and Displeasure there with Real Men Don't Wipe.
2: Okay, we've been watching the Boo Heart.
1: How is it?
2: So good.
1: Excellent.
3: Amazing. I think that they're going to hang around for a little while if anyone wants to come and talk Boo Hurting, how to get into Boo Hurt, how to do the medieval combat sport, joining clubs, those sorts of things. But I think that they are going to de-kit soon.
1: Okay.
3: It's quite hot and all that stuff, I reckon.
1: It would be, even in the overcast weather. But the sun's come out now, I heard, as well.
3: Medium sun. Yeah.
1: All right. I suppose you didn't do a gig guide one.
2: Literally, no.
3: No. No. Because I was doing that and then I was watching Boo Hurt. So I guess there's some stuff on tonight.
1: There is.
3: I would say if you do go out, play hard, play fair, keep your balls in the air. I'm going on the street van tonight.
1: The Sunday Rock and Roll Barbecue's on tomorrow at the Brightside from 1 o'clock.
3: I'll be at Emma Miller Place tonight.
1: So get amongst that. I think also the Snouts are playing down at Netherwheel tomorrow, Arvo, as well. So.
2: Ah, too but many things.
1: There's a lot of things on, so.
3: Yeah. Well, listen, friends, I'll see you in about a month. Yeah, whoa. I'm going to miss what? Three Saturdays.
2: Three.
3: I'm going to the cottage for three Saturdays.
2: That's so many.
3: But also, I don't know if this is going to blow your mind or not, but I'm probably, if it works out, everything goes to plan, going to go see some, like, 40,000-year-old rock art. Whoa. So that's pretty cool.
1: That blew my mind.
3: That blows my mind. Whoa. 60,000-year-old rock art. Like,
2: what's with also this jar crocodiles? Of pickled onions?
3: Don't know. No one knows.
1: Thanks,
2: no
1: Mark.
2: No one knows.
1: All right. We got to get out of here.
2: How are we going to do it?
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0: Brisbane Lion acknowledges the traditional owners of the land where we work today and pay our respects to elders, past, present, and to the emerging community leaders. 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
6: And I'm Liv. And Brisbane Lion is the show that brings you the news and current affairs that matter most to our community. 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
5: And the text line is always open, 0420 626 733. 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
6: Oh, it's a good one.
5: Including the conversation about new restrictions on our algorithms that have been introduced to federal parliament today. Tell us, if you had the choice to turn off your algorithm on social media, would you take it? Are you going to be one of those people who are switching off the algorithm when this comes into effect?
6: Yes, let's bring it back to the good old days of the internet. Like, no more algorithm, please. I just want to see what my friends are posting.
5: Well, we will get into that, including a chat with Chanel Contos, who has been the leader in this conversation with the Fix Our Feed campaign. And we did get to speak to her earlier in the year, so we will be looking back on that and the implications of what this actually means. And of course, we will be giving you a wrap-up of all of the news headlines that you need to know for the day, finishing things up with our good news flash, where we leave you with a bit of a rapid discussion of some of the more heartwarming content to come out of the week. So we will be back with the headlines right after this. 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

0: That song right there was I've Loved and I've Lost by Psycho. 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
1: I think it's time that we get stuck into the news headlines.
0: Saudi Arabia has temporarily shut down a major oil pipeline after it was hit by drones launched from Iraq, where Iranian-backed militias are reportedly based. This comes as Yemen's Iranian-backed Houthi rebels have captured a strategic island at the southern entrance to the Red Sea called Perim, which stands as one of the group's most significant territorial gains in years. Since the start of the war in the Middle East, Riyadh, the capital of Saudi Arabia, has increased its use of the pipeline in response to the closure of the Strait of Hormuz. Riyadh has chosen not to respond to the attacks at this stage at the request of the Iraqi Prime Minister as a preventative measure against any further attacks. However, it has been stressed that Saudi Arabia reserves the right to protectionary measures. Iraq's government has condemned the assault and saw an Iraqi military commander dismissed from their role after investigations confirmed that the drone attacks originated from Iraq.
1: Queensland's credit rating has been downgraded for the first time in 17 years, adding pressure on the state's budget. So yesterday, S&P Global Ratings downgraded the state's rating, and this is due to what they say are higher wages and softer property market. And they say that this is likely going to impact Queensland over the next few years. So to catch everybody up, if you're not aware, S&P Global Ratings provide independent, forward-looking opinions on the credit worthiness and default risk of corporate and sovereign debt issuers. So the S&P Global Rating is a letter grade score measuring an entity's ability to meet financial commitments. Essentially, the credit rating is a measure of a state's expected willingness and capacity to repay any debt on time. So Queensland's credit rating has been at AA+ since February 2009, when it was downgraded one notch from S&P's top rating of AAA. We now sit at a AA. Basically, Queensland is now considered less trusted to actually deliver economic promises. Queensland Treasurer David Janetsky has warned of this result since coming into office in 2024, describing it as an inevitability for a very long time. Western Australia is actually the only Australian state with a AAA rating now. New South Wales and South Australia have a AA+. Queensland now joins Victoria, Tasmania and the ACT, which all have AA ratings. Australia as a whole remains one of only 9 countries with a AAA S&P Global Credit rating. But this downgrade will bring additional costs for the government. The interest bill that the government faces is growing rapidly, and this is going to add to it. So Queensland's total debt is set to reach $216.74 billion by the end of 2029 to 2030 in that financial year, which is an increase of 52% over the next 4 years. The downgrade will have an impact on everyday Queenslanders, but that impact might not be glaringly obvious. What it means is additional costs of borrowing, and that money has to go to bondholders. It's not money that we use in health funds and education. It could mean the government has to increase taxes and changes that's one way that they could close this financial deficit. But ultimately, in terms of impact on Queenslanders and taxpayers, we are not exactly sure what that impact will be at this stage.
0: Queensland government faces heavy criticism over bail laws. So Queensland's proposed breach bail, go to jail laws are the latest extension of the LNP's adult crime, adult time policy that aims to legislate a mandatory 12 months imprisonment for people who commit serious crimes while on bail. Over 250 submissions have been made to Queensland Parliament from experts in policing, legal professions and advocacy services, widely criticising the legislation. The Queensland government has promised that the policy will become law before the end of the year, but experts have stated that this will expose more children to inhumane conditions, increase pressure on jail and courts, worsen reoffending rates, and target First Nations people. Youth Advocacy Centre Chief Executive Catherine Hayes, who is a friend of the station and the show, told the ABC that the cost of the minimum mandatory sentence for just one child would be $1 million, which would also have the opposite desired effect. The Bar Association Queensland has also come forward with legal concerns. The policy will implement a new test for police and courts, requiring them to deny bail unless there is a, quote, high degree of confidence that a person will not reoffend. However, according to the Bar Association, this has, quote, no clearly established meaning in criminal law and is not defined in the bill.
1: That is all for your news headlines this morning. We will be heading into a song, coming back to you with that chat on algorithms and new legislation introduced to federal parliament this week. Let us know your thoughts, 0420 626 733. In the meantime, let's hear a bit of Jem Casadaly. This is Cool Girl.

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1: 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And if you want to know how to be a cool girl, well, you can text in 04-206-26-733. Tell us all about this story that's just coming up. Give us your opinions, please. We want to hear them.
2: That's right. Well, this week, Australian Parliament has introduced draft legislation which will allow social media users to opt out of algorithms. These algorithms, designed to push dangerous and divisive content, will now be optional as part of new laws designed to boost online safety. So users over the age of 16 will be given new tools to turn off algorithm-driven content, with fines of more than Australian $100 million to the tech companies for non-compliance. So this plan has been dubbed My Feed, My Way, and is largely a result of advocacy done by Chanel Contos and the Fix Our Feed campaign. So we were lucky enough to talk to Chanel earlier this year on 4ZZZ about the campaign, and I think that it's fitting that we revisit that conversation today to give us an idea of why this new legislation is so important. What if you could go back to the early days of social media, when it was all about what your friends were doing, with no filter, organic, messy, intimate? What if you could scroll and then it just stops? If you had the chance to go back to how social media was in 2016, would you take it? In a world where we are drowning in marketing, fake news, rage bait, and AI slop, I think many of us are missing that simplicity. But the world changed with the development of infinite scroll, the function that means our social media feeds will never end. And these algorithms that are sold in a way to as a way to connect are actually driving us apart. And it is having a serious impact on ideology. It takes just 23 minutes for a teenage boy to be bombarded with misogynistic and anti-feminist content after signing up to social media platforms. Currently, social media platforms are unregulated and profit-driven. My next guest is an absolute powerhouse in violence prevention. And she wants to give us back that power to users. Chanel Contos is the founder of Teach Us Consent and the lead behind the Fix Our Feed campaign. She has written an open letter to the Prime Minister calling for an opt-in feature for these algorithms. I want to talk to her about the manosphere and online radicalization, what it is, how it is facilitated, and how one very simple policy could substantially change the landscape. And also perhaps why it isn't being implemented yet. Chanel, thank you so much for joining us.
3: Thank you so much for having me.
2: Chanel, let's start broad. Can you tell us about the current state of social media as a national crisis?
3: I think we know that social media is contributing to divisiveness. It's contributing to hate, mis- and disinformation are rife on our screens from all sides of the political spectrum and all sides of any sort of spectrum. I honestly think that the current state of our social media is, you know, one of the biggest threats to social cohesion and democracy in Australia right now because of its polarizing nature, as it literally feeds off and profits off that outrage and that split.
2: You started your niche in activism in this space of teaching consent. How is this linked to algorithms? Why did you decide to move into this space?
3: Yeah, when I started the Teachers' Consent campaign to mandate consent education in the Australian National Curriculum, I truly believed at the time that consent education was one of the most impactful things we could have done to prevent sexual violence in Australia. Except now, with the algorithm that promotes misogynistic content and mis- and disinformation about women and hatred towards them and, blaming them for a lot of society's problems, I now think that the algorithm is one of the biggest drivers of sexual violence in Australia in terms of shaping those attitudes and cultural norms that enable behaviours like sexual assault and other forms of sexual violence. So I know it seems like a drastic pivot to go from consent education to algorithm regulation, but when the common goal is to prevent sexual violence and prevent normalised sexual violence, which is what we do at Teachers Consent, violence that fits into the fabric of society and doesn't necessarily stand out because it's not perpetrated by malice or bad intent, that algorithms are the most obvious place to turn given how much they have advanced in recent years and how much more addictive they've gotten and how good they've gotten at doing their job of keeping us online.
2: We've been hearing a lot about the manosphere lately. So for our listeners who aren't aware, can you explain what this is?
3: Yeah, the manosphere is, I guess, a broad term to refer to social networks on the internet that are kind of based around certain ideologies. Very early entry manosphere can just be as simple as Jim Bro videos, except maybe there is a narrative in there saying that you should look a certain way in order to be a man, with, you know, those body expectations being a really key part of it. And there are lots of different layers to the manosphere. There's incels, there's men who involuntarily celibate, who have decided that they don't want to interact with women anymore. There are pickup artists who try to hoodwink women into having sex with them. There's red pill culture, which says that if you take the red pill, you awaken to understand that the reality of the world is not a patriarchy, but actually women are running the world and it's men that are disadvantaged. There's so many subsections. It gets deeper, it gets darker, and they kind of lead into each other in different ways. But the bottom line is that any area of the manosphere is telling men that they're supposed to be certain ways in order to be a successful man, and that by failing to do that is usually someone else's fault, rather than thinking, hey, actually, maybe we don't need to put this sort of pressure on men to be a certain way. And the manosphere is full of content that is either explicitly or subtly promoting harmful attitudes towards women and relationships as well.
2: Algorithms are in a lot of ways designed to be radical and polarizing because it keeps us scrolling. We're in a lot of ways the product that is being sold when we engage with social media. Can you tell us more about the economic drivers that are behind the algorithm?
3: It's a really good point, and I think you just said it perfectly. We're actually like, our attention is their money. So we've pivoted to an attention economy where any time we spend on their applications is good for them. And that means any time we spend doing anything else, like getting lunch with friends or sleeping or playing with our nieces or nephews, is a loss for them and time away from their profits. So algorithms are intentionally engineered to be addictive, and we've known this. Anyone who's used social media knows this, because they know it is addictive, because they know that it's something that they don't want to use, that they feel shame around their usage rates, that they say, I'm gonna not do this, I'm gonna stay off it for the weekend, I'm gonna delete the app, blah blah blah, and they know that they keep coming back. I mean, social media is definitely the most addictive substance that I've ever been that I've ever encountered with, by far. And now that's actually been proven in court. We've had trials in the US that have found that these applications were intentionally engineered to be addictive. And I think that means that we need to view these products the same way that we view tobacco or drugs, and regulation is required in that way, because I think there is a reckoning to understand the mental health, physical health, and societal consequences that are coming from the large usage of these apps that promote outrage intentionally.
2: I'm just going to throw this one at you because it is something that I'm really interested in. This idea of surveillance capitalism, and, you know, this is where our online activity is being all tracked to tailor our algorithm to sell us specific products and generate that revenue. Can this also be like a harmful element in our feeds? I mean, this technology is creating such a scary, accurate picture of ourselves. It can predict our wants and needs before we even think of them. It's feeling fairly dystopic.
3: 100%. I think, again, we've all had that experience of speaking to friends about something or thinking, oh, I really need a new skirt for that holiday I'm going on. And then suddenly it's being advertised to us. The hyper-personalization that comes off tracking our usage is also a way that these companies make extreme profit, because not only are they trying to keep us on the applications, but they're tracking our every single move to decide what does. And that includes our spending habits, our desires, our insecurities, and anything they can sell to us.
2: So if that's the more capitalistic side of the algorithm, let's move on to now how it's specifically targeting the social element. And if I can get a bit more conceptual here, how do you think that the algorithm economy is being reflected in the current political landscape?
3: We've seen some really interesting research coming out of King's College in London. Mm-hmm. And I also think it is with seeing a split in particularly younger generation attitudes and beliefs around gender and feminism. And what we have now is actually, if you pick a random teenage boy in a country like the UK or the US or Australia, it's actually likely that he may hold more misogynistic attitudes and beliefs than a random 70-year-old man. And that is quite scary, thinking about the regression that's happened in such a short period of time. And that is having societal effects, because at the same time, a young woman is likely to be more feminist. And it's going to be very hard for these young people to continue in a world, to continue trying to have relationships and even marriages, if there's this insane mismatch in fundamental values and beliefs, and also the sudden increase in the dehumanization of women in a world where women no longer need to be with men. So I think the societal consequences will prove larger as time goes on. But we are seeing such a stark difference in both voting preferences, attitudes around feminism and gender. And we're seeing that divisiveness play out to make everyone angrier.
2: So we've seen the Australian government bring in the under 16 ban for our social media. There was a lot of criticism around this policy about where the onus of responsibility is. Is there an element here of the government scapegoating the real problem of these profit-driven social media models by putting the pressure on kids and parents? What was your take on that policy?
3: I was always supportive of the social media ban in principle, because I don't think that young people necessarily need to be on social media. I mean, I remember being a teenager on social media and it wasn't a good place to be. Mm-hmm. And we see the research and we hear about the content. And to me, it's mind-boggling that there could be an argument that this could be a good thing. However, I was also aware that implementation would always be a significant challenge, and that it should only be a first step in a road towards making the online world safer. What was interesting to me about the social media ban is we had so many conversations as a nation about the harms of social media, the addictiveness of it, the type of content that exists on it, but we were only concerned about these harms for young people, and they exist for someone who's 16 years old in one day as well, and they exist for 18-year-olds, and they exist for 50-year-olds. And I think what is really great about the Fix Our Feeds policy, with the idea that we would be able to turn our algorithm on and off whenever we wanted, is that it's about individual choice. So it's not the government saying, like, oh, you can or can't do this, the way they are saying for young people, of which they have kind of special powers and privileges to protect young people in that way, but to say every Australian deserves the choice of how they're going to consume this product, and we're going to give them more autonomy in that choice, because the harms are real regardless of age, and maybe they are more harmful for younger kids, but that doesn't go away.
2: Tell me, what is the Fix Our Feed campaign? What's the policy you're putting forward? How are you hoping to achieve it?
3: So we have asked the government to make it so that social media platforms actually have to give us as individuals the option to turn our algorithm on or off. And then if we do turn it off for the default setting of the application, to continue to be off until we turn it on again. And the reason this is so important is because a lot of people are not seeking content that is harmful or that is misogynistic, or that, again, there's so many different harms that could be on the internet. The harms are very gendered. I'm sure any girl or woman listening probably can relate to the idea of getting diet culture content to the point that it becomes problematic very quickly on their social media feeds. And the idea is that if we can turn it off, we can silence that, because I genuinely don't believe that most people are seeking out this content. I think it is being propagated to them because of these recommendation algorithm profit models.
2: Chanel, this has been such a big topic and there's so much more we haven't even mentioned, but thank you so much for joining us to help have these important conversations.
3: Thank you so much. I really appreciate it.
2: That was Chanel Contos, founder of Teach Us Consent and Fix Our Feed campaign. Ellie Passion reporting from the 4ZZZ newsroom. You're listening to Brisbane Line.
1: Well, thank you very much for that, past Ellie. And now present Ellie. What are your opinions? What would you like to see?
2: I mean, I personally will be turning off my algorithm the second it becomes available to me, right?
1: Absolutely.
2: Like, I think that this, what's so good about this specific legislation is that it is our choice, right? So it's putting the power back into our own hands. And people may love their algorithm. If you do love your algorithm, I would love to hear from you. 0420-626-733. Text us in with your thoughts. Like, will you be turning this off when it comes into effect? Will you keep your algorithm because you actually like it and you enjoy the content on there?
1: But the thing is, I've heard people say, like, oh, well, I like my algorithm. I just get cat videos. Where am I going to see my cat videos? Like, there's still a search function.
2: Well, that's the thing, right? So what's going to happen is you will still get the content of
1: cat
2: the people you follow.
1: Cat videos aren't going anywhere. So, it'll be okay.
2: You know, within the next, you know, few months until this actually comes into effect, go now. Follow the things that you like. When you're going through your algorithm and you find something you like, press the follow button and that will still come up. It's more so just the infinite scroll of it all that's going to stop. So what will happen, hopefully, when this comes into effect is that we can turn off our algorithms and we don't have to worry about infinite scroll. So you will get to the end of your content. Which, doesn't that sound refreshing?
1: Oh, sounds beautiful. Sounds like I would actually be able to, like, get up out of bed in the morning after, like, before, like, 30 minutes have passed since my alarm went off, you know? Like, yeah. I always have, like, a 30-minute to 45-minute phone time. God, it's so bad. It's honestly an embarrassing admission. So, I mean, text in 0420-626-733. When you have phone time in the morning, do you just lie there forever and ever and ever and don't get out of bed like I do? Or do you have discipline? Maybe I just need to learn to have discipline.
2: Well, but now's the thing. Like, you shouldn't have to learn that, right? Because it actually isn't our fault that we are finding ourselves spending hours scrolling through the algorithms. They are designed to make you do that.
1: I'm an addict.
2: There are people with lots of money and lots of resources who are sitting around planning, trying to make you do that. So it's taking the responsibility off us as individuals to have to stop ourselves from doing it, and we can actually just say no to it in the first place. So it's giving us that power. The other thing I did want to talk about with this is how we are going to ensure compliance from big tech, right? So I think what the government has proposed is a minimum fine of $100 million for non-compliance if they are found to be not complying with this new legislation. But do you think it's enough to actually regulate big tech? We're talking about multi-billion-dollar companies. If it's just like a few millions, that is just a drop in the ocean for them. And it would be seen, like, written off as, you know, cost of doing business in a way. It depends on what the fine is, but some fines could be seen as just, well, we're making more money from advertisers from algorithms, so we're going to keep doing this. So
1: I was thinking that, like, I wonder then the impact on all the the effort they've put into advertising and data collection, and because, you know, obviously Instagram knows everything I want to see. Like, all that data So what, it's just going to sit there now? Like, where does that all, how does that all come into effect?
2: Well, and that's the thing too, because they are making money off your data, they are selling your data, and they are making money off, you know, promoting certain things on our feeds. And yeah, that is that money going to outweigh the fine they have to pay for compliance or non-compliance?
1: Do you think then we'll see, like, maybe an increase of advertisements on our feeds as opposed to just like random posts that are curated from the algorithm, you know, like more paid advertisements to make up for that fact?
2: That's an interesting part that I don't think we have clarity on in the actual implementation of this. Is, does that count as an algorithm though? And will that have to be turned off? Is advertisement still going to pop up, you know, sponsored posts? Is that going to still pop up on our feed? It's interesting, and we're going to have to wait until more information comes out about this, because there are specifics and there are, you know, the rollout is going to be interesting and we don't have that information yet. But for now, I want to hear your thoughts. 0420 626 733. Text in, are you going to switch it off? Do you like your cat videos and you want them to just keep coming infinitely? I want to know. 0420 626 733. For now, we're going to head to a song. 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We have Front Seat by Hallie.

0: That was Cheapskates by Space and Ages, potentially one of my new favourite songs. That was really fun.
1: Yeah, it was nice.
0: And then before that, you heard Front Seat by Hallie. 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
1: And we've had a lot of conversation today around the idea of algorithms and this new legislation the government has proposed, which would allow us to opt out of our algorithms. So that text line is 0420 626 733. I want to get to some of your opinions now, because we've had a lot of them come through. First of all, I want to start off with David. David had said, I'm addicted to the dog videos. But I keep getting them Red Dog Hansen coming up on my feed, so I'm torn. I think that's how we all feel a little bit.
0: Yeah.
1: I will say I love looking at goats. I love goats.
0: Yeah, big goat fan.
1: I love a goat video.
0: Ellie, it's because you are the goat.
1: Okay, moving on.
0: Yep.
1: We've had a text in from a non-sub who says, the devices you carry are not designed to sell products. They are tied with a complex military network to monitor dissidents and keep track of value systems. And this person has said,

0: read the Palantir patent paper from Routledge. Changing the algorithm does nothing to save us. Take a hammer, impale it on your phone.
1: I mean, I love the energy. I need to read the paper.
0: I definitely do want to read the paper because I love this sort of discussion. I think, like, as much as I agree with that, and there are so many things that this legislation doesn't do, I think it is a good step. And as much as, God, trust me, I would love to take a hammer and impale it on my phone. I really would. But we do have to, unfortunately, I do need it in terms of communication and working and that sort of thing. So I wish that the systems were set up differently so I could do that. But I think at the moment, we have to take everything that we can get at this stage.
1: Yeah, something's got to give you a little hope to get through it all. And, you know, if that's one tiny little decision from the government to do something that's not horrendous, I'll take it.
0: Yeah, that's right. Mark has also texted in saying, I am skeptical that social media platforms will make any substantial changes as a result of this legislation. Probably a good time to study law. Mark also texted in saying this might create a lot of work for lawyers.
1: Ooh.
0: And I agree.
1: Yeah.
0: I think that now figuring out the implementation of this legislation and how it stands up in court is going to be a lot of work for a specific sector of lawyers. But it would be such an interesting.
1: Yeah, that would be fascinating to be in the room and figure it all out.
0: But now it is going to be a lot of work for the people who do actually need to be able to uphold this within a court of law. So really interesting conversations coming through the text line. Once again, that number 0420 626 733. And if you want to make sure that you get a little shout out when you text in, you can become a subscriber at 4ZZZ. 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
1: And personally, I've also subscribed to my pet because I'm just that passionate about 4ZZZ. So War Dragon the horse, he's out there, he's subscribed. So if War Dragon has a subscription. I can't speak today. If he has a subscription and you don't, what are you doing, man?
0: Well, I mean, David is actually on a pet sub for Uno the assistance dog.
1: Aww.
0: Yeah, so
1: hi,
0: shout
1: Uno.
0: Out to Uno.
1: Say
0: shout
1: hello to Uno for us. That's really cute.
0: Well, yeah, it's as easy as that. For zzz.org.au/support. 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
1: You're listening to Brisbane Line with Liv and Ellie. What you just heard there, up first at the top of that, we had Just Dance by Dizzy Days, followed by Grace Alexandra just now with Man-Hating Mood.
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0: So Liv, what have you got for us?
1: I've got some slimy solutions.
0: Okay.
1: Slimy solutions for British farmers. So slugs, we know them, we love them. They love to munch on veggies, and so do I, but as cute as they can be, they actually pose a really huge headache for farmers. You know, they get in those crops and they eat it all up. Nom, nom, nom. But
0: nom,
1: farmers...
0: Nom, nom.
1: And I said what I said.
0: Yeah.
1: And you can quote me on that.
0: Okay.
1: Farmers are now able to reduce their pesticide use thanks to a groundbreaking research led by the British On-Farm Innovation Network, who employed a network of slug sleuth farmers to understand slugs' favourite soil types. Hmm. And this monitoring has led to a digital field mapping tool which pinpoints slug hotspots. And then the growers taking part in this pilot were able to cut pesticide usage by an average of 50%, which is huge, because I know a lot of people do really worry about pesticide usage in crops and in farming and what makes it into, you know, stores and how it affects us and all that. So yeah, this has been great to cut down pesticide use by 50%. Awesome news. And I think the most fun part of this story was that it has been titled the Slimers Project.
0: Slimers.
1: And Slimers stands for Strategies Leading to Improved Management and Enhanced Resilience to Slugs. But I think they just came up with that super long title just to call it Slimers.
0: Oh, absolutely.
1: They were sitting around like, how are we going to make it Slimers?
0: Yeah, I think that's done a lot, especially in like scientific research or like, have you seen all of those research papers with really like funny names? Like people do that. Like you go the long way around to make it a bit funny.
1: Well, I suppose if your research is on slugs and pesticide usage, you've got to find something fun.
0: You do have to find the joy in that, don't
1: you?
0: Yeah,
1: you got to find something to make it fun.
0: Well, thank you for bringing us the Slimers Project today, Liv.
1: Very
0: interesting.
1: You're so welcome.
0: Great that we could be, you know, seeing a reduction in pesticides being used in farming. So let's leave it at that for Brisbane Line for today. That's all we have. You can catch more news and current affairs on Tuesdays, Thursdays and Saturdays from 12 to 1 p.m. Of course, your favourite show on Saturday. We will be back next week at that time. And if you've got a story or a news tip here for us at Brisbane Line, you can email us directly at newsroom@4zzz.org.au.
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0: Stick around. Tabs is in the studio.
1: Yeah,
0: Soldier
1: Tabs.
0: Sisters is coming up next. You don't want to miss it. And to take us out this week, we have Angus and Julia Stone. This is Celestial Bodies. We'll see you next week.

And welcome to the Soldier Sisters program on 4ZZZ 102.1 FM. My name is Tabitha, and you just heard Hiatus Coyote, with Red Room, who are a band from Nam, who have done amazing stuff overseas and in the jazz, neo-soul, groove genre, very, very funky vibes from Nam. So, yeah, that was Red Room. Before that was Green and, Gold. And before that was All I Do by, at the top was, yeah, Stevie Wonder with All I Do. So, Stevie Wonder's key in the Song of Life turned 50, I think yesterday, maybe, 50 years old. So it was recorded in, 1976. Pretty deadly, right? And it had some, pretty cool, pretty cool tracks on it. So All I Do actually came out on the, which album did that one come out? I don't think it came out on that album, but it's still a really beautiful track. And Stevie, yes, shout out to Stevie. 50 years for that album. Keys in the Song of Life. So I hope you're all having a wonderful afternoon this afternoon. It has fined up and we're very blessed again to have such beautiful weather here in Mugingen and, all around Queensland at this point. And, a lot of stuff going on around town. A lot of stuff has been going on. We'll recap on some of that stuff. But I think I'm just going to play some more tracks. And I'm feeling a groove vibe this afternoon. I'm just kind of, just got back from Cairns from a conference for Media Mob. So First Nations Media, there is a conference annually in Cairns where mob from all over Queensland, all over Australia actually, all congregate, and we share stories and knowledge and make friendships or reconnect, hook up with family and stuff. It's like, the related, we're all related, we're all family, we're all country. And so it's always a really good week. So, we went up there and representing 4ZZZ, First Nations Mob, and it was really wonderful, a lot based on youth broadcasting and the input that youth have, in respects to broadcasting in Australia in general, but also in the First Nations media space, which is really important, with what's going on with the political climate and the social climate. Our youth is the voice of our, equally as important as the elders in our community. They have a bit more, they're in touch with what's going on at the grassroots level. They see it as well. We can't just disregard their experiences. So it was really exciting to have that input and to see more of it. And I'm very excited about that in the First Nations media space. So congratulations to all who are stepping up, these young ones coming through.
who are doing really amazing stuff. You know, they're very innovative and they're working towards, you know, a media space where we can have, you know, continue to do things like we do here at 4ZZZ, have a free voice and, you know, a free platform, or a platform rather, where we can, you know, speak our truth and continue to do so. And that's what 4ZZZ's been such a stalwart of for 50 years, you know. It's literally been the only real voice for, you know, Murrays here in Brisbane since the late 70s, early 80s, you know. It was the first voice for us here in Mugganjin. So, you know, pats on the back there, and I'm so proud to be part of this organisation. But it's also really, really exciting to see all these young ones coming up around the country who are stepping in and up to those roles and have a completely different take on it to, you know, my generation, for instance, or whatever generation before me. So it's always a really good way for us mob to connect. And so, yeah, shout out to all the conversion mob and to people who turned up around the country and to 4ZZZ for supporting First Nations people and supporting us for, you know, supporting us in attending those sorts of events, because they are important for us, you know, to find out what's going on in community, you know, with our radio and our broadcasting and our media and what's going on. So thank you for joining in. Look, I'm just going to play a bunch of tracks, but I've got a few things I would like to point out today. But I'm going to play a track now. And, yeah, thanks for tuning in. Soldier Sisters, 102.1 FM, 4ZZZ. My name is Tabitha. And I'm feeling like in a bit of a soulful mood today. So this is a track by Easy to Come Home, featuring Roxy Ray, Easy to Come Home by Dojo Cuts, featuring Roxy Ray. So if you've just tuned in, it's nearly 1:30. 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

Your number may be up in Bingo of the Damned. Netherworld's monthly bingo happens on the last Sunday afternoon of each month at 3 p.m. 90 Ball is the game with plenty of cursed prizes to be won alongside a sweet tray raffle. 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Netherworld are proud sponsors of 4ZZZ.

Welcome back to the Soldier Sisters program on 4ZZZ 102.1 FM. That kind of sounded like it was an underwater sort of scenario, like a, very jealous there, Sunny Lou. Sunny Lou.

for them doing play that funky music? Is it the old white band? Am I that old? Yeah. So that was Pick Up the Pieces. And if I didn't already mention it, the top was, or before the break, was Dojo Cuts with Easy to Come Home featuring Roxy Ray. So thank you for joining in this afternoon. Unfortunately, Bulls at 102.1 FM. Thank you to our subscribers who have sent in messages. And yes, James, I'm getting round to that. I'm, digging through the database of my Saturday brain and trying to figure out how a computer works on a Saturday afternoon. So just bear with me and I should be able to get to that. But if you are like James or Edward as well, thank you, Edward, also for your messages. And so James had a request and then Edward sent in a message and says, yes, we've got to, help out by showing kids where we got it wrong, right? There is no time to be wasted. That's true. Apparently, Miss Canina last night, what an amazing truth teller, Edward says, and entertainment, an entertainer. Her impact was amazing on young black women last night. Was amazing. I feel so enlightened. I feel enlightened being witness. That's beautiful, Edward. That's beautiful because that's the power of music, and that's what, we're here to do. We're here to lift each other up, not bring each other down, We're here to support each other and work with each other and, give each other a boost, It's tough out there and we don't need to be fighting amongst each other, and it's hard enough as it is without having to fight amongst each other. So thank you, Edward, for that beautiful message. And thank you, James, for your request. 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So 3252 1555. 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You can sign up via the website, 4ZZZ.org.au/support. And every cent goes to great. Yeah, it's valuable. You don't understand how valuable your dollar is for us here to keep this going. It's pretty incredible, the standard of broadcasting that we have here for the money we have, which is the smell of an oily rag. So it's all, 99% volunteer-led and run. It costs about, apparently now it costs about $80 per hour to run this station. So your subscription of, say, you had the cool, the bungu for a full subscription at $80, let's say, that keeps

a show on for an hour. Like, your favourite show could be playing for another hour. You know, it's literally, it comes down to that sort of skin and bone sort of situation. But that's community radio, and that's why we've got such an amazing cohort of volunteers. And being a subscriber, you can also volunteer here. You know, you can volunteer whatever skills you have, and none of it goes astray. You know, we're always appreciative of any skills you can bring. So thank you for joining in. If you've just tuned in to 4ZZZ 102.1 FM, my name is Tabitha, and you're listening to the Soldier Sisters program. And I'm just kind of like being nostalgic. It's like the 50th of Stevie Wonder's Songs in the Key of Life album, which was groundbreaking. All of his albums are groundbreaking, let's face it. You know, Master Blaster, Hello, man, I can't believe it's 50 years though. Crazy. But yes, thank you to James and Edward for your messages. I really appreciate it. And you too, as a subscriber, can send in messages, and you can also request songs if you like. I can't always promise I'm going to play them because I'm real gumby with the computer sometimes. Depends on the mood I'm in. But, you know, I try my best. And if I can't get the actual track, then I'll come close. I'm sure of it. Anyway, hope you're having a great afternoon. It's just after 2:15. And I'm going to play this track by this folk duo. I think they're from the States, and they're called Minor Gold, and I just love this track because it's just so, it's a Saturday afternoon vibe, and or a Sunday or a Monday or a Tuesday. It is just so lovely, and you know, it just makes you want to grab a picnic blanket, go and check out a mountain range, sit on the top of a hill and be with your friends or your loved ones and just vibe out. So here we go. This is Minor Gold with Tumbleweed. 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

And welcome back to the Soldier Sisters program on 4ZZZ. You just heard, of course, Barracuda by Heart. Rock chick extraordinaire, rocking out. The Wilson sisters were incredible musicians. Played a whole variety of instruments between them, wrote all the music, rocked out. A massive fan, as are thousands, maybe potentially millions across the world. That was Barracuda by Heart. Before that was Tumbleweed with Minor Gold. I love that track. They're a couple too who sing and play together, and that's so sweet. And before that was Rumpy Band with Jalinguru Pakanu. And I think at the top, I've already announced Fly Like a Bird by Sunny Lou, but let's do it again. Fly Like a Bird by Sunny Lou. Thank you so much, everyone, for joining in this afternoon. It is nearly 2 o'clock. It's time for me to get out of here. You got Exit Stage Z coming up for the next couple of hours. Woohoo! And also, thank you to Brisbane Line as well, previously to this show, as per usual. Amazing. So stick around for Exit Stage Z. I'm sure it's going to be another doozy. And I hope you all have a wonderful afternoon. Now I'm going to leave you with my old boss man, first boss I ever had, Uncle Bob Weatherall, and this is Restless Dream. 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It's 2 o'clock.

4ZZZ, we acknowledge the traditional owners of the land on which we broadcast. We pay our respects to the elders past and present and emerging of the Turrbal and Yuggera people. We acknowledge that their sovereignty over this land was never ceded.

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1: Always incredible shows, Tab.
0: Yeah, thank you, Tab. And also, I want to give a shout out to Diola from Los Giddy Vibes.
1: Hell yeah.
0: Yeah, who was here putting together their show for Los Giddy Vibes on Z Digital. 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And, yeah, check out our schedule on the FM and on
1: the Z Digital
0: yeah. as well. We're going to jump... Oh, my name's Daria.
1: My name's Brody.
0: And, yeah, we've got some cool tunes for you for the next couple of hours.
1: I had my thinking face on that. I was going to say something, but my brain was like, there's nothing there.
0: You know what? I feel like we all feel like that most of the time.
1: Yeah,
0: right? Truly. There's either too much or not enough.
1: That's it. That's it.
0: Like my playlist.
1: I love it.
0: I was pretty ambitious. I chose about like 45 songs for the
1: classic
0: next 2 hours.
1: Daria.
0: Classic move. So there's going to be some serious culling. I don't know. Text in what you're doing this RV, this beautiful, glorious Saturday afternoon.
1: It is such a nice afternoon. The sun has come out and it's really nice outside. And you can text us in on 0420-626-733. And there was lots of excitement in the car park this morning. And I want to give a shout out to Balls in the Air for 900 episodes. They had some, what was it called? They had Street Luge folks here and they had... Well, the...
0: Boo Herders.
1: That's it. Thank you.
0: Yeah, I think I got that
1: It looked
0: that
1: very,
0: right.
1: very cool. So, yeah. Shout out to them. And that is a really good effort, that many episodes. Like, wow.
0: Yeah. And they got some social media
1: attention.
0: Oh, yeah, attention.
1: I saw it posted on Reddit, on the Brisbane Reddit thread. So, I thought that was pretty cool.
0: It was someone from, like,
1: from across the road, from one of the, like...
0: High-rise apartments,
1: yeah. So, I thought that was pretty cool. So... Yeah, lots of excitement going on around the station this weekend and, like, today. And then tomorrow there's an arts and craft afternoon. So it's a great afternoon.
0: Yeah.
1: So let us know what your plans are. Text us in at 0420-626-733. And, yeah, we are going to keep going with some more tunes. We have lots of tunes, as Daria mentioned before.
0: Yeah, we just heard there from Emily Waramara with Magic Woman Dancing. And next up is a new track from a new artist that I discovered in the AMRAP charts.
1: Nice.
0: Yeah,
1: fancy
0: she's AMRAP-er. Charting,
1: yes.
0: Which is pretty exciting. So I thought I'll just keep her in the charts a little longer.
1: Hell yeah.
0: This is Shani Yalanji Girl with the track Yalanji Girl. 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
1: Woo.
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1: That's me.
0: You just heard there Briggs with The Children Came Back featuring Gurumal, and that was a request for James. I hope you enjoyed that one, James, one of our lovely subscribers who texted in that request. And before that, we played a track from Melita, a local artist, with Rare, one of her new singles. Psycho with I've Loved and I've Lost.
1: How good.
0: So good. And up the top there was Shani Yolanji Girl with the track Yolanji Girl. And we had a text in from Brad saying, oh, Yolanji Girl, awesome. I'm from Kuku Yolanji Country. Represent, as the kids say.
1: Hell yeah. And yeah, if you want to be able to text in and we know your name, you can subscribe at 4zzz.org.au. And when you are a subscriber to support the station, we stay on air because of our subscribers. But when you're a subscriber, you can text in and we know who you are. We know your name. You can send like song requests. You can like essentially converse with the announcers.
0: Yeah.
1: And we know who you are.
0: You can send a message out across the airwaves.
1: You really can. It's pretty cool. I remember the first time I did it, I got so excited. I was like, oh my goodness. It was so cool.
0: So awesome. So yeah, thanks our lovely subscribers, Brad and James. Also, I see a text, maybe it was about an hour ago, from one of our subscribers, Edward. And I wonder if it's the same Edward who I had like a cool listener announcer vibe going on where I was doing some fill-ins like maybe about a year or so ago, and Edward was texting in absolute banger song request and was basically helping me program the show. It was incredible.
1: Hell yes. Thank you, Edward.
0: Yeah, champ.
1: And that's what you can get if you're a subscriber as well.
0: Yeah, you can kind of pseudo-program the show.
1: It's so cool. I love it.
0: I hope you're enjoying your Saturday afternoon out there and, yeah, having a great, you know, what is it? Almost mid-weekend. It's 2:30 p.m. on Saturday.
1: It is, and it's nice spring weather. It's nice and sunny and warmish, I think. But yeah.
0: Oh, we got a heart text from Edward.
1: Thank you, Edward.
0: I think it's the same Edward. If that's you, tell us. Is that you that helped me find the Kate Nash song? That was amazing.
1: I love it. And again, if you want to text in, 0420-626-733.
0: Yeah, even if you're not a subscriber.
1: Yeah, do it anyway.
0: And but you're loving the show or you want to request a song or something. It is. Hi, Edward. Thank you so much. If you got any requests, I'll probably play them because they're probably going to be great.
1: Hell yes.
0: Yeah.
1: I love this so much.
0: So cool. All right. Well, if you want to support, community radio, 4zzz.org.au, drop us a donation.
1: Yeah, do it.
0: My dude friends, we're going to keep the kind of dreamy vibes going for a little bit longer at the minute. Angus and Julia Stone have put out a new album.
1: They are so back.
0: Yeah. And I didn't really know what to expect. I hadn't heard much of it. And earlier today, I think it was on Brisbane Line, they played one of the singles. And I was like, oh, this is pretty good.
1: Kind of cool.
0: So I thought I'd pick a different track from them. It's called The Start. It's Angus and Julia Stone and also Holly Throsby.
1: Nice. Yes.
0: So I was like, two like Aussie, like darlings of like the indie folk pop scene. Let's go. This is Angus and Julia Stone. 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

0: Let's go.
1: Strawberry Kisses. I have a fun story about the song very quickly while it's playing.
0: Yes.
1: Last week when Nikki Webster was performing in the mall at 3 p.m. on a Wednesday, I was dancing to this song with no other than Julia Jacklin, who you just heard.
0: What,
1: it was the best.
0: What?
1: Best day ever. This is Nikki Webster with Strawberry Kisses.
0: Yes. Amazing. Yeah, that was really cool. She played in the Brunswick Street Mall Wednesday afternoon as part of Big
1: Sound. 3 p.m., part of Big Sound in the mall.
0: Dancing with Julia Jacklin.
1: Crazy times. Absolute crazy
0: Legend.
1: Times. And it was full of millennials who remember this song. Like me.
0: Julia Jacklin before that with Get Away From Me. Hang on, chorus.

0: That's right. We're sending our strawberry kisses out to you, listeners. Out from us to you on the, what is it, flying on the wind? I think I got the words wrong.
1: I don't know. I was just dancing. I wish you listeners could have seen my incredible dancing just then.
0: Beautiful. Interpretive dance. Before that, we had Julia Jacklin with Get Away From Me, I Think I'll Love You Soon. Holly Throsby with Normal Magic and Angus and Julia Stone with The Start. And you know what? The community has come through.
1: They really have. Thank you so much.
0: Yeah. And we know that at least two people are listening to us right now and engaging.
1: I love that. Thank you so much. And if you want to engage, you can text at 0420-626-733. But, yeah. Brad, I wish we could get your puppy photos. Unfortunately, we can't.
0: Yes.
1: But, Daria, over to you.
0: Yes. Oh, my God. Okay, Brad is fully engaged. Brad, let me turn this up for you.

0: kisses.
1: Oh, it's karaoke.
2: Please.
1: Nikki, a diva.
2: Absolute diva.
1: Hell yeah. Brad is texted in, oh my God, Nikki Webster, I remember, and I'm 62. Heck yeah.
2: We all remember,
1: People
2: Brad.
1: People of all ages love Nikki
2: really
1: Webster.
2: Do. It's true.
1: Before that, yes, so we heard from Brad, who has requested a couple of tracks. Brad, I've got you one of the artists.
2: Yes.
1: I had some difficulty with the other ones, but I've got you one, and hopefully you like it, from The Road Trippers, coming up after James's request. James has requested Two Sisters by Big Heavy Stuff, and I was like, I know Big Heavy Stuff, and I'm like, but I don't know the names of the tracks.
2: Mm.
1: And so I gave it a little preview, and I'm like, oh, this is good.
2: It's good.
1: Good stuff. Good request. So thanks,
2: thank you,
1: team,
2: for your requests. We appreciate a lot.
1: Yeah.
2: In between Nikki Webster, of course.
1: just the end. That's it. Our strawberry kisses will fly through the wind from us to you, the listener.
2: Hell yes.
1: Yeah, and you can send us strawberry kisses on the text line 0420626733.
2: Yes, you surely
1: or
2: can.
1: Or better yet, send us cold hard cash.
2: And keep us on air.
1: .org.au.
2: Hell yes, do it. And send us your strawberry kisses that way.
1: Booyah. All right, enough of our yapping. Here's some requests from our lovely subscribers. This is going out for James. Big Heavy Stuff with Two Sisters, followed by Promised Land by The Road Trippers. Going out for Brad. 4ZZZ.

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Baker Boy there with Freak Out featuring Briggs and Haiku Hands. Before that was Party Dozen with Euro Stomper, Road Tripper with Promised Land, and Big Heavy Stuff with Two Sisters. And those are going out to our lovely subscribers who texted in their requests that Party Dozen was going out to Edward, who loves Party Dozen at the moment, and their new song Euro Stomper, and also the video on YouTube. So yeah, I'm definitely going to have to check that out after the show. And we also heard from, the Baker Boy track was a request for James. James, Brad and Edward are getting a serious like programming creds today. Thanks for your help there. These are great tracks. And we also had a text in from Danger Girl who says, my kisses can be strawberry because I'm a redhead. I love that. And they also loved Big Heavy Stuff and would like to hear Master Plan by Isis, which we will play right now. 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
1: I'm Brody.
0: And that there was Twisted Teens with Florida Water Blues. I can't get enough of that band right now.
1: I really like it too. It's really good.
0: So good. Before that was DC Maxwell with The Singer.
1: Absolute legend.
0: Yeah.
1: A gig in a kebab shop with a broken foot.
0: Legend.
1: Like, DC Maxwell, dear listeners, broke their foot the first night of during Big Sound at their first performance, and then continued to keep performing, including a pop-up show in a kebab shop with a broken foot. Like, I admire that.
0: That goes down in lore of,
1: really
0: like,
1: does.
0: Brisbane, like, music.
1: Really does.
0: History, gig, like, history, I feel like.
1: Kebab shop, car parks, you know, all those kind of things.
0: Legendary.
1: So good.
0: That and the Psycho car park gig were, yes, like, two of my favourite moments.
1: So good. The car park and, like, us.
0: On the back of a truck.
1: On the back of a truck. I saw the truck go past earlier that day and I was like, what's going on? And then shout out to Bill from Workers Power who told us about it. He was like, Psycho's doing a pop-up gig in a car park nearby. You should go along. And we're like, oh my gosh, what? And so there we are, starting a cool light thing with our phones, myself and Daria.
0: So cool.
1: It's the best.
0: It was the best. And up top was Isis with Master Plan,
1: nice.
0: A subscriber request for Danger Girl, who has sent us some strawberry kisses, which is nice.
1: Thank you.
0: Thank you. I don't know. We're running out of time and I'm having a real hard time getting rid of some tracks.
1: Truly.
0: I've got too many I need to play. So let's get into it.
1: Yes.
0: And let's keep the vibes a bit high and then we're going to bring it down into some country. So here's some, like, garagey goodness.
1: With Like an Animal by Teens. 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

0: You just heard the Amel and the Sniffers with chewing gum live at El Coyote.
1: Yes.
0: Bit of a country little bracket there. And then before that, you heard Trucker by the Ratskin Family Band, who I discovered on Instagram because they are the first and only drag country band in the world. All picking, all singing, all cross-dressing. This is reading from their bio. So they are from Canada and they perform in drag as a country band, and I love that so much.
1: That's cool.
0: That's what
1: you just showed me, like the artwork of their album.
0: Right? Yeah.
1: It's epic. It's so cool.
0: It's so cool. I sent them a random message on Instagram and was like, "Hello, can I have your tracks, please?" And they're like, "Oh my god!" I was like, "I'm from Brisbane, Australia, and I really want to play your tunes on community radio." And they're like, "Oh my goodness, yes, that would be amazing." I'm like, "Hell yeah." The power of community radio.
1: Yeah, the perks of community radio.
0: Honestly. And then before that, I think we had
1: Sweetie with Pay Rise and Teens with Like an Animal. And I'm addicted to those two bands at the minute.
0: I like them a lot.
1: Yeah.
0: Very good.
1: Very cool.
0: Very good.
1: That Amel and the Sniffers song, that was a live album that they've just released, live at El Coyote. It's called Truth or Consequence.
0: Nice.
1: Live at El Coyote. And I think they also put out like a documentary film with
0: I've seen things about that. I should watch it.
1: I really love the version of Me and the Girls that they do. It's epic. Next up is a couple of new tracks. One I picked, one you picked. And the one I picked, to those who know me, is no surprise, as the unofficial fan club president of self-declared
0: of pop radio.
1: I was very excited, to say the least, that they put out a new single, and it's really cool. It still kind of ties in with, like, it's not outside the realm of their last album, but it's definitely like an evolution, which is really cool. So the first part is still, it sounds like still that 60s-ish, retro-ish kind of like psychedelic pop almost, but mixed, like meets 90s surf movie soundtrack.
0: Yeah, nice.
1: Meets field recordings.
0: Hell
1: with like kookaburras and stuff in the background. It's excellent. So, yeah, highly recommend.
0: And the track that I chose was You Are Loved by Opaque Space, who are playing a show tonight at the Cave-In, so for their EP release.
1: Oh, cool. Get
0: so
1: Along.
0: Really fun. Get Along. Really fun band. Would recommend. So, yeah, you're listening to Exit Stage Z on 4ZZZ, and this is Pop Radio.

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0: You just heard You Are Loved by Opaque Space. And Opaque Space, you are loved.
1: Yeah.
0: You're very loved. And they are playing tonight at the Cave Inn to celebrate their EP launch. And then before that was Daria's pick with
1: Pop Radio.
0: Pop Radio and
1: Time/Afterlife.
0: Hell yes.
1: I really like how that track is like kind of split into two. There's like kind of like the psychedelic part, and then there's like the trippy field recordings soundtrack vibe with like the bird songs and stuff. Yeah, it's so cool.
0: So good.
1: It's really cool. And I know that Alex, who's the kind of main guy in that band, does a lot of recording to tape as well, and it gives all the songs like this.
0: Oh, that's so cool.
1: Atmospheric like sound, you know, sound.
0: I bought a tape recorder the other day and I have not used it yet because the one I bought has very interesting batteries that are difficult to get, and I forgot I needed to get them when I was at Bunnings or somewhere. So,
1: dude.
0: But I need to get them, and I'm so excited to like record things on it.
1: Yeah,
0: I'm so keen.
1: Cool.
0: So, I love when things are recorded on tape, and you can hear the like authenticity of it.
1: That slight hiss.
0: Yeah, like, it's so good.
1: Real warm like tones. Yeah.
0: Even listening to tapes like cassettes as well. Like, I just love them because you get the like crunchy feel, if that makes sense. But I do use my expensive headphones to listen to my cassette player. So,
1: nice.
0: Yeah.
1: We went a little bit more chill again. Instead of usually the last half hour of the show, we are like,
0: especially with Dara and I, we like to have a boogie.
1: Amping up.
0: Yeah.
1: Our electronic dance sexy vibes.
0: But
1: we haven't. But
0: we had a country bracket and things instead.
1: Yeah, we went country and psychedelic, which was like nice.
0: Hell yeah, it's perfect. Yeah. Like spring kind of like is country-ish, psychedelic, like folky. That's how I feel. That's what I listen to during spring.
1: Yeah, so we thought for this next last little bit, because we've got 15 minutes before we hand over to Indigibriz.
0: Hell yeah.
1: Indigibriz. We'll play a couple of tracks that are more like bouncy, groovy, like funky. I thought that would be fun. And then we've got the ultimate in funky to end on.
0: Hell yes, we do. I'm so excited for this little bracket.
1: All right, the next 15 minutes, people, get your funk on. This is 4ZZZ with a badass mother, Dizzy.

0: Ego, how I'm feeling when I'm zoning. What of what you staring? You just jealous. You just jealous. Jealous.
1: Hey, it's your girl, Badass Mother here, and you are listening to 4ZZZ Radio.

0: That was Heartbreaker by Ricky Neal Jr., who is a artist from Perth, from Western Australia. And Ricky Neal Jr. was here last week for Big... Was that last week? Oh, my goodness.
1: It was like the week before, almost.
0: No.
1: I'm
0: still recovering, okay, from, like, that week. It was a crazy week. But Ricky Neal Jr. was here for Big Sound last week and was absolutely incredible. I wasn't on my list until someone, word of mouth, was like, you have to go see this person. I was like, okay, let's go. Really, really good. What were your thoughts, Daria?
1: Yeah, same thing, where I had, like, just vaguely heard of them through, like, my music department stuff, but I hadn't paid too much attention. And then the word of mouth, like, everyone was saying, Ricky Neal Jr., gonna go see Ricky Neal Jr., you have to go see. And I was like, oh, okay. And then there was a bit of my Big Sound schedule that I was like, oh, I've got nothing on here. Oh, Ricky Neal Jr. is on. Okay, I'll go down to Wickham and see.
0: Worth it.
1: So good. I, like, was there for the last two songs and I was kicking myself I wasn't there for the whole thing. It was really good.
0: The
1: vibes were high. Everyone was partying. It was so fun. So, yeah, I really want to see them play when they tour,
0: hopefully. We are nearly out of time.
1: Yeah. We are nearly out of time. We also wanted to give a shout out tomorrow. The Carilpa Derby is on.
0: Yes, it is. And Ruth from Dykes on Mics will be one of the MCs.
1: Oh.
0: Yes.
1: And Domenico last week interviewed one of the, I think it was the production director. A program director of the Carilpa Derby. So you can head online to listen back to that and hear all what it's all about to our website, 4zzz.org.au.
0: Exit stage set.
1: Yeah. I think the parade kicks off from 2.
0: I think so, yeah.
1: So anywhere basically along Boundary Street from Dornoch Terrace down to that main part where the lizard is.
0: It's like always such a good day.
1: So fun. And you can just like randomly join in. It's like, it's free, it's fun, it's a party time. I think it's from 2 till like 10 p.m. or something like that.
0: Something like
1: crazy.
0: That, I think.
1: Super fun. And today, this afternoon, you can head down, I think it's from 4 or 5 o'clock, Maruka Block Party.
0: Nice.
1: Should be a really fun community event. And there'll be, like, loads of, like, activities and music and stuff happening.
0: There is so much happening around for the next few weeks and around Brisbane this weekend and over the next couple of weeks leading into October. So check things out. There's so much local community events happening and a lot of them are free too. So, yeah.
1: Yeah. And, get out there, support your community. September in Meanjin is party month.
0: It really is. It really is. So...
1: We're gonna, after the show, we're gonna go and do something I haven't done before. You have,
0: I think, once quite a while ago.
1: Yeah, I'm gonna ride the wheel.
0: We're going on the wheel of Brisbane, the Ferris wheel over at South Bank.
1: I'm very mad about the amount of money I'm about to drop on this, but you know, once you got to do it once, I guess.
0: Exactly, and thank you for doing it with me. I was like, I messaged Daria earlier this week and was like, weird question, will you come on the wheel of Brisbane with me? Just because I want to.
1: So, yeah, I'm going to...
0: I blame Ballpark Music for their film clip for Please Don't Move to Melbourne for me wanting to go on it because they filmed it around on the wheel of Brisbane and used photos as their promo photos for it. So I blame them. That is their fault.
1: So I'll send them my invoice.
0: Yes, we should. We should do
1: great.
0: That.
1: you've been listening to 4ZZZ, Exit Stage Z with Brody and Daria.
0: Hell yes.
1: I hope you've been loving the tracks and getting you through your early Saturday afternoon. And now it's time to get funky.
0: Hell yes.
1: Because... we're getting ready for Indigibriz.
0: Hell yes.
1: Yes. So stick around with Jimmy and the crew. And, just got a text in from Edward.
0: Go see Party Dozen in November.
1: Thank you, Edward.
0: I shall
1: for
0: be
1: the
0: there.
1: Tip. Yes, Party Dozen in November. We'll be there. Let's get funky. This one's going out to Jimmy of Indigibriz. special dedication. Funky Town by Mitch Tambo.
0: Catch us
1: all later. 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Keep it locked.

0: everyone. It's a Saturday night. It's 4 o'clock, and I hope you're all getting ready to party. Are you getting ready to party, Cal?
1: Oh, I don't know yet. We'll see what happens.
0: Oh, you don't know? He doesn't know.
1: Oh, flip a coin.
0: Let's get rid of this guy, mate.
1: We'll flip a coin. I don't mind a good party here and there, but, you know, I don't know if I'm going to...
0: The other week, you're trying to drag me off the karaoke. I don't know if I'm going to... I'm a bit too cool for the party, eh?
1: Going to have another pizza. I may go out for karaoke. I may do something. I've got mates wanting me to go to a concert in the park.
0: That's not the party attitude. I don't know what's going to happen. Happen, but it's going to be a damn good time.
1: Well, I'll just see what happens, mate.
0: See what happens. That's right. 4ZZZ in DigiBreeze, where we see what the hell happens, mate, because why not? Before we go any further, we would love to acknowledge the Turrbal and Yagara people on whose lands we are broadcasting from. Sovereignty was never ceded. And if you ever wanted to find out just how little sovereignty was ceded, you should have been at Brightside last night. Were you at Brightside last night?
1: No, I haven't been at Brightside for a little while. What's going on at Brightside?
0: Well, what happened was that Miss Canina was there. Miss Canina!
1: Yeah, righto.
0: I got down there, mate. If you wanted to hear someone tell you about sovereignty not being ceded, definitely go see Miss Canina.
1: Yeah.
0: Amazing, amazing performance, as always. Brought the fire. So we're going to celebrate that because she's doing the Blackprint tour, which is for her new album.
1: Oh, yeah.
0: Album of the year, I reckon.
1: Yep.
0: Unless Briggsy drops his songs in the key of wrestling. Then there might be some debate. But that's just me. That's my take. If you've got any takes, guys, you text them in. 0420-626-733. Cal, have you got a take for Best Album of the Year?
1: Oh, look, mate, I'm a bit OG with my tunes, eh? I'm a bit of an old school Yotho Yindi fan, so...
0: Well, that wasn't released this year, mate.
1: But I like the remixes of Treaty they did just recently that we've played on a few shows.
0: Let's have a look for that later.
1: Yeah. Let's go for it.
0: But before we go any further, of course... You guessed it, guys. We're going to play some Miss Canina. This is Blackprint, off the Blackprint album. Language warning.
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0: Oh, mate, don't say that.
1: This next song contains language that some listeners may find offensive.
0: Because that irritates me, and I punch blokes in the mouth for saying that. Don't you dare say that.

0: Yeah, I hope you guys don't feel divided. I hope your undivided attention is right to this station, 4ZZZ 102.1 FM. And it is 4:13. I hope we've already, you know, started the party, guys. What do you reckon? You reckon they've started the party, Cal?
1: Well, they sure have on Stratty. They've got the Condamooka Festival going down.
0: They've started it already? I thought that was a little bit further down the track. They're already partying up.
1: No, so they've pretty much got it this Friday, Saturday, Sunday, I think.
0: What's on this weekend?
1: I think it's this weekend, yeah.
0: What's that thing say?
1: So, let's have a look. So, apparently...
0: You get the date right.
1: Yeah. Well, they've got Dan Sultan playing, so they're the Aria Nemo award-winning powerhouse singer. And you got Three Fires, Kayla Truth, Adam James and the Dreamtime Swing, and Solwada Songs and Maba as well. So they're going to be at Goompi, pretty much close access to the ferry terminal. So it's a free event. And if you want to just
0: that's
1: go buy the water,
0: the right price, isn't it?
1: Have a couple of drinks, listen to some music.
0: What are we doing here?
1: You know, that's the way to do it, I reckon.
0: To the valley, mate. Yeah. To the valley. I want to be by the ocean, listening to some good tunes and having a good time.
1: Yeah, well, you know, may as well. If you're in the Bayside, that's where to do it, eh? Yeah.
0: How long does it's the ferry
1: run? It is this weekend.
0: Yeah,
1: it is this.
0: Out, yeah.
1: It is this weekend. So that's at the Goompi Arts and Cultural Centre. That's the new art centre, art gallery they built. So, yeah, that's something I wanted to mention today on the show. So, being a Condamooka person.
0: How late does the ferry run?
1: Oh, geez. You'd be shit out of luck if you want to, like...
0: Go now. tomorrow morning, then.
1: You'd be better off going for a full day. If you're going over today, you may as well stay the night and you just go through the day.
0: Yeah.
1: You don't want to go over, leave it to, like, the latest ferries, probably 5-6 o'clock. Roughly off the top of my head, they've got Flyer ferry service, but that goes to like the Ships Club on the opposite end. But so you'd better off go through the SeaLink ferry terminal.
0: Yeah.
1: So yeah, it's a bit pricier, but that's the best way
0: to
1: go.
0: You don't have to walk as far.
1: Yeah, you don't have to walk as far. The Goompi Cultural Centre is like right in the road from where the shops are. So yeah, not too far from that. Yeah,
0: that's it. Any selections for yourself of who you'd see if you got over there?
1: Oh, geez, I don't know. Like, I'd just like a
0: Dan Sultan sounds pretty good.
1: They do. It does seem like a good lineup.
0: It'd be interesting to see the link up between with Three Fires, with Radical Sun, Jenga G.
1: I'd like to hear if there's any good local artists as well. Like,
0: Kayla Truth's pretty damn fine.
1: Yeah,
0: I'll
1: yeah.
0: I'll tell you that.
1: Yeah, but like I like hearing from artists who aren't well known as well. Like sometimes they surprise you. Yeah. Sometimes there's people who perform who you don't really know too much about, and you're like, oh, they're all right.
0: That is my favourite thing at festivals.
1: Yeah, yeah. That's what sticks out for me, eh?
0: Yeah. Have you found any good bands lately?
1: Oh, geez. Well, there's one good band I've been watching gigs at, but they're not First Nations, eh?
0: Yeah.
1: But they're up and comer, Bleed the Free.
0: Yeah.
1: My brother's in the band.
0: Yeah,
1: he's the bass player.
0: Yeah.
1: So, we've been listening to tracks out in the Kerwick Hotel, and also they had a surprise gig at Greaser like last weekend.
0: Ooh, that would be cool.
1: Yeah. So when we were out for Jara's birthday, when Jimmy and I went out just to say g'day when we were having a feed, my brother gave me a heads up with all his mates that they're playing a surprise gig. So that's the beautiful thing about Brisbane. Every now and then they'll surprise you by being like, a venue will be like, oh, look, we're putting on this local band tonight at the last minute. So you just never know. Hey,
0: definitely get out there and stuff. All the local venues, mate, especially all the subscriber venues. Subscribe yourself, guys. Get out there and support local music, because that's what it's all about here at 4ZZZ.
1: Bloody oath, because, like, I think that, you know, one thing I like about Zeds is last few years I've heard so many different tunes and music, tastes of music that I've never heard of before. And my brother used to be in a band called The Amphetamines.
0: Yeah.
1: But there's also another one called Tame the Mirror, where a mate of mine helps run a karaoke gig. And they go off too. They're a local band as well. So, yeah, if you ever want to put your music on radio, definitely let us know on Zeds, and text us in if you've heard of a good local band or even a First Nations local band on 0420 626 733. We'd love to hear from you.
0: Definitely. And just on SMSs, mate, we've had a couple come in since we started. Because, of course, everyone's here to party. We've got Brad Griffin. How good is Mitch Tambo? Black Image Band is good too. Hint, hint. And Brad's followed that up by suggesting Saturday night will be awesome, but Sunday you might be sober shut. It's a song by Black Image. I think Brad's given us a better hint here. We'll have to have a look for that one, Brad. We'll have to see if we can find that one. Edward's sent in Miss Kanina, thumbs up, love heart, and I think a coffee cup.
1: True.
0: Yeah. Well, Miss Kanina does wake you up, mate. I definitely will say that, hey. And Benny's gone, Adam James is the Quandamooka crooner we played on the jazz show. That's right. Have you heard of Adam James?
1: No. Let's hear from him.
0: Crooner. We're going to find all
1: we,
0: this.
1: We got. I like Ethan Enoch. He's Disarelli.
0: Damn fine.
1: Oh, love. I don't mind his tunes. Yeah. But like that's the thing. Like you never know. There's so many local artists, and you just always it surprises you. Even if they're mob too, you keep finding out more and more as that. There's so much untamed talent that's yet to be known.
0: Untapped.
1: Yeah.
0: I suppose untamed as well. Definitely untamed, but look, yeah, we've got some new upcoming talent right now. This is Some Type of Way, Zipporah. This is 4ZZZ. We're going to keep it going on 102.1 FM. Just get out there and rock out, guys.

Yes, that's right. That was, of course, the legendary Fred Leone. This is 4ZZZ. I'm Jimmy, and Cal's doing some work upstairs. We're getting some news ready for you guys. We've had some great things going on this week, and we're going to have great things continuing on. Just like these SMSs we've come in, we've looked these up, guys. We've got them for you, Brad. Your hint has been accepted. Saturday night will be awesome, but Sunday you might be sober shut. We found it! We've got it here. It's coming up very shortly. And Benny, yes, we found the Quandamooka crooner as well. We don't normally do our requests, but you know what? I feel like having a party, and you do too, guys. I know you do. Who wouldn't, mate? Look, hope we're all having a great time. We're going to get into these couple of songs because I really want to hear the Black Image Band. I really do. I just want to find out how good Brad's taste is. So this is Sober Shut, Black Image Band from far north Queensland.

0: Sunrise and Children of the Night. Get ready. It's going to be a big night, I'm sure, for you, wherever you are. This is 4ZZZ, 102.1 FM. My name is Jimmy, and we're going to do a big, big shout-out. Big, big shout-out. I'm going to send some of this warm inner glow and positive good vibes all the way out to the 4077 in Nala. Represent, guys, represent. And for those who don't know, Indigi Bridges' favourite local football team, the Inala Panthers, have made the grand final tomorrow. Let's send some love out to them. Let's hope they go well. I'm sure you will do everyone proud, guys. We're going to be waiting with bated breath to hear how you guys went tomorrow afternoon. I hope I get that message the second the game's over, mate. I want to know how well you guys did. I'm certain you're going to do everyone proud. And just to encourage you all, mate, we all know Inala's finest, second finest behind the Panthers, the second finest people to come in over Inala, the Indigenous Intruders. Just to pump you all up, here's some representing 4077, represent Indigenous Intruders.
1: Yeah, Indigenous Intruders.

0: Pascal's got some great news come for us. Stay tuned, guys. 4ZZZ 102.1 FM, bringing you the best news ever on Indigibridge. And Cal, what have we got?
1: Yep, welcome to the Cal Files. Yeah, so news just in. The Queensland Greens are formally organising between both their state and federal reps. So that would be Senator Larissa Waters' office,

0: For the Ormiston koalas and koalas affected in Mount Cotton and Southern Thornlands. So that's some interesting news today. You know,
1: that's some damn interesting news, mate. That could have some major ramifications if it actually goes through.
0: Well,
1: would this cover the proposals to just have a blanket? They've given a sort of a blank check to Bleasy to just develop what he wants over in Woolloongabba recently. So
0: well,
1: this
0: yeah,
1: that sort of section as well.
0: Well, yeah. So priority developments. That's kind of different because
1: is this under the Olympic Development Act?
0: The Olympic Act is kind of its own thing.
1: So this will have no impact on the Olympic development.
0: No, unfortunately. This is something else. But it will still have ramifications across the board, potentially in areas where other Olympic issues may be affected, like maybe even Birkdale.
1: Yeah.
0: But more predominantly like Southern Thornlands, Mount Cotton, any like proposed bypass highways that build from, you know, the Coomera bypass all through Logan, Gold Coast, up to Brisbane, through Redlands, that could be something to look at, and other regional areas as well. So in other news,
1: what else have we got? Some good news, mate. Come on.
0: Ooh, I got some interesting ones.
1: Interesting does not sound happy.
0: So just the same in, sorry, Jimmy.
1: Okay.
0: Here we go. So, it's predicted to be the hottest year on record by scientists.
1: Did they have to work to predict that? Because I could have predicted that.
0: So it's going to be like the hottest in 50 years, according to scientists locally and abroad. And,
1: I think that's optimistic.
0: Yeah.
1: That's kind of happy. They're optimistic.
0: Could be another bushfire season, dare say.
1: But there was a whole bunch last week throughout the state. Just on one hot day in spring.
0: We're just getting started, mate.
1: I'm thinking we find some Billy Joel, sir.
0: So that's according to climate reports. Now, in other news, the Nepal death toll is now at 1,385. Ooh. There's now 5,138 people missing.
1: Yeah.
0: And, that's some sad news.
1: Some very sad news.
0: Particularly as
1: heart goes out.
0: Climate's changing as well. So, you know.
1: Well, we know what's causing it all.
0: Yeah, 100%. So, in other news, for our e-bike riders, as of August the 31st, 2026, that would have been a few weeks ago, you now have to have a driver's license or a learner's permit to ride an e-bike or e-scooter.
1: I've seen under all the kids on the street, they've had to revert back to the pedalies, mate.
0: Yeah. or the old-time scooters. So that's if you're under 16. You're pretty much banned from riding solo if you're under 16 under the new Queensland law. And with some mob news, this is an interesting one. I wanted to bring it up today.
1: Again, interesting doesn't sound happy.
0: Oh, look, it's what you make of it, this one.
1: So
0: there's pretty much like, okay, now I'm a tennis court person back in the day. My family and I played tennis. I was never good at it. I like to look at people like John McEnroe instead of like Hewitt.
1: Yeah, yeah, yeah.
0: Like my mum.
1: John McEnroe.
0: He's always on the tennis court swearing. I was the opposite. I was bad and swearing on the tennis court.
1: If you're going to swear, at least be good. Is that what you're saying?
0: Well, I guess.
1: Yeah.
0: But like, you know, anyway.
1: If you can't be good, be good at it.
0: But in other news, so in the tennis. So in the tennis world, there's a Sydney North Shore Metro Local Aboriginal Land Council challenging a tennis court
1: development
0: club in, well, not development, it's already a developed club on the Sydney North Shore. And the Aboriginal Land Council is challenging the Northern Suburbs Tennis Association on 8 tennis courts and taking the tennis courts. So it's pretty much being challenged either by the communities on either side, as well as having the potential to go to a court process as well. So, I just found that interesting because it'll be very interesting to see how that plays out while we've had our own stuff going on at Barambin.
1: Well, not only that, plus with the it'd be interesting to see how that plays out given the recent changes to legislation in land title claims down.

0: in New South Wales.
1: So yeah.
0: This requires some serious investigation, I feel, Cal.
1: Definitely, definitely. And that's something we can look at in the new year. And I think that just what's going on.
0: We need to look at it now.
1: Well, definitely, definitely. But, like, yeah, today's probably going to be a good time to mention this will be my last new segment. Of 4ZZZ in DigiBriz for a little while.
0: So you keep coming with the bad news, mate.
1: I'm going to be on workers' power for like a couple of visits to my old team. The guys here with Jimmy, Jara and Kihi have been great. I've loved being on Culture Vultures. And I'm going to be on the panel for the last hour with Jimmy. And, if we do have any news, I'll still have my social media page going. And I'm actually preparing one last political interview with Jonathan Sroganathan, Jono Shree, as others know him by, the former Greens Gabba Ward two-term councillor who ran for mayor. And if we can't play it today, we're looking at playing it on future shows as well. So, we'll definitely give you more news updates, and I definitely will not be the last person reporting the news. But if there's anything that comes up, still let me know, because I'm in touch with Jimmy. I'm still in touch with Jara and Kihi and all the other team.
0: You're coming back. We're not letting you really go too far.
1: Yeah, away. No, I'm coming. I'm coming back. I'll come back on. I'll come back, but I just need to take a little break for a while.
0: No, that's it. And we support that.
1: Yeah, I'm taking a bit of a break because I'm doing a lot more in studies and youth work and
0: some really important stuff.
1: I'm definitely doing a lot actually. Trying to get kids to stop riding e-bikes at the moment, actually. But
0: I know they ride straight past my house, right?
1: But, yeah, no, like, I just want to put it out there that today, it may seem like a sad day for some of us in the team, but, I'll definitely bring more stories in future. And I'd like to dabble into a bit of comedy like I used to. I'm floating some ideas about housing stories, like if you've got a dodgy landlord or had any full-on stories with, like, you know, people you've lived with. That's something I want to work on in the new year. But because, you know, we're in the midst of a housing crisis. That's something I touched on.
0: There's a lot going on, isn't there?
1: Yeah, something I touched on with all the three poly interviews recently. And
0: imagine what you find out when you talk to them face to face.
1: 100%. Yeah,
0: where they're not looking.
1: Who would have thought that I would have had not only
0: politicians lie.
1: So I didn't just have Jono Shree, which we'll play in either later today or tomorrow or in future shows. What I've noticed is Campbell Newman and David Hinchcliffe, and these are people from all different walks of political parties, be it Labor, Green, LNP, you name it. I found it interesting how they're like all having similar views about the Olympics against the current state government. And I feel like there's going to be a lot more news on this space with housing or the Olympics.
0: I hope there's news on housing, because we do need to fix that issue, mate. As simple as that, mate. And I don't think they're going to do it. That's what I'm saying, Cal.
1: Yeah.
0: I think they're entirely full of shit.
1: I think that it's the focus is going to be more on housing soon when they're building the Olympics, because there's going to be these issues that aren't getting the attention they need, and that's what me and Jimmy have been having a yarn about, and that's something we're going to have to...
0: That's why I was bringing up the Woolloongabba thing, because Bleachers just put that through as priority building applications. So that's why I'm interested to see whether this is included in what the Greens are investigating.
1: Well, this is what I thought was interesting. We'll snap preview for the interview for Jono Shree, which we'll play eventually. One thing, just a preview on that, is I asked him pretty much in the interview if he thought the campaign to save the Gabba and the school and Raymond Park was maybe a mistake strategically. He made some interesting cases and points, but he very much argued against the Olympics everywhere. But that's my point. Like, we need to encourage people, whether they're Labor, Greens, to do better, whoever, and we all know the LNP are in power and they're doing a shocking job at the moment, even going then some than the Bjelke-Petersen era. But, like, no matter who's in power, we need to just, like, ensure that they're doing what they say they do. So, yeah.
0: If only, mate, if only. We
1: what
0: can
1: was,
0: dream.
1: What was,
0: I'm tempted to, like, find somewhere over the rainbow to play after that statement, mate.
1: What did...
0: Sorry, I just want to go back. You mentioned the word interesting again, mate. Like, let's stop loading up these words and say it how it is.
1: Well, that's it.
0: All right, so we're going to have a language warning, guys. We're going to have a language warning. We're about to do Mac Ridge featuring Barker. This song goes out to Uncle Dave. He's going to have surgery on Monday. Hopefully, he's finally
1: getting it.
0: Yeah, and hopefully the health system will actually produce. It's been pushed from public into private for whatever reason, mate, and then they don't do the job, mate, and it's all a load of bollocks.
1: He's been through enough.
0: This is language warning earlier. So this is 22 Clan Cypher featuring Barker by Mac Ridge.
2: Hey, you. Yeah, you. This next track comes with a language warning.

C-U-N. I'm going to do what's best for me. I am Jimmy. This is IndigiBriz 102.1 FM. And we're going to do what we do every week. And we're going to just, you know, acknowledge the fact that this place only runs because of volunteers like our dear mate CJ has come in to try and help us fix the problem with the machine so that we can get this interview up and going for you guys. We would love to celebrate, girls. Potentially last night here at IndigiBriz, you know, certainly for a little bit. It'd be great if we can get his interview in and so that you guys can hear what John O'Shea said and so that you guys can decide for yourselves, because that's what we do here at Triple Z. We make sure you can decide for yourself. We just bring you the info and, you know, you got a brain. You got a brain, you know how to use it? Well, you use it, mate. You use it with the information that we make sure you get that other places don't, mate. And in order to make sure that happens, go to the website and go for zzz.org.au/support and look at all the brilliant options for subscribing. You can get prizes. There are magical things that can happen. You can volunteer and come in and join in and help out with the madness that happens here. Big shout out to Matthew, my favourite volunteer here. So salty, he lost to Matthew, mate. I'm sure you'll understand. Who helps me with the Rabbitohs report every week, mate. We have a great time, and he helps pack the packs. So that when you get your passionate stuff, Matthew's involved with that. I saw there were a couple today who were down there trying to catch up with the madness of Radiothon, where everyone got involved, and you can get involved all year round, guys. That's what I'm telling you. Definitely don't just leave it till Radiothon, because, you know, you can always be involved. And part of the thing that we do here is play some local musicians. We give them all a shot because nobody else is. So we don't just give you information no one else is. We give you musicians no one else is. And what we've got here, we've got a couple in a row that are local guys, local acts, mate. This one's just coming to the hot bin. This is the Forever Hut Party Against Your Head. Get into it.

0: Okay, folks, Wally Meany here suggests that you subscribe to Triple Z because we need it. We need it. We need it.
1: Love your work, Wally.
2: Yeah, love your work, Wally. look, we got this stuff going on. We say big shout out to CJ, the absolute legend who's just helped us fix everything. Cal, you're just going to have to introduce everything right now, mate.
3: Yeah, g'day, Cal here. We were frantically trying to get this working today, but I do have the first half of the Jono Shree interview, the former Greens leader Brizzy, on a local level, and we had a bit of a yarn about the Olympics and also how things went with the Gabba Award, the lessons there, and also what's happening now in Barambin and Victoria Park. So this will be my last interview with the Pollies. I've interviewed Campbell Newman, David Hinchcliffe from Labor Liberal sides, and now Jono Shree on the Greens. So stay tuned. Have a listen.
4: Cal here for Triple Z. I'm here tonight with Jono Shree, who is the former Greens Brisbane councillor for the Gabba Ward from 2016 to
5: 2023. I stepped down.
4: Yeah, because I think the other Greens councillor now holds it too. So I remember vividly when you stepped down after the pandemic.
5: Yeah, interesting times.
4: Yeah, so you were the first official Greens councillor for Brisbane.
5: That's right.
4: City Council elected in 2016 from memory. And, during your time, looking back on it, look, sure, the Liberal Conservatives have been in power for, like, I don't know, 25 years coming up to it, close to it, and Labor had a long stint in state politics, and we now know that Albo's in federally, but before Christofouli come in 2 years ago after Palaszczuk and Miles. But yeah, what's interesting about your time in office was that there was already the effects of the housing crisis and rumours and talks of the Olympics, and really started heating up towards the end of your time in office. And that's why I wanted to have a quick yarn to you tonight for our listeners. So, first question I've got here, Jono, was in your view, was the Save the Gabba Stadium or Raymond Park campaign from your time and when Max was in federal politics, do you think it was a mistake? Or do you look back on that time as like a campaign won? Or like, what's your thoughts and take on that?
5: Yeah, good question. Like, so for context, I was the only Brisbane City Councillor who voted against hosting the Olympics or putting in a bid to host. And I've always been a very strong Olympic skeptic. I think there are lots of negative impacts of hosting, and particularly for areas around major venues, you get heaps of negative impacts in terms of construction and disruption, in terms of inflation of the local housing market, displacement of renters, conversion of homes into Airbnbs, all that sort of stuff. So as a local councillor, when the Gabba proposal first popped up, it was very obvious to me that it should be opposed because, there were all those significant local impacts for the community I represented. And on top of those sort of generalized impacts in terms of construction and housing, we were going to lose a large public park, Raymond Park, which would have been turned into ancillary facilities for the stadium. We're also going to lose Woolloongabba Place Park, which is a public green space right next to the stadium. We were going to lose East Brisbane State School. And that's the only public state school, only public primary school in a large and rapidly growing catchment. And it was very clear that if that school was shut down or like relocated out of catchment, the thousands of people who are moving into Woolloongabba and East Brisbane and Kangaroo Point would all be driving much further distances to access the new school. So from an urban planning perspective, the closure of the school alone was a really, really bad outcome. Like the whole point of inner city living where people are in high rise apartments is that everything's meant to be within walking distance. And you're trying to get people to like not even own a car and rely on public and active transport. So to then take their local school away from them and say, well, now you have to drive down the road into Cooperoo for your primary school was a really bad outcome. And so like purely on the grounds of saving the school, I think it was the right thing to oppose the stadium. The politics of it also made sense. Like, sometimes I think progressives get tangled in knots trying to anticipate what the conservatives are doing, or like second guess, oh, if we oppose this, could something worse happen? I think the correct strategic approach is always to say that if a thing is bad, you should oppose it.
4: Yeah,
5: and then if another bad thing comes along, you can oppose that too.
4: Yeah.
5: But when progressives get into their state of mind and say, well, we can't say no to this because something worse might happen, that's a pathway to political impotence. You're basically rolling over and letting capitalism do whatever it wants. Yeah. So, like, I'm really strongly opposed to the proposed stadiums in Barrambin, and I think it's a terrible thing that's happening.
4: Yeah.
5: But I don't think it's reasonable to say, well, therefore we should have supported the Gabba Stadium. It's good to remember that when we did eventually win that initial campaign and stopped the closure of East Brisbane State School and saved Raymond Park, et cetera, et cetera.
4: Yeah.
5: The state government at the time said, okay, we're going to use existing facilities, we're going to adapt the stadium down at Nathan, we're not going to spend billions of dollars of taxpayer money on new stadiums anywhere.
4: Yeah.
5: So that was like, assuming the Olympics is going to go ahead, which I'm still opposed to, but that's kind of the best possible outcome.
4: Yeah.
5: The fact that later Labor ran such an ineffective state campaign and that the LNP got in, like all that stuff doesn't change the fact that the Gabba was a terrible proposal.
4: Yeah.
5: Poor use of money, poor use of resources, loss of local community infrastructure. So I think the local residents were right to oppose it. And the Greens elected reps who represented that area at the local, state and federal levels were 100% right to back the community in that struggle. But I do think... Yeah. I will add that I think having fought off that proposal, both the Greens and the residents who live around Woolloongabba probably have a stronger obligation to stand in solidarity with the residents of Spring Hill and Hurston in opposing their stadium fight.
4: Yeah, yeah. I think that's a very interesting take, because we've covered a lot on issues like Toondah Harbour in the Redlands, and, you know, that was a 10-year struggle and campaign, and... yeah, like even now in the Redlands, there's a push for a second stadium with the Birkdale Water facility, and that's only just now being proposed to be reconsidered by Murray Watt. I guess my second question is, like, it's still early to tell where things are going with Birkdale, but when looking at Barrambin, like, where to now with what's happening at Barrambin and Victoria Park? Do you see any chance of success? Or
5: yeah, I do. And I mean, it's good to remember this proposed stadium only popped up like a year ago. It's not like this has been in the planning for years and years. It was only announced after the LNP won the last election.
4: Yeah.
5: And often people approach these kinds of projects and campaigns as though, like, oh, it's a foregone conclusion, it's too late, it's already been approved, the money's been allocated, etc., etc.
4: Yeah.
5: And that was certainly the rhetoric with the Gabba Stadium proposal as well when I was a local councillor.
4: Yeah.
5: It had a sense of inevitability, and these things always feel inevitable until then suddenly you win and everything changes. And I think the same is true with Toondah Harbour that you mentioned. So, like, I don't take the view that it's too late, particularly because a lot of the major construction contracts haven't been signed. And because there are a lot of significant practical challenges to building on that site, there are transport issues, there are topographical, geographic issues, the costs are just going to continue to balloon.
4: Yeah.
5: There are so many reasons that you've talked to other interviewees about that make that such a stupid site to build the major Olympic stadium.
4: Yeah. We even interviewed Campbell Newman, of all people. David Hinchcliffe, former major political party figures. And, it's interesting to see even they're against, their colleagues now.
5: So you've got all these environmental arguments, all these urban planning arguments, all these transport arguments against the stadium there. And I think when there are so many strong arguments against the stadium, we shouldn't just say, okay, it's definitely going to happen.
4: Yeah.
5: But I would also emphasize that, like, even if you think it's going to go ahead at the end of the day, community protest and resistance is still really valuable, because the more pushback there is, the more public pressure there is, the better the final outcome will be.
4: Like,
5: the community is making a lot of noise about every tree that's getting cut down, then that creates more political pressure for the final design to include as much green space as possible. Whereas if residents don't make a lot of noise about that now, then literally the whole site will be concreted. So it's not just a, yes, the stadium's going to go ahead, no, it's not, win-lose is a sort of binary. There's a real, like, spectrum of potential outcomes here, and the more the community pushes, the better the final outcomes will be in terms of design, in terms of the fundamentals of how it's managed, like sponsorship rights, which assets they try to sell off. Like, there's a lot of credible evidence that part of their plan for the Barrambin site is to sell off large chunks of the land for private development.
4: Oh, yeah.
5: So the more the community pushes back against the overall stadium plan, the harder it will be politically for the LNP to sell those asset sales to the public.
4: Yeah.
5: But I just think, like, at a deeper level, you always have to fight and campaign as though a better world is possible, as though winning is possible, with an eye to the fact that big political shifts can often happen in a really short space of time, often without, like, much forewarning. You know, it's not always easy to predict this stuff. So,
4: definitely,
5: I guess we just have to be mindful of the possibility that right now it might seem that there's a lot of political forces arrayed in favor of the stadium, and that it seems like a done deal, and that's going to be hard to shake. But there are any number of pathways from, like, union action and green bans to, like, major financial changes to, like, political pressure from the global community. There's lots of avenues that could still lead to this stadium plan being knocked on the head. I will emphasize, though, that I think those who are campaigning against the stadium would be better off just saying, we don't want new stadiums anywhere.
4: Yeah.
5: I think from an environmental perspective, from a, like, economics, financial management perspective, building new stadiums for the Olympics is a really bad idea, regardless of where they're located.
4: Yeah.
5: So I disagree strongly with people who take the approach of saying, well, we just don't want the stadium here. Here are some other sites you could build it for cheaper.
4: Yeah.
5: It's like, no, there are higher priorities for our construction resources, for public funds, in terms of land use. Anywhere else that you could build a stadium, you should probably be building public housing there too. So it's like, I don't think it's, I think it's kind of self-defeating to say we're just opposed to the stadium in this particular location. I think residents, political actors, etc., should just say no new stadiums anywhere. There are higher priorities for resources and money.
2: You're on 4ZZZ, and we're having a ball here again, as always. How we going, Cal?
3: Yeah, good. I'm in the chair. And, what do you think of the interview with Johnny Sheen? Sorry about the edits, all. I had to rush it today, but look.
2: This is why we put the time and effort in, Cal. We talk about this, mate. Train here. We do learn here as we go along, you know. Community radio. That's why you subscribe, guys. You can get in here and you can have a go too, and you can learn as well.
3: Exactly.
2: We might be looking for a new journalist if Cal's going to go on holiday.
3: Well, on my sabbatical.
2: Sabbatical. That is a very fancy way to say it.
3: Well, look, I'm still going to the Z50 first. I'm going to check that out in the parklands, and then I'm
2: Barker's playing.
3: I'm going to also
2: amongst many others.
3: Oh, heaps of others. And I'm going to also go make an appearance on Workers Power in the next couple of weeks, just to say good day to Bill and the old team there.
2: Yeah, that's it, mate.
3: Jackson and Sophie as well. And I just wanted to say, that was our interview with Jono Shree. So next up, we're going to...
2: Well, we're going to do a language warning, mate. You can get that arrow onto the play button.
3: Yep.
2: We're going to do a language warning.
3: We're going to do a language warning, and then we're going to go straight to Amel and the Sniffers from Some Mutts Can't Be Muzzled.
2: And this is dedicated to Jono Shree, because some mutts should be muzzled.
1: Mom, what does muzzle mean?
6: If you're not ready for that conversation, you should tune out now.

Everyone has a voice. Know when to speak or put your hand up. Every voice at the time of your voice but mine. My teacher would tell me every voice would shine, but it's hard to hear questions at the back of the line. The voice that speaks the loudest, that's the voice that gets heard, not the choice or intent, is the volume of the word, and we're shouting. Shouting till we reach our last breath.

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Are you nervous yet? You don't know how powerful a word can get. The earth has slept, we woke it up. Took its breath, now it's choking up. Didn't respect this land, I'd know for what. So when I finish, you haven't heard enough. We haven't spoken enough. Cause now's our time to speak. We pictured the summit, but we're nowhere near the peak. We've got to say the reality that we envision. So which way? When people talk, we need to listen.

0: Yeah, that was Ethan Enoch singing The Voice. And we put that up on air today because there is some sorry business going on over for Mob and Home and the Quandamooka community. There has been a few recent passings and deaths recently. And sadly, Leanne Enoch and Wesley Enoch lost their brother, Andrew Enoch, who is also related to the singer of that song. Ethan, that's their uncle. Yeah, so they sadly passed with cancer, and we just want to put out our condolences to the Enoch family and the rest of the Mob and Quandamooka people this weekend. So, yeah, Jimmy?
1: Definitely sending some love and some care and some warm inner glow, I suppose, the best we can, hey?
0: Yeah.
1: It's always sad to lose someone. And anyone else out there that's had some sorry business happen this week, you know, we're sending some love as well, hey?
0: Yeah.
1: You know, that's all we can really do. Like, it's sad it happens, it's life, and, you know, we try and get on as happily as we can.
0: That we do, eh?
1: And to help us along the way, mate, we've got some great tracks coming up here on 4ZZZ, 102.1 FM, hey?
0: Yep.
1: We've got Electric Fields coming up. Electric Fields is pretty damn good, eh? I saw Electric Fields up at Woodford at the start of the year.
0: True. I've still got to go to Woodford, eh? I'm so keen.
1: Oh, mate!
0: I want to go one day, eh? I'm going to have to this summer.
1: I've got a job for you, man. A free ticket, mate. You can come clean the toilets with me.
0: Oh, bro, I don't care if I'm cleaning any, you know,
1: you'd love it, mate. You'd love it. We have a good time, mate. Actually, too, there is a call out for toilet cleaners for the upcoming Earth Frequency Festival held on the same spot. So.
0: True.
1: Yeah.
0: Just get a gurney.
1: Well, if only we could. Let's get to this track, guys. Electric Fields. Let's stop talking shit.
0: There we go.

0: Yeah, it's Cal here from 4ZZZ and DigiBriz with Jimmy.
1: Hell yeah!
0: Yeah. So just before we listened to Vision Electric Fields, and that last song we played was Bandara.
1: Jarraway.
0: Jarraway, yeah. So, yeah.
1: What station are we on?
0: We're on 4ZZZ.
1: That's the one.
0: And do we have any techs in that come in, actually? That's something.
1: Let's
0: we
1: have
0: need
1: a look. Have we had any new ones? Come on, guys. Come on, guys. We've got to send a text in and let us know how awesome
0: have
1: we are.
0: Have you had any texts so far, like in the last hour or so?
1: No, I don't think so. I don't think since that last one. I'm trying to look around the corner here. No, but yes, we're having a great night here. So another Saturday,
0: another amazing Saturday. So we had Edward before saying go see Party Dozen in November.
1: That was a long time ago, that one.
0: And we got How Good Is Mitch Tambo, Black Image Band is good too.
1: That was where we started.
0: That was Brad Griffin. Edward said Miss Kiana.
1: Miss Kanina. Come on, don't get that wrong, man.
0: Oh, it is.
1: Jesus, that was a great gig last night. So where were you guys, man?
0: That's right. You spoke about them before, eh?
1: Yeah, Miss Kanina, man. Always go say Miss Kanina. Oh, that was an amazing gig.
0: They're talking about an artist. My bad.
1: Yeah, come on, dude.
0: So Brad Griffin.
1: One job.
0: Brad Griffin
1: We don't care about the politicians, mate. We

0: I think of Bleeding Gums Murphy whenever I think of jazz like The Simpsons.
1: Oh, I would love to be Bleeding Gums Murphy, mate. I would love to be that guy. That guy has some serious skills.
0: Brody Hayes, Daria says, fuck yeah.
1: Yeah. Oh, I missed that one. Yeah.
0: There we go. Swearing on air today.
1: Oh, no, well, we're reading what the people said.
0: That's right. That's right.
1: That wasn't us swearing.
0: That was just the people. Quotations.
1: The people have spoken. And you know what they said?
0: What did they say?
1: They said, fuck yeah.
0: Yeah, sick. Well, I guess, you know, if I wanted to check out jazz, I'd check out New Orleans one day. That'd be a good place to go.
1: Yeah, that would be a great place to go, mate.
0: Oof.
1: If I wanted to check out awesome music, though, I'd stay right here to 4ZZZ. We picked out an absolute corker here, hey. This is Lauryn Hill.
0: Yeah.
1: I don't think you know who Lauryn Hill is.
0: X Factor, so I'll...
1: Lauryn Hill, like one of the most amazing vocalists to have ever graced the planet.
0: Yeah. Oh, there's a good Indigenous artist I'll show you sometime, but not on today. I'll show it for future shows.
1: Don't just say it, man.
0: There we go.
1: Give the people what they want. Yeah, don't worry about that. Yep, hit X, yep.
0: Yep, there we go.
1: Professionals.

0: This is Kel and Jimmy from 4ZZZ and DigiBriz, and that was just X Factor, Lauryn Hill before we just played Meant to Be by Dean Brady.
1: Both Hell yeah. Tunes,
0: eh? Yeah.
1: Amazing tunes, mate, amazing tunes. I love that like old school 90s R&B of Dean Brady. Former album of the week last year, mate, son of Jungaji, I believe.
0: True.
1: Much talent in that town. And from I'm not sure if he's from Manila. We'll have to find this out. We'll have to do some investigative journalism because I know you guys all want to know where these guys are from.
0: That's where I'm working.
1: From this town. He's a local.
0: Yeah, yeah.
1: That's all we need to know.
0: Yeah.
1: Let's not do tribalism here. Who cares which suburb, mate? You're from here.
0: If you're local, we're playing you on 4ZZZ 102.1.
1: FM, definitely.
0: And we'll just have a quick look to see if there's any more texts in.
1: Yeah, definitely.
0: If you've got any more tunes or requests or anything.
1: Oh, we can't do requests now because we're over, mate. We're just about done.
0: For next episode,
1: Heyday's choice on that one, mate. We don't know what Heyday will do.
0: On our next show, next Saturday, 0420-626-733. And, we're just going to go straight to positive content.
1: Are we? How much longer we got?
0: We've got, it's 5:54 p.m.
1: So yeah, we want to keep talking, mate. This is what we want to do. We're not going this early. Let's not go off early, mate. Let's continue.
0: What's happening around the
1: what is going on? We're about to have Kelly on our Heyday, and I'm sure it's going to be a fantastic show very shortly.
0: Yeah, yeah.
1: You know, in between, Cal's about to leave us, guys, you know.
0: I'll be back.
1: Yeah, I was about to say, you better do that in the right voice or you're sacked, mate.
0: I'll be back.
1: He will be back.
0: I'll be back, but I won't be doing the news as much if I do come back next year. I think I'm just going to go into a transition back into some comedy, and I may do some news presenting once the blue moon if there's anything that needs to be said, sure, but I think I'll probably mix it up a little bit, I think, Jimmy. That's one thing I've learned this year as I was focusing on too much news presenting this year. I need to mix it up.
1: Have that break. Yeah, and while you're having that break and I think about what you're doing, we're going to go into Positive Contact by Deltron 3030. This is a massive, massive shout out to IndigiBriz host, co-host, Kehi Tokopon, and all the mob out there, mate. And especially the Yanala Panthers in the grand final tomorrow. I cannot wait to hear about how well you guys went. You've had a fantastic year. A couple guys had their first ever game of football this year. So, and then they're in the grand final. What a way to start your career.
0: Yeah.
1: So look, let's whack on right now. Positive Contact. Deltron 3030. This has been IndigiBriz. I've been Jim.
0: And this is Cal. 4ZZZ. We're playing Positive Contact.

4ZZZ, we acknowledge the traditional owners of the land on which we broadcast. We pay our respects to the elders past and present and emerging of the Turrbal and Kyarrgarra people. We acknowledge that their sovereignty over this land was never ceded and

Whoa! Whoa! Yeah, thought I'd throw in a few vocalizations there. Hi, welcome to Hay Day for this amazingly beautiful Saturday evening. Thank you to IndigiBriz for the props and handing over and having a great time through their show today. Thank you so much for joining you, the listener. And it's Kelly. This is Hay Day. Kristen's not here. We just never seem to be able to cross paths at the moment. She's at Suzanne Vega tonight. Last week I was at the fireworks, and last week Anita filled in for both of us. So thank you so much, Anita. Thank you so much for that excellent show that you had. And they also played my interview I did with Adam Franklin from Swerve Driver. I went to see Swerve Driver on Thursday night at the Triffid, and oh my God, it was one of the best Swerve Driver shows I've seen in like 15 years or something. It sounded so good. If you were there, I'm sure you feel the same way. It was like pristine sound. And they played Raise in entirety, and they left the stage, came back on and played another, say, I don't know, 45 minutes, an hour of stuff. And it was so good. So good. That was Block Rock and Beats by the Chemical Brothers. And you know what? I'm feeling it. I'm feeling it tonight. I feel up. I feel happy. I feel good. It's September. Well, actually, it's weird that it's September, right? It's come around so quick, but that's where we're at. Like the slippery end of the year, we're just going to go sliding out until Christmas. It's just wham, bam, it's done. Before you know it, it's going to be, you know, next year. What are you doing tonight? What's on your radar? Are you going out? Are you staying at home? Are you barbecuing? Are you camping? Are you driving around? Let me know. You can text in on 0420 626733. I love it when you can text in and let me know what you're doing so I feel like I'm there with you. And if you've got a request and you're a subscriber, please feel free to see if we can play one of the tunes that you're up for. Again, 0420 626733. You should have that in your phone already anyway. So right, we're gonna play some up stuff, and why not indeed. Let's go with some Beastie Boys. Let's keep the bass up there. This is Sabotage.

this is one thing that I was going to wait a while before we talked about. Maybe we'll talk about it now so you can think about it, because we all have to make some kind of plans for ourselves. It's a free concert from now on.

major thing you have to remember tonight when you go back up to the woods to go to sleep, or if you stay here, is that the man next to you is your brother. And you damn well better treat each other that way, because if you don't, then we blow the whole thing. But we've got it right there.

The Sneaker Pimps with Six Underground. Before that, we had Death in Vegas with the song Dirt. And then we started off that bracket with the Beastie Boys and Sabotage. This is Heyday. You're on 4ZZZ. It's Saturday night, the 12th of September. And we are just going to be playing some random tunes tonight. This is called Random Radio. I like to do Random Radio because sometimes there's just no time to plan and you got to just fly by the seat of your pants. And that's what is happening tonight. And that's why the offer is out there for you to call, or sorry, not to call, but to text in on 0420-626-733. And let me know a song that you're thinking of that you'd like to hear on the radio. There is a chance I'll play it for you. I have some songs that I've lined up. I'm kind of, you know, I'm in this particular zone. And if you can pick up on what I'm putting down, then feel free to try and add. That's one of the things about live radio that I love. It can go off in any direction. So yeah, it's Kelly here. Kristen's going to be going off to Susan Vega tonight. If you're on your way out there tonight, have a great show. I hope it's really wonderful. There's been so many gigs lately in the last week, and then coming up, there's heaps of things going on. It's a pretty vibrant, exciting time. Last week, there was 6 billion bands in the Valley for Big Sound and the associated gigs that happened. Was that last week? I think it was the week before. I can't remember. Yeah, it was, hang on. Last Saturday was River Fire, and I was just down the road at an apartment where the Roxy once stood, and I was on the top of that building watching the fireworks go off. And for those who know me, you would know that I was in heaven, literally squealing like a 12-year-old, having the best time. Thank you, Heidi and Damo, for having me at your apartment. It was the best night. I was so stoked. Anyway, what was I saying? I was just talking about how busy this last couple of weeks has been for, like, just exciting stuff in Brisbane. How great's Brisbane, by the way? I love Brisbane, and I wouldn't be anywhere else. So, yeah, let me play you tunes tonight. That's basically what I'm here for. This is my job, and I'm take it very seriously. Let me see. This is one that I've got lined up for you right now. It's a song by Broadcast, and it's called Before We Begin.

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You are on Heyday, and that was the B-52s with Hero Worship. Before that, we had Sleater Kinney with Jumpers, and we started off that bracket with Before We Begin by Broadcast. And this is it, everybody. This is Heyday. We're just playing songs that we love and songs we want to hear and songs that make us feel good. I have just got a request come through from Bragg and Danger Girl. They're going into season 3 to go and see Lika and Grieg play. And wow, that's going to be loud and good. So I hope you have a great evening. You've requested a song I can't find on the database, so I'm going to play a different song by the same band. This is Archers of Loaf with the song Wrong. Keep texting in with ideas. I'll see what I can do. Hope you're all having a great night. It's so good to be back on the radio. It's been a few weeks for me. So, this is it. I've got to remember how to do this thing. So it's so good to know that you're here with me, egging me on. it's so good. Okay, we've got this. This is Archers of Loaf. You're on Heyday on 4ZZZ.

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1: 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What does Brisbane do?
0: Brisbane Drums.
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You are on 4ZZZ. This is Heyday. I am Kelly, and I was locked out of the computer for a little bit. Yay, that was fun. That's why we played a whole bunch of songs then, and we started off with Arches of Loaf. I think that was in this section. Yeah, I think so. Arches of Loaf with Wrong, Of Love with Baby Shay, Mama with Medicine, Facts, When You Say, and Facts played here not long ago, and oh my god, that was one of the best shows I've seen in a while, quite a while. That was also at season 3, and I just did a shout out before for Grieg playing tonight at season 3 in Woolloongabba. And that last song we played was a band called The Besnard Lakes with a song called Laura Lee. Speaking of shows, I went to see Swerve Driver last night. I saw a lot of people there that I knew in the audience. Maybe, dear listener, you were one of those lucky people who saw that absolutely pristine show. I can't stop raving about it. That was one of their best shows I think I've ever seen. The Swerve Driver I'm talking about, it was sounded so big and loud, and all the guitars were so crisp, and you know, their songs are so like complex, and you could kind of hear all the things going on, and the bass and the drums were so solid, and the vocals were perfect, and yeah, great, great show. So great that I'm going to play the song that they played last, because they played all of Ray's, and then they went off stage, came back on, played another whole set of other songs, a lot from 99th Dream and some stuff from like Mascalhead. Anyway, this is the song that they played last. This is Jewel and this is Swerve Driver, and you are on 4ZZZ. It's nearly 7 o'clock. Don't go away.

was Flying Colours. Well, ends weird. Thanks for that. Flying Colours from Melbourne with their song, like you said. Before that was Film School with Super Perfection. And then we started off with Swerve Driver with Jewel. And thank you to everybody who has been texting in. I actually haven't really been looking at them because I've been just doing things and trying to keep on top of getting songs out there. But there's so many people that have been texting, so thank you so much. I'm going to try and do as much as I can. Wow, there's heaps of texts. Thank you so much. Okay, I have got a little set of songs I want to play that are all around the theme of romance because Kim Salmon was here. Okay, here we go. Time frames. Not last week, but the week before, playing Kim Salmon, Smoked Salmon. And one of the songs that I love of The Scientists is Frantic Romantic. So I'm going to play a couple of songs that kind of play on the romantic thing. This is The Scientists. You are on Heyday. Give me a text on 0420626733. Let me know what you're up to and any songs you think might fit. And say hi. This is Frantic Romantic by The Scientists.

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1: Okay.

That was Models with Atlantic Romantic. And before that was Buzzcocks with Fiction Romance. And before that was The Scientist with Frantic Romantic. A little bit of romance for your Saturday night. Don't say I don't do anything nice for you. okay, let's get some crazy stuff going on now. Let's get some Gang of Four in the chat. This is Anthrax. You're on Hay Day on 4ZZZ, the best radio station in

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That was tricky. With Black Steel. Before that was 7 minutes of the Bowery Electric with their song Only Sometimes. And we started off that set with Gang of Four and Anthrax with that amazing burst of noise and bass. I hope you're having a great Saturday night. I am having a really wonderful time playing tunes for you tonight, and I'm going to grab a request that someone has... actually, let me find who this person was. Quickly find it. Okay, Kylie. Hi, Kelly. Great to hear you back. Thank you so much. Thank you. I'm requesting Caius. Kylie says, you know them better than me, so you pick. Yeah, that's the kind of request I like. I've picked out Freedom Run, which is from, oh gosh, what record is that off? I think it's Blues for the Red Sun. Let's have a look. Yes, Blues for the Red Sun, their first album. This is Freedom Run. It goes for 7 minutes. You're going to like this, Kylie. Oh yeah. You're on Hay Day with Kelly. We've only got 20 minutes all left.

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A proud

0: That was Screaming Trees with Shadow of the Season. And before that, we had Caius with Freedom Run. That was for Kylie. And so many people have texted in tonight. I haven't got around to tons of requests, but thank you so much for texting in. Penny's just texted in to say, loving Mark Lanegan, and absolutely. Whenever I hear screaming, Caius, I think of Mark Lanegan strangely because of the Queens of the Stone Age connection. I'm going to play a request and going to head off right after this and whatever comes next. But somebody, I think it's Wendy, requested The Damned, in dedication of the Damned concerts that are coming up this week. I'm not going to be able to play The White Rabbit by Jefferson Airplane, but I am going to play Love Song because it's a quick one and we're running out of time. But thank you for everybody for texting in. I'm hoping that you're having a great night. Some people are playing, they're making food and going out, and thanks everybody. Also, it is Nicholas's birthday on the 8th of September, which was during the week. Happy birthday. Thank you for texting in. I'm glad that you love Triple Z so much. So this is for Wendy, and then I'm going to play one more song as we head out and pass over to Scar Trek. Have a great week, everyone, and it's so great to be back on the airwaves. Hopefully soon Kristen and I will be together. Who knows? We'll try.
1: Ladies and gentlemen, how do?

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7: Oh nice, I like that name. 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Ska Trek.
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6: Ska is as easy as that. How about us joining a regular ska session?

0: Well, good evening to you. Listening to Ska Track on 4ZZZ. My name is Vladimir, and I'm here for you to with you today to do 2 hours of ska, reggae, and everything related to it. Steven is having a great time at the Susan Vega gig, and I hope he is, yeah, like you all, having a great time going out, seeing live music, or listening to the music, even if it's not live. But hey, this is why we have 4ZZZ, and this is why we have Ska Track. Turn it up and have a bit of a boogie on us. First and foremost, I would like to say that we are broadcasting on the lands of Turbo, Jagera and Jagera people. And we like to acknowledge the elders past and present. Well, you just heard 4 amazing songs. Let's dig into that. First was Out of Control Army and Melbourne Ska Orchestra, the song called Confucius, brand new track, first track from the long play or EP. Anyway, it's a live record, it's just out. You can hear it on streamers, so you can hear it here on Ska Track, the song called Confucius. And the good news is both bands are touring. I'll play another tune from this record today and I'll tell you more about the gigs, but hey, both bands are coming to Queensland, so check out Melbourne Ska Orchestra in September and Out of Control Army in October. I'll tell you that's later, but if you want to see a double gig, I think both of them are playing in Melbourne together on one stage. That's gonna be rad. Talking about Red, Red Check with the second song, with a song called Blighted. I saw them at the gig last week, Friday, second last Flangipani gig they were supporting. They were great on stage. Followed by John Butler Trio, Good Excuse, and finishing with More Jew Sugarcoated. So stay with us and we'll give you a lot of ska, a lot of reggae, a lot of good local and not so local songs, take you around the world with groovy beats. And for now, I'll give you to the band called Jam and Scones.
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2: 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I wrote Fever Dream as a green-eyed 18-year-old, bedridden with a case of the measles and the mumps, and absorbed by a digital world which insisted upon presenting itself as falling into a burning trash heap. The song's both an immediate expression of WTF at our endless cliched thoughts, prayers, and unprecedented times, and a reflection on the endless collage that is humans believing that they're the ones living through the end times. But someone had to see the Roman Empire fall, and I bet that person wrote a song about it. I hope you enjoy Fever Dream, and you can find us on the digital and the real world as Jam and Scones. Woo.

0: and you're listening to Ska Track on 4ZZZ. My name is Vladimir, and I'm here with you tonight. No Steven, but he'll be back. He'll be back next week, so stay tuned. And let's talk about what we just heard. Couple of back announcements. We started with Gem and Scones, local band. I saw them at Woodford Folk Festival. So lovely for them to record a little message how they put together a song called Fever Dream, followed by Rutherford Jazz Trio. The band was here a couple of weeks ago doing a great interview, and I put their track Tennis Pro for all those tennis aficionados. And not only, it's a fun song. I really like it. Followed by Herb's New Zealand band with the song called Nuclear Waste. I actually was scrolling through Prime videos and found this fascinating documentary about Herb's that was out a couple of years ago. So if you're interested about New Zealand ska and reggae music and general activism, this is actually quite a fascinating documentary. And fascinated band. So Nuclear Waste was the song from the 1980s album. And we finished with a Thievery Corporation False Flag dub. Now, I actually received a couple of SMSs, so thank you everyone who messaged. I actually can see your name, and the reason I can see your name is because you are a subscriber. And so let's have a look. So Mark messaged and said, great track, reflecting on this Herb's track, Nuclear Waste. And before that, Angus asked me to play Man in the Street from Western Standard Time Orchestra. Angus, just double checking, did you mean Melbourne Ska Orchestra or actually Western Standard Time Orchestra? Just let me know. Because for now I only found song from Melbourne Ska Orchestra, and I already have two songs from them in today's playlist, but miracles do happen. So yeah, let us know. And don't forget, you can text us on 0420-626-733 and let us know what you'd like to hear, or just say hello, or I don't know, ask a question or request a song. Talking about subscriptions, we are a volunteer run radio. 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You can walk in. Volunteers like me and Steven are there. In fact, if you want to see me or Steven, pop in on Wednesday and or even give us a call. We can do it all. Yes. So please help us to stay on the airwaves and play you some fun tunes. But we keep going. We keep going. We still have hour and a half together. And yeah, let's do some ska.
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Now, as I mentioned before, I received a couple of requests. Thanks, Angus, coming back to me and actually specifying the track and sending me even a Bandcamp link. We'll have Bandcamp and we'll love to support our bands.

So hopefully you enjoyed the track by Western Standard Time Ska Orchestra, Man in the Street. That's the one that just played. And before that, I started with a couple of new tracks. First one, Sun Dublin Harry, Don't Let Me Down, followed by original Coffee, a singer from Jamaica, Oversaw, and Jazzily is another new track, Don't Spoil Love. I actually received a couple more requests. Let me see if I hunt them down. I can definitely tell you that the request for the Out of Time Army is gonna happen. And it's gonna happen in big time. It's coming very, very soon. So I hope you're ready. Keep sending your requests on 0420626733. And we are continuing the Ska track.

That was Seven of Ska. Sin out if you want to hear this song. And you can sin out too by texting 0420626733. Our listeners are on fire today, and trust me, I'm working hard to get most, if not all, of your requests filled. And we'll start straight away after this break. But before that, let's back announce the songs we just heard. So you heard four awesome tracks, starting with Subtribe and Casual Healing Te Waka. I love this track. But the best thing is both artists are performing on Island Vibe Camp Out on Sunny Coast mid-November. Check them out, Google Island Vibe Camp Out or Google one of the artists, Subtribe Casual Healing. They will be there, as well as the other song that I played by Fat Picnic, and the Fat Picnic is gonna be on Island Vibe. Fat Picnic was straight after Te Waka with a song called Monster. The Sydney band True Vibe Nation were next. Where are you really from? Very interesting questions that I don't really want to hear. But hey, sometimes you hear that around. Never know. And finishing with a brand new track by Seven of Ska, local Brisbane band, Sing Out. And as I said, you can sing out by either texting me on 0420626733, or you can sing out to 4ZZZ to get this famous warm inner glow and subscribing, donating or buying our merch. We have merch restocked, so if you subscribe lately and haven't received it yet, trust me, it's coming very soon. It's all been packed and getting ready. But if you didn't subscribe yet, check it out. We have pet subscriptions. Pet tag arrived and about to be lasered out with this fancy 4ZZZ logo. One lady said, called me on Wednesday and said, my chicken doesn't really need a pet tag. I have nowhere to put it. I said, well, it's a nice souvenir, isn't it? Anyway, someone actually subscribed the 4ZZZ building as a pet. You can do many things. But we also have quite interesting, passionate subscription, which entitles you to also have some merch like a tote bag and a t-shirt. And this year, they're quite creative. In fact, every year, they're very creative. So check it out. 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You can also go to 4zzz.org.au/support, and hey, you never know what you can find, and you never know how you can help us, but we do, and that's why we're here, to help you out. So without further ado, let me open the SMS page, and one of the requests I had from Veronique saying hey Vladimir, that was from Kevin. Hey Vladimir, could you please spin some Out of Control Army for four of us and join Ska Trek and Negronis tonight? Well, I really can. In fact, it's not just gonna be Out of Control Army. It's gonna be Out of Control Army and Melbourne Ska Orchestra doing Ska Medley. And both of the bands are coming. Both of the bands are coming to Brisbane and to Sunshine Coast and Gold Coast. In fact, you can catch Melbourne Ska Orchestra and Kings Beach Tavern in Caloundra on 70th of September and Crowbar Brisbane on 19th of September, whereas Out of Control Army is playing 22nd of October in Vinnie's Dives Bar in Southport on Gold Coast,
and Brightside Brisbane on October 23 on Friday. And hey, both me and Steven are gonna be there. So if you wanna see Out of Control Army, or maybe you wanna hang out with me and Steven, we will be in the Brightside scene, Out of Control Army. So here's Out of Control Army and Melbourne Ska Orchestra Ska Medley.

0: All right, pick it up, pick it up, pick it up, pick it up. Bob Marley and the Wailers released this song. You got to sing along with this one. Are you ready?
1: Yeah.
0: Melbourne Sky Orchestra horns, you ready?
1: Yeah.
0: Out of control, Army horns, are you ready? All right, ready. Rhythm section, you ready? All right, here we go.

Good. Okay. This is a surprise. The key of A. We've got the key of A. All right. You get the song. Okay. Are you ready? Out of control. You know what we're going to do. All right. You know what we're going to do. All right. You ready? All right. But you have the count of sin. Here we go.

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This is a ska track. I just really wanted to give big shout out to Daniel from Chatsworth, who just subscribed and keeping our radio alive. This is ska track on 4ZZZ.

Hope you're enjoying Skatrek on 4ZZZ. This is Vladimir, sitting in here for Steven, who will be back next week with me, I hope. Whatever you do today, you are enjoying this show or enjoying whatever you're doing. Thank you for a quick impromptu show by request. I hope you enjoy the 4 songs that just played. And let's go through them. So at the moment, you're listening to Fat Freddy's Drop Blackbird. Megan requested it. Hi there. Could I please request Blackbird by Fat Freddy's Drop? Cheers. Of course you can, Megan. And it's playing right now. It's a 10-minute track, so I decided to cut in a bit short, although you can still hear it on the background. Before that, we played The Beat, Mirror in the Bathroom. The track from 1980. Would you believe it or not? That was from Decima. They said, "Hi Vladimir, please play The Beat, Mirror in the Bathroom." Thanks, Deck. Saw them play in Handsworth, Birmingham, circa 1984 several times. Epic. Freaking epic. Thanks, Deck. Well, that was it. And before that, it was a request from Veronique. "Good evening, Vladimir. Thanks for holding the fort. What about Chicken Rendown by Kuril Peric? Better than a tag for my subscribing chicken. Currently safety snoozing in the coop." Thanks. Thanks, Veronique. Thanks for listening. Thanks for subscribing. Thanks for keeping us on air on 102.1 FM. And thanks for calling as well. I really enjoyed our conversation. Hopefully, again, you enjoying this particular piece of track. We have a couple of more requests. I'll see if I can squeeze them in. They are more of a reminder than requests. But hey, we are keep going. This is Ska Track on 4ZZZ. Hope your Saturday night is good. Hope whatever you're doing is safe. Make sure you won't hurt your back like I did it today. I won't tell you how, but it happened. Anyway, I managed to kind of crawl into the studio and here playing all these interesting ska tracks for you, and we keep going.

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And my name is Vladimir. Steven will be back next week. Thank you for all the requests. Thank you for all the messages. And thank you for subscribing. We have a couple of subscribers during this set, and you know exactly what to do. If you don't, you can re-listen this show in about 10 minutes time on 4ZZZ.org.au. The last set we started was Black Dub, Daniel Lanois project from a few years back, the song called Silverado, with the beautiful Trixie Whitley on the vocals, followed up by local legend Badass Mother. Can you not be in my dreams, please? Okay. Followed by Emma Donovan and the Putbacks. Don't give up on me. Very nice. Soul track. And finishing with a Fishbone, Hellhounds on My Trail, and the Porkers, Big Baby Man. And the reason for that is that the Porkers and the Fishbone are playing Triffid on Friday, 25th of September. Fishbone are on the road for the In Your Face 40th anniversary tour, and Pete Porker, who is a subscriber as well, he messaged me, hey, don't forget Porkers are playing with Fishbone at Triffid on September 25th. How could we, Pete? How could we? So thanks a lot. Couple more thanks. So before I actually want to say, Kelly did an excellent job for Hey Day. I hope you enjoyed it. And guess what? Next, we have Lam is getting ready for Local Glow. Is I'm sure you're gonna get an awesome show. So stay on 102.1 FM. This is 4ZZZ. My name is Vladimir, and I have a couple more tracks for you. Couple more tracks. Let's do it.

0: 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My name is Vladimir. I'll be back next week with Steven, so stay tuned. Thanks for listening. Thanks for subscribing and staying with 4ZZZ. We're here for you, so hopefully whatever you're doing tonight, you're doing it safe and you're doing it fun. So see you next week.
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2: You're about to hear one of our tracks, and it's about Las Vegas, where I've never been, but I wrote the lyrics about Las Vegas symbolizing the times we're living in, and the clowns symbolizing the people who run the world. So please enjoy. 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

At 4ZZZ, we acknowledge the traditional owners of the land on which we broadcast. We pay our respects to the elders, past, present, and emerging, of the Turrbal and Yagara people. We acknowledge that their sovereignty over this land was never ceded, and we stand

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1: 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Do not adjust that dial. You are indeed tuned in to the local glow. Regrettably, Kate cannot be here with you tonight, but we are not subjecting you to the terrible, terrible automated robot, which honestly is not that terrible because it still gets from our library, but it's just not human, right? Hey friends, if we haven't met before, I'm Lum. I use he, him, and they, them pronouns. You might have caught me 2 till 6 on a Friday morning hosting the Alchemist Kitchen. You might have caught me 8 till 10 on a Wednesday night on Queer Radio. Or you might have caught me just after 6 a.m. doing the first bit of this, because all that swagger needs a little bit of extra rest sometimes. So. Before I go any further, I do need to take a moment to acknowledge the fact that I have the immense privilege of broadcasting from the traditional lands of the Turrbal and Yagara peoples. And say it with me, sovereignty was never ceded. That is right, friends. We opened tonight's show out with the incredible, incredible bars from Miles Nato. Admittedly, I'm being a little bit of a cheat playing that one. Don't tell on me. Miles was originally from Brisbane, however, has done the whole move to Melbourne thing, but the tracks are just so darn good, we're willing to forgive it. This is a really, really clean, beautiful, excellent track. The second off the rank of this quality, which is just a taste of the upcoming album that's going to be coming out a little later this year. That album being called Off Colour. Yeah, it is a fantastic piece of work. You know, Miles is basically trying to make this piece of art, which is all about saying, you know, hey, under, you know, with Coles, underneath all the aggression we've got, you know, we still got to work and convince ourselves that we belong. So, you know, like, dude just wanted to have one track for the album that could, like, just be flexed, but still have a lot of honesty sitting underneath it all. And it is excellent, I'll tell you what. Hey, at any point, if you want to say hello, you can always text on into 0420-626-733. I will do what I can to shuffle things around and accommodate any requests that come through. However, this is Local Glow. If it is not a local act, if it is not a current act even, you're going to have to wait for another time. Finally, you might have heard it before, but if you want to get more rock steady than a rhino and listen back to any of Vladimir's excellent hosting of Scar Trek, all you need to do is head to 4zzz.org.au/grid. That address again is 4zzz.org.au/grid. 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All right, friends, I reckon that is more than enough yapping to get us started, because I'm going to be with you for the next 2 beautiful hours. We're going to start off tonight being a little bit more freelance and experimental, something which is a bit more comfortable with the local glow. Then things are going to get a bit lumified, things are going to get a bit more beady, a bit more poppy, and eventually we are going full dance. Revolution at the end of it. Okay. I have the privilege of here is, I haven't checked, but this is a very fresh track, so possibly the first play of it. Melita with Rare. 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

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Hey friends, how we doing? How we doing? First bracket of the night down. What'd you think? Hey, this is Lum here, filling in on the local glow. And just starting us out with some of the, you know, kind of more, I don't know, off-center music, but like off-center in the goods anyway. We started out with Rare from Lita. And yes, that one was the first spin-off for the station. So, hey, hey, love to give some local love to that. Then we had Wicker Fairy with Hyssop. Prime Colors with The Pitcher. And we finished that bracket off with Wonderful from Yngwie. Next up, we're going to have another bracket of, you know, slightly off-center, but musicians kind of expressing their voice in fun ways. 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We've even got, you know, ways that you can donate a bit more and you get some merch back. Or if you're like an artist, a band, a community organization, we give you a live read campaign to get a lot of eyes on you, whatever you're doing. So yeah, it's good stuff, good stuff. Yeah. Anyway, I'm going to keep pumping out some tunes for your Saturday night. And yeah, drop us a line if you want to say hi. Cool, cool, cool. Alrighty, next up, Hotchkiss released an album very recently. It's been a great pleasure to be listening and spinning that one. I'm going to start with one of the quieter tracks on the album. This one is Love Letter to Something Found. It's it's a cute time. Alrighty, I'll be back with you in a bit.

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That's the one and only for ZZZ. Hello, dear listener. You are tuned in to The Local Glow. This is Lum. How's your night going? So, I've got to say, if you want to get in touch, 0420-626-733. The hours are whittling away. If you want to get some kind of a request in for a local and newish track, your time's running out. But, yeah, better back announce that last track. So we started out with Hot Kisses, Love Letter to Something Found. From there, we moved into Salami with Abel

stylized as APO/O, so forward slashes instead of the L's, and then Icarus is with a V instead of a U. You'd find a lot of Apollo's tracks kind of format themselves much like that. So, then we finish the bracket out with the new release from Flindle being Auburn. Now, what I wanted to mention about that version of Icarus is it's a bit of a special one. The randomized crew for your 12 till 2 plus change on a Thursday morning have put together this really cool compilation album of various, you know, emerging and established musicians, particularly ones that have come in and been recorded live to air. And, yeah, it's just this really awesome, you know, kind of, it's not even right to call it an acoustic album. It's kind of like a sort of live, sort of acoustic, but like radio cuts of lots of these songs from really cool up-and-comers. You know, you've got Apollo, Waiting for Brenda, you know, Red Velvet Rascal, Pressure Maps, Cedar Smoke, Stachep. It's really good. They're actually going to be doing a launch, a couple of launch events for this one, and I'm trying to find the details with it. Anyway, worth checking out. You can look it up. It's called Alive at Midnight, and it's on, if you want to go buy it to Bandcamp, any of these releases that the randomized crew do, any proceeds they make from it get donated back into the station. So it's another way of actually getting some cool music, but getting a support for Triple Z as well, which is a really neat thing. Where are these? All right. Tell you what, I'm going to play a little bit of music for you. And when I come back, I'm going to furnish you with a bit of info on where these launches are. And I say launch is because I do know that there's more than just one. All right, excellent. So, next off, we are going to go into a little bit of Roma, R-O-M-A, with their brand new track, Heavy Lifting. I do want to warn you, for anyone listening at 10:48, but cannot stand any naughty language or concepts. This track does have a little bit of that going on, so come back in 5 minutes and we'll get back to some clean radio for you. All right. Here is Heavy Lifting.

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The only hard part is knowing when to stop. B-A-N-A-N-A-N-A-N-A-N-A-N-A-N-A. 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

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This is Lum, hosting, or invading, taking over Local Glow here with you until midnight, playing some tunes. So I started a little bit more natural glowy with some kind of off-center, off-kilter experimental goodness. I'm going to admit my musical taste doesn't go that experimental, so I did what I could with it. Sorry, friends. But, you know, now I'm kind of moving things. Going to pick up the tempo a little bit. Let me, before I talk about that, I got some other stuff to talk about. Do I not? Alrighty. We started the bracket out with Roma's Heavy Lifting. It's R-O-M-A, Heavy Lifting. Sicko's got a new track out too, S-Y-C-C-O, I've Loved and Lost. That was a little lovely melancholic time. Wasn't so cruel as to move into much of Brisbane's Loved and Lost feelings that they've had over the last 2 weeks because of the end of the Flangipanis live. And however, they've been very, very kind to remind everyone that they have not hired a personal security force to go around and destroy everyone's records and media and recordings of their tracks. So, yeah. I don't know if anyone knows. There's actually, like, dedicated Flangipanis carpet squares here at the Zed is how big a deal they are to the station. Anyway, completely just, look, if you know me, you're probably not that surprised that I've just randomly and arbitrarily inserted Flange into a show which is all about showing off, you know, the amazing and fantastic musical talent that we have here in Brisbane, such as a little band by the name of Smallest Horse. I played their track Fishing. It's just something longingly looking into the distance with a bit of whimsy of that track. It really got under my skin. Then finally, another one from that Alive at Midnight album series. Sienna 10's These Are the Moments. Now, as promised, I did go and look up the details of those gigs. So the first launch event is going to be happening Sunday the 27th of September at the Junk Bar. And that one's going to have Cedar Smoke, Stachep, Sienna 10, Pressure Maps, and The Leads. Then, Banshee's Bar and Art Space from 2 p.m. on Sunday the 18th of October. That one is going to have Waiting for Brenda, Apollo, Fingerless, The Windmills, Dylan Ferrier, Rihanna J, Tom Stell, Sean Clift, and Hicktown Barnaby. For a $10 ticket, that is a heck of a deal, I gotta say. And I don't know, but I presume that that is either supporting 4ZZZ directly, or it is, you know, supporting these 4ZZZ aligned artists. So it's a big win for either one of these. Hey, hi, George. Glad you tuned in again. Yes, it was wonderful to dance them into their grave. The best way I've heard it said that I am now joining the way of people spreading this of what the Friday and Saturday were was it was kind of like a funeral procession in that, like, you know, we're all going to die and I don't think we want our loved ones to be sitting around purely mourning, right? Anyone truly aligned with, I think, the Zed ethos is pretty heavy on the idea that a funeral should be a celebration of life. It should be a big old party. Not, you know, not to say we're not to be sad, but we're fighting our sadness with fun and our remembrance is laced with the good times we had. Yeah. Anyway.
So, if you want to join in and text on in, tell me what your thoughts are, what your feelings are, etc. If you want me to give you a tarot reading, and I know absolutely nothing about tarot, text on in to 0420-626-733. Noting I don't even have a deck of cards of any sort with me, so a tarot reading is going to be impressive. Maybe an over-the-radio waves palm reading? 0420-626-733. Ha-ha. All right, as I mentioned, now I'm going to kind of get a little bit more beaty, a bit more poppy, etc., etc., and then we're going to just get kind of finish off the night getting full-blown dancey-dancey. Because who doesn't love to shake their booty? Am I right? All right, next up, we're going to have the new one, new-ish one from Saber Siren. This is Ruby Gold.

0: 4ZZZ 102.1 FM. What have we just heard here on Local Glow? We started the bracket out with a bit of Ruby Gold, courtesy of Sabre Siren. From there, we went into Beautiful Distraction. Kind of an older track, but a 2-year-old single on a newly released album from Opaque Space. A little aside, I had the great pleasure of being part of an interview with Victoria from Opaque Space on Queer Radio. You can listen back to that one by heading to 4zzz.org.au/grid, where you can select Queer Radio, Wednesday 8 till 10, and you can listen back to any of the shows for about 6 weeks. And that goes for any 102.1 show and any Z Digital show. Then we had Dreams of a Selfish Heart from Terraces, and that's Terraces with a T-E-R-R-V-C-E-S. Finally, Creepin' from Dizzy Days. Now, I was doing the thing where I run my mouth before foolishly, and George very cleverly picked up on that and has requested a tarot reading. So this is probably going to be a right mess, but let's have some fun with it. The first draw of how you feel about yourself is the moon. George, you feel confused, vulnerable, and full of doubts, but not all is as it seems. You should feel the fear and do it anyway, because everything is going to work out. Expect the new and unexpected to show up and welcome it into your life. What you want most right now is represented by the Hermit. Now, this means generally what you want right now is to know what to do. Perhaps you're in a position of feeling exhausted, in need of a rest. This may be an excellent time for rest and recuperation. Your fears have been represented by the Star. Whilst you're fearful for the future and lack self-belief, your fears are in vain. This is your wish card. It signifies an incoming time of joy and fulfillment. Now, what's going for you? You have drawn Judgment. You are brimming with potential, opportunities which should not be ignored. You may be soon faced with a new project, a decision, or something that will affect the rest of your life. However, you will enjoy success and enjoyment for your past efforts. Events are going to pick up a pace. The outcome will come quicker than expected. Now, the world has been drawn against you, but this is a representation of your fear holding you back. Do not give up. Do not change direction so late in the game, just because you've experienced a few delays. Stick to the plan, have faith, and trust in the universe, because you are going to get the successful conclusion that you are wanting. Because the likely outcome, that comes to us courtesy of our friend the Empress. This is a time for creativity. Your future, your outcomes are symbolized with abundance, with joy, with happiness, with expression. Such as anyone listening might want to come along and express themselves in the 4ZZZ car park between 12 and 4 tomorrow. We're going to have a little bit of a crafty adventure, courtesy of George and CJ. It's going to be a cute time. I promise. All right. As I mentioned, next, I'm going to be upping the tempo a little bit and getting some of that boom bop going. Get your dancing shoes on. This next track comes to us from ex-Brisbaneites, Confidence Man, It's Young London.
1: 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Bomb the bass with a brand new jam.

0: 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Hey friends. So, what do we just hear? Well, we got the up-tempo Confidence Man with Young London. Then I got Your Feet Moving, I Hope, Odd Mob and Walker Royce with Can't Say Nah featuring Beniola. Ian Bueller coming to us with The Days. The Zone, the new one, Point and Shoot. Finally, The Weasel, Heaven Can Wait. Okay. I'm going to roll right into the next little bracket. Then I'm going to slow down before I sign off. Okay, well, important thing to see. You might have noticed on Thursday there was a very beautiful High Court ruling that came through. Specifically, that the court correctly found that, you know, Giggle did in fact discriminate against Roxanne Tickle, and it is not okay to say that we're not going to allow a, you know, transgender woman to be part of a woman-only digital space. So, going to be a real unpleasant time for a certain Gold Coast-based pole dancing class. But, fortunately for us, there's a little banger of a track to talk about that one. This is Bex's Turfwork.
1: T. Trans. E. Exclusionary. 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

Okay, friends, that's almost it for Local Glow here on 4ZZZ 102.1 FM. I've been hanging around for the last 2 hours. Now, in that last bracket, we heard Bex and Rony Rex with their newest release, Turfwork Therapy, from the Geminis, and All I'm Thinking About from Gem Cassar Daily. Now, I should actually clarify my previous comments. Technically, the High Court did not actually find that Roxanne Tickle was discriminated against, and that Giggle did not have the right to discriminate against her. That was what the full court found, and Giggle tried taking it to the High Court, and the High Court basically said, "That's silly, you're silly, go away, and pay the other person's legal costs," which is kind of the High Court's way of really saying, like, "You're dumb. You're really dumb," as the meme goes. Hey, I've got a moment for a teensy bit of shilling before I'm off. You can listen back to any of Local Glow that you missed or any other Zed programming by heading to 4zzz.org.au/grid. If you want to hear a bit more Lum, I have a show every Friday morning from 2 till 6, which is kind of a 3-in-1 show. Runs for about 2.5 hours of here are the local sounds, you know, of gigs coming up next weekend. Then, kind of an hour of Lum self-expression. Sometimes it's a theme. That might be a goofy theme, like Talk Like a Pirate Day or World Goth Day. Or it might be a serious theme, like, you know, World Mental Health Day. Or sometimes it's just, hey, here's some awesome new music I found. Let's listen together. Then, I spend half an hour at the prime time of every show making sure that we take a bit of time to pay the rent. Because it's important that we all take some time to acknowledge our privilege and pay the rent, because simply acknowledging that we're on stolen land really is not enough. We need to be thinking about, okay, what can we do to try and correct that injustice? You know, we've all got our own circumstances, but think about it, you know, and, you know, talk to members of your First Nation community. Say, hey, how should I be paying the rent? You know, be careful to, you know, mentally tax them, but, you know, you need to communicate to find the best way to support your community and your people. Okay, well, I'm going to leave you in the excellent hands of the one and only Joe. You'll be able to tune in and relax to 2 hours of soundtrack brilliance on the Soundtrack Show. I'm going to close things out by going in a completely different direction, just getting really, really heavy. Not really heavy. Really, just one really, really heavy for 2 minutes with This Is Desolation's new track, Notion. Just because I'm a little bit cheeky, right? Yeah, this track comes with a language warning, and here's a bit of new metal for you. Catch you later.

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2: Concussions, neck injuries, broken bones.
3: Hello, I'm Frank Dublin, attorney at law. And at Goblin & Green, we specialize in assisting clients who have sustained injuries while working at or attending the Broadway musical Spider-Man Turn Off the Dog. If you or a loved one has been affected by this show, do not waste a moment. Call me today.
4: I love Spider-Man, but I didn't love it when someone dressed like Spider-Man fell on my head. Frank Goblin not only got my tickets refunded, he also got me 2 additional tickets to a future performance of Spider-Man Turn Off the Dark. Thanks, Frank Goblin.
5: I was the 6th actor to play Spider-Man. Then a harness came loose, and I was shot through the crowd, out an open window, and onto 42nd Street, where I was hit by a passing bus. Thanks to Frank Goblin, I received a settlement of 40 tickets.
2: Are we the only New York firm specializing in Spider-Man Turn Off the Dark injury? No. Are we the best? You bet.
6: I'm a prominent Irish rock star who had his reputation irreparably damaged by this show. I called Frank Goblin, and thanks to him, I received a settlement of 1 ticket to a future performance of Spider-Man Turn Off the Dark.
2: We've settled all kinds of complaints. Didn't like the songs, confused by the plot, insulted legacy of Spider-Man, fell asleep so suddenly I hit head on seat in front of me, sucky title, Green Goblin's pants fell down, saw package.
7: Did Frank Goblin get me a settlement? 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Thanks, Frank Goblin.
2: The reviews are in. Guilty. What are you waiting for? Call Frank Goblin today.
8: Goblin and Green. Spider-Man Turn Off the Dark injury lawyer.

courtesy of Alternative Tentacles Records. You're listening to The Darts on KEXP. That was Spy Girl. Let's listen into My Heart is a Graveyard.

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Every first Sunday of the month, in these uncertain times with all the troubles going on in the world, the only thing to alleviate the worries of the people is loud rock and roll and a good laugh. 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

0: Good evening and welcome to another 4Trip Z soundtrack show with me, Joe. I'm just playing the original Spider-Man theme song, so that's what the show is this week. But big thanks to Lum for filling in for Local Glow this evening. Good job, man. We just heard a few songs. Oh, that Rock and Roll Barbecue is on tomorrow. Don't listen to that ad. Yeah, it's on tomorrow again. And it's guaranteed to be a lot of fun like they always are. Anyway, we just heard a couple of bands that I saw last night at the Tivoli. That last song was Captain Sensible. I think that was with the Damned. He's in the Damned, of course. With his solo song, Happy Talk, live. It's a bit heavier than the single version. Before that, we heard the Darts from the US, America, with their live at KEXP. I think that's in Seattle, back in 2022. And the songs were, the first one was Snake Oil, Spy Girl, My Heart is a Graveyard, Love Tsunami, Intersex, and My Way. And they played most of them at the show last night. And yeah, it was great fun. Then the Damned came out and did their bit. And I got to meet them at the merch table, and a nice bunch of girls. They're cool, pretty cool. I think they had a good time in Brisbane and the Gold Coast gig. Anyway, we started the show off with a Saturday Night Live comedy sketch called Spider-Man Lawsuit. They're sending up the Spider-Man musical, which I'm not sure how good that was. But it was a couple of years back. It sort of disappeared. But it's pretty funny to put this out of it. Well, yeah, some incidents happened there, I think, in the news. Because Spider-Man swinging around the theatre, you see. Anyway, so I went and saw Spider-Man Brand New Day recently. That's the new one. So if you know any Spider-Man fans, you might tell them to listen back to this show, because I've got, there's nearly 10 movies, including the cartoons, but not including the Endgame sort of movies, the Captain America ones, because he's in that too. So I've got about 8. So I'll pick all the best bits out, I hope. So we'll see how it goes. We'll start off with I've got the trailer for the new one, Brand New Day, where he has to make friends with his girlfriend and his mate before the spider chemicals in him affect him too much, see, from being alone. He needs friends or he goes a bit wacky, spidery, if you haven't seen this film, but it's a good movie. So here we go, the trailer should explode a bit better than I can. And so here we go with the soundtrack to Spider-Man this week here on 4ZZZ. This one's of Simon the Seagull.
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0: Hi, my name is Peter Parker. You don't remember me, but we used to know each other. Something bad was going to happen, and the only way to stop it was to make everyone forget about me. Because I'm not just Peter Parker. I'm Spider-Man.
1: What the hell, Frank? You just hit me with a van!
2: Quit your whimpering. Suit yourself. Mother.
3: Go home!
0: And sometimes Spider-Man has to do the hard thing, even if it breaks Peter Parker's heart. What is happening to me?
4: Oh, God.
5: Excuse me, Dr. Banner. I need your help.
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Yeah, it sure does. And we're back. This is, of course, is the Remains version of the Spider-Man theme, which wasn't really in a movie, I think. They might have stuck it in one, but it was from a Saturday morning cartoon compilation, punk rock bands doing cartoon songs. That's it. Originally. Anyway, we just heard a bunch of songs from the new Spider-Man Brand New Day movie. And the songs were, we heard the trailer. And we heard the Hulk was in it, you see. That's why I went to see it. The Hulk was in it. Anyway, we started off with TV on the Radio with Wolf Like Me. Dame to Amstead with, I know, that's the name of the song, by Dominique Patrick Knoll and others. Chaka Khan with I'm Every Woman. Monoteka, Russian, with Monopoly. Bad Bunny with EO. Let's see, Spanish. Miley Cyrus with Party in the USA. There will be when a certain you-know-who gets the ass. After that, a bonus track from the movie, Mrs. Green Apple with Brand New. That was featured in the Japanese version of this film, apparently. Yeah. So, we've got through that. Now we're going to listen to a few tracks from the other Spider-Man movies that I've got here. This one's like the first one back in 2002. It's just called Spider-Man. So we'll start her off with Sum 41. Don't blame me, listeners. There's a lot of pop music in this week's show, but they're not bad. Let's see what you think. The hypes are coming up. So here we go. With the soundtrack to Spider-Man here on 4ZZZ.

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Now, I don't mean to alarm you, but sometimes bad things can happen. So, when you're out and about, be safe. If it's late, don't walk home on your own. And look after your mates. Don't just wait till they pass out so that you can write a dirty word on their forehead. Be safe, be happy, stick together, have a good time. 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

Yep, it's the Spider-Man theme song again. I know I shouldn't be talking over it. It's pretty cool. Here comes the Spider-Man. But, I got a back announce, so I got to get out of here soon. Is he strong? So we just heard a bunch of favourites from about four or five movies, Spider-Man movies just then. This is Richard Cheese doing his Spider-Man theme. And I think that was in a movie.

So we start off with from the first Spider-Man movie, 2002, Sum 41 with What We're All About, The Hives with I Hate to Say I Told You So, Jerry Cantrell with She Was My Girl. He's from Alice in Chains, I think, guitarist. Then we had one song from Spider-Man 2 film, 2004, and it was Michael Bublé with his Spider-Man theme, jazzy theme, a bit like this one. And after that, some songs from Homecoming, Spider-Man, Can't Heat, Going Up the Country, The Beat, Save It for Later, and A Flock of Seagulls. Space Age Love Song. And after that, we heard some tracks from Spider-Man Far From Home, 2019. Katrina Valentine and orchestra with Bongo Cha-Cha-Cha. That was cool. Remains with I Wanna Be Your Boyfriend. They like the Remains, these Spider-Man. Well, Spider-Man likes the Remains. Specials, Message to Rudy. See, they started to improve their songs, these films. Then we heard from Spider-Man No Way Home, 2021. Talking Heads, I Is Zimba. Beastie Boys, No Sleep Till Brooklyn. De La Soul, The Magic Number. Then I played, there was Family Guy, Spider-Man joke, everybody gets one bit, whatever that means. Then we had a couple from the cartoon, Spider-Man's Into the Spideyverse, 2018, James Brown, People Get Up and Drive Your Funky Soul. Then we had one from Across the Spideyverse, 2023, Bobby Blue Band, he's cool. Ain't No Love in the Heart of the City. So they're improving their songs there. And that was about it. So, hope you liked all the Spider-Man stuff. But stick around, because Lou's coming up next. Sunday morning coming down, yay. All the way from the Sunshine Coast. But next week, it's Mitchell Creek Blues Festival. So I'll be playing some of the bands playing at Mitchell Creek this year and picking some of my own favourite blues songs as well. So we'll go out with another darts song, because I had good time last night. I bought a record. It's a pink one. I didn't have many left. Halloween Love Songs, it's called. And they said this song is a new one. That's on it. It's like a best of, I think she said. I was talking to her. She's cool. And they're in Melbourne tonight. I hope they had a good gig. Probably over by now. Anyway. So this is a nice one to end with, that she's told a story about driving in the late at night. So this is the darts with Late Drive. And yeah, hope you're having a late drive. We'll catch us next week.

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1: Conversations Matter is a suite of online resources developed to support community discussion about suicide. 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
2: The Conversations Matter resource is a resource that's available to support gatekeepers, Aboriginal gatekeepers and services that work with Aboriginal communities to have conversations that are both appropriate and safe for people to prevent suicide if they're worried about someone who's considering attempting to take their life or following a suicide attempt. 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
1: To access the Conversations Matter resources, including the new resources for Aboriginal and Torres Strait Islander communities, visit conversationsmatter.com.au.
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7: What? You wanna battle me? 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

0: Good morning, everyone. Welcome to Sunday Morning Coming Down, this Sunday the 13th of September on 4ZZZ 102.1 FM. My name is Lou and I frequent the station around once a month to bring you music from the Sunshine Coast Underground. Thank you so much to Joe and the Soundtrack Show, keeping us all entertained over the last 2 hours with music from the Spider-Man soundtracks. I was just in the studio with Joe having a look through the Spider-Man CDs that he has, and he has definitely chosen some really cool tracks from those soundtracks. I didn't realise there were so many movies these days. So that's pretty cool. Thanks, Joe. This morning is a special edition of Sunshine Coast Underground Music on Sunday Morning Coming Down, featuring music from gigs at the Soul Bar on the Sunshine Coast. Soul Bar was one of the Sunshine Coast's most iconic live music venues, a true institution that shaped the region's creative scene for more than two decades. It first opened in Coolum in 2001, before relocating to Ocean Street in Maroochydore in 2011, where it became the beating heart of the coast's nightlife. They had a couple of locations on Ocean Street too, just across the road from the first location in Ocean Street. After more than 20 years of gigs, open mic nights, touring acts and community events, Soul Bar announced its permanent closure in February of 2026, with its final show held that weekend. Across its life, Soul Bar won multiple Queensland Music Awards, launched countless local artists and provided a vital stage for national touring bands. Staff, musicians and punters described it as more than a venue, a home, a family and the centre of the Sunshine Coast's creative community. From its humble beginnings in Coolum to its legendary era on Ocean Street, Soul Bar leaves behind a legacy of unforgettable nights, emerging talent and a music culture that shaped the coast for a generation. So with all that being said, the first bracket of the show were as follows. So I opened up with Ash Grunwald and his track Walking, and then Dusty Boots with I'm All Right, It's Okay. Then the track Wide Open Land by Floodlights, and Agnes Manners and John Floriani brought us Sydney, and then Lime Cordial with Robbery. Then in the next little section, we had Jar with their song Wake Up. They are a local Sunny Coast band. And then Zuma with Flaneur, Bakerfield and their track Blue Lagoon, and Nothing's Gonna Bring Me Down by The Finns, and then finally Golden by Band of Frequencies. So I'm going to try and have a bit of a flow for this show. Every time I come down, I experiment with different ways of producing the show. So this morning, we've started off with a bit of folk indie. We're going to crank into some world music and a bit of ska punk in amongst it, some bit of reggae, and then hip hop through to dance. Then we'll go through pop punk, punk, hardcore, punk, indie, and back to folk again. So hopefully there's a bit of a cruisy up and down for you. So hope you enjoy the next bracket featuring bands that played at Soul Bar on the Sunshine Coast. 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
1: This next song contains words I don't know. Wow, some people might consider them offensive.

the pitch black sky with the bright stars, my only guide through the cover of darkness. Lying on my back, staring up through a cloud of smoke, was when I found a brief moment of catharsis. A path to follow in a ride that I borrowed. I hit the road looking for a brighter tomorrow. Live by the sword, but the pen's mighty. I wonder if I'll die trying to live by that motto. My dad let me in on one of life's little secrets. A thing's greatest strength is also its greatest weakness.

All right, let's take this baseball thing. I can hear the lead, like, even in standard tunes, I can hear it.

0: funky little track. This is Sunday Morning Coming Down with Lou McEwen here on 4ZZZ 102.1 FM, the Scum versus Soul Bar episode. The time is now 3:18 a.m. and I will be here with you until 6 a.m. So this episode I am featuring music from gigs that were played at Soul Bar on the Sunshine Coast, which closed its doors very abruptly in February of this year. So I hope you're enjoying the playlist so far. The last brackets kicked off with Kid Confucius and their track Hold the Line. Then Don't Touch Me Tomato by Bustamento. Sunny Coast Rude Boys next up with their brand new track Throw Me a Rope. And Tijuana Cartel with Stranza was up next. And then Get Away by Catch a Fire. And then the next set kicked off with some hip-hop, Horror Show with their track Dead Star Shine, Illy with Our Country, which is my favourite track by Illy. I selected that one very specifically. It was off his debut EP, Long Story Short, which was released in 2009 and is still his best album to date, in my personal opinion. He's gone a bit too poppy for me these days, so I really enjoyed his debut EP, more than anything. That song, Our Country, is inspired by the Black Christmas bushfires in December 2001 to January 2002. Those fires were lit by arsonists, and also the Cronulla race riots in 2005. Speaking about Aussie spirit and how we just drop everything to help each other. And that has continued to reflect. That song was released in 2009 on his EP. And the amount of bushfires and floods and natural environmental disasters that we have had to endure as a nation, it has really echoed through from 2009 until now, all those sentiments. So I really love that song and I picked that very specifically. Then we had Earth Boy with their track Spitshine and rounded out with Charles Worth and their track Eight Bar Thing. Now we're going to head into some pop punk, cracking off the next bracket with Dead Heat and their track Lost Without You. Enjoy!
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2: 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Don't take this for granted. Eh?
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1: Hey guys, this track has some bad language. 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

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My name is Lou and this is the Scum versus Solbar episode on Sunday morning coming down. Please send in your requests or shout-outs to the text line on 0420 626 733. Always keen to hear from someone. So the tracks that you've just heard in that bracket kicked off with Sunshine Coast local band Dead Heat with their track Lost Without You. Then the Black Catapult with Kids These Days. Then the track Southbound by Fake News, who are based on Sunshine Coast and Gold Coast. Then next up were Haters with their track Survive Twice. And then the Smith Street Band with Young Drunk. That song always reminds me of where I grew up in Gympie and returning back there just to wander the streets and see what it's like these days. Then we had Authority Zero with their track Revolution. Pennywise has also done a version of that song, Revolution. Then Wishful Thinking with their new track, Fallen One, off their new EP. Wishful Thinking has Carl Jackson from the Sunshine Coast in it, and the other band members are scattered all across, so from Tassie up to Airlie Beach. So I don't think one band member lives in the same city. So their band practices are

0: apparently a nightmare. But Carl Jackson is a very nice person, and I will always remember him. He has said some nice things to me. So I will always have time for him and the bands that he is in, for sure. So shout out to you, Carl. Then Sly Withers with their track Brake Lights. I believe they're from Perth, and that was a really cool track. I really enjoyed it. And then finally, Sunny Coast band Citizen Rat with their track Fry. So five out of the last nine bands were from Sunshine Coast, and 9 out of 10 were Australian. So Soul Bar really did a lot for boosting local music and Australian music, as well as having big international acts that visited the Sunny Coast to play at the venue. So the loss is massive for my region, but we are trying to rebuild all over the coast with all different venues, all different styles of music as well. I'm personally involved in the alternative scene, as a sound engineer. I run gigs in mainly Nambour, but all across the coast in venues that are not traditional. So last venue was a cafe called Small Change. That is a coffee shop by day, and we converted it into a gig space at night. And what I do is we take all the equipment into each venue each and every time. We set it up, stack the sound in the room, and then we take it down at the end of the gig. So what we do is very tiring and very labour intensive, but we have so much fun with it and love doing it. So there's another gig coming up on the 18th of September at the Nambour Bowls Club. Leica Fabrizzi is on the lineup, and pretty excited because the Bowlsy is a new venue for us. So we'll see how that goes. So the time is now 3:55 a.m. and we're going to kick through some rock, punk rock music in the next set of tracks. I hope you enjoy it. Be right back. This is 4ZZZ 102.1 FM.
1: Hey, this is Ernie Dingo for RAD, recording artists, actors and athletes against drink driving. Here's a simple word of advice. If you enjoy a drink when you go out, keep it simple. Now, unless you're a rocket scientist, how do you really know whether you're over the limit? So try this, either drink or drive. Don't be a mug and mess around trying to do both. And if you do plan to have a few, arrange a ride with a designated driver who won't drink. The life you save might be your own.
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0: 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Please send in your requests or shout-outs to the text line on 0420 626 733. Thank you so much to Stephen, who has messaged in. He messages in every single time I'm on this show. So thank you again, Stephen. He has said, hi, Lou, great to hear you on air again. Great music as usual. I'd love to know what you do, Stephen, because you are always up at this hour on a Sunday morning. So do you work shift work or are you just a night owl? Anyway, thank you for always messaging in. It keeps me company in the wee hours of this Sunday morning. So this is the Scum vs. Soul Bar episode featuring music from bands that performed at the venue until its closure in February 2026. So the tracks you've just heard in that bracket kicked off with Wolf Mother and their track Woman. Children Collide then with their track My Eagle. That is my favourite song of theirs. It has been for a very long time. Shred for Summer by DZ Death Rays, Brizzy Boys. Then The Decline with their track In the Headlights, It Is Grey. Next up was Good Sniff with their track Bong Flu. Drunk Mums with Nanganada, about the good old Nangs. Then Language Warning on this track, Fuckwit City by Cosmic Psychos. And then to round it out was No Fun At All with their song Beat 'Em Down. Remember to subscribe, please, to 4ZZZ Community Radio. It will keep local music and voices alive. 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At 264 Barry Parade in the Valley, or you can call 0732521555 during those reception opening hours also. 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
2: 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Yeah, you. 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

0: on 4ZZZ, your home of local voices and good company. My name is Lou and you have been listening to Sunday Morning Coming Down on 102.1 FM, the special Scum vs. Soul Bar episode. The time is now 4:54 a.m. and we're heading into the final hour of the show. I have received a text in from Stephen replying to my questions about what he does for work. So he says, "Hi Lou, I am a taxi driver doing 4 12-hour or so shifts per night, Thursday till Monday morning. Started driving professionally 50 years ago, the year after 4ZZZ began." Thanks, Stephen. We all need cabbies, so thank you so much. And your support is always appreciated. So the tracks that we just heard were hardcore bands that had played at Soul Bar over the years. So to start off, we had Heists with their song Lights Out. That is a cracker of a song. Then Evergreen Terrace with Chaney Can't Quite Riff, like Helmet's Paige Hamilton. Then Hands Like Houses, Dreamer End, Dream On Dreamer, with their track Dead. And then The Remedy by the infamous Polaris. They are gaining more and more traction as the months go on. Refuge was up next by In Heart's Wake and North Lane. Then Make Them Suffer with their track Erase Me. Next up was Sorry You're Not a Winner by Enter Shikari. And then last was Speed with their track The First Test. So, the time is now 4:56 a.m. You're listening to 4ZZZ on 102.1 FM. Please send in your requests to or shout-outs to the text line on 0420 626 733. Right after this brief CSA, which is very personal to me, it is a breast cancer community service announcement. I have had breast cancer myself just last year. I went through a mastectomy. So, it is very personal to me and I feel like I should play it, most definitely. So right after this brief CSA, we're going back to the way of punk again, kicking off with my number one pump-up song. So this is Clowns with Repeat After Me. Enjoy.
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3: 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This next song has some naughty words that rhyme with fire truck. So if that brings you unstuck or leaves you dumbstruck, then tune out while we run amok.

0: This is Sunday Morning Coming Down with Lou McEwen here on 4ZZZ 102.1 FM. This is the Scum versus Soul Bar episode. The time is now 5:23 a.m. and I will be here with you until 6 a.m, which isn't too far away. Now we're heading into the final half hour of the show. So those tracks that you just heard during that bracket started off with Clowns and Repeat After Me. That is my favourite song, The One of Us. Oh, my God. Then the Wollaston Butchers with their cover of Grinspoon's More Than You Are. That song cranks live. That also has Carl Jackson as one of two lead singers. He would be the main lead singer of that band, and they're going places. They've been featured in Rolling Stone Australia even. They're really good. Worth seeing if you can get to see them live. I highly recommend it. Then we had Frenzel Rom with their song Racist. I put a bit of a poll up on my social media to see what Frenzel Rom song I should pick. I have lots of punk rock friends, so ads of Team Glasses Records chose Racist, and I love it because it's quite relevant to what's going on in politics and society in Australia in general at the moment. So six song ads, thank you. Then Amel and the Sniffers with Got You. Lattes for Milfs do an awesome cover of that song also. Radium Dolls then with their song All the Time, which is a great song about the rat race. Strung Out then with Matchbook, one of my favourite songs, off one of my favourite albums of Strung Out. Strung Out is one of... I went through a huge period where Strung Out was my favourite band and I just listened to everything. Their lyrics have always been really, really strong, especially in their earlier stuff. Twisted by Design is my favourite album. Then Polygon Pit by Mitch Please. Square Tugs with their track Lost in Translation. Dave is now up on the sunny coast. I think he's been there for quite some time, but we haven't seen him for a while, so I'd love to see you again, Dave Tugster, and Randall and Paul too. Randall's an awesome drummer, and the way he sets up his mic always intrigues me. I can't stop staring at it. Then the Drop Beers with their brand new song Sing Sing Sing I Want a Beer. Love those guys. High energy sunny coast band. Worth seeing live. They played Right Here, Right Now a couple of months back and Rip Place Part. It was sick. And then finally, Fernie Fairway with their track Brain Zap. So you're listening to Lou McEwen, the Scum vs. Soulbar episode of Sunday Morning Coming Down on 4ZZZ 102.1 FM. Hope you enjoy the next bracket. I'm taking it. I'm taking you to indie or through to the end of the show. The next bracket features a band called Boo Seeker, and this is, I put this song especially in for my friend Jess, who I work with. She said, well, you know, you need to put Boo Seeker in. So I have, included one of their new tracks off an album that's getting released in October. But they've done a preview of a few songs. So I downloaded it for you, Jess, and, so enjoy this next bracket. I'll be right back.
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3: There's going to be some foul language coming up. 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Sorry, not sorry.

0: This is 4ZZZ on 102.1 FM. You have been listening to the Sunshine Coast Underground Music versus Soul Bar episode of Sunday Morning Coming Down with Lou McEwen. Those tracks you just heard were top of the bracket was Pity Vincent with their track Heresy, Bad Dreams with Fool Nelson, then the preview track of the next album released by Boo Seeker in October, Good Life. That was a really cool track, and I hope you enjoy it, Jess. Then New Rocket by Full Flower Moon Band, and then last up was the Terries with their track Our Paradise. It is now 5:44 a.m. and we are in the final minutes of the show. I have just been waving madly at Ari of Squeaky Chairs next in the studio next door, who has officially entered the building and will be taking over the airwaves at 6 a.m. I sincerely hope you've enjoyed this show and enjoy the rest of your weekend and look after yourselves and each other. So for the final bracket of the show, there'll just be three tracks to round it out, starting off with Betty Taylor and their song Stolen, then Rum Jungle with Quiet When You're Listening, and to end off is I Can Make You Love Me by British India. I'm out of here after those last tracks. Please be kind to one another. The world is tough out there. Love you all. Thank you for having me, and I will talk to you again next time. Have a great day.
1: The ATO is very concerned to hear of tax scams where people ring up vulnerable Australians and threaten them with legal and police action if they don't immediately pay a debt. These are not calls from the ATO. If you have got a debt, we would have written to you first. If we do ring you, our staff will identify themselves and let you know how you can call us back. But if the person calling you is rude and aggressive, threatening police or legal action if you don't do something immediately, it's not the ATO. If you've got any doubts, please hang up the phone and call us back on 1800 008 540 and we'll sort the matter out.
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2: 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Something we're particularly proud of at the moment is we have the SANE forums. 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They go online and support each other with their experience any time of the day and night. 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

0: And good morning. This is Ari and
1: Robin.
0: And this is Squeaky Chairs on 4ZZZ. Oh, I hope that you're doing well out there. This morning, it is bright.
1: Mm-hmm.
0: It is bright. I and Robin were not here last week. I got the big sound plague. I was sick. I was so sick. I couldn't make it in. But legendary 4ZZZers Benny and Jimmy, like, they took the reins.
1: You can't absolutely see it, but I'm saluting right now.
0: Incredible. Like, they had a day's notice. They're just angels. And they did the best freaking show. Huge shout out to Jimmy and Benny for taking over 4ZZZ. Squeaky Chairs. Yo. And also, big shout out to Lou, who just did Sunday Morning Coming Down. Absolutely big respect to anyone who does Graveyard. It used to be me, and oh, I was sleepy. And now I am actually just asleep even on the Sunday morning.
1: It happens.
0: Oh, I'm not sure if people can pick it up in my voice and my demeanor, but I am.
1: No, I don't think so.
0: I'm sleepy.
1: You get on the radio and then suddenly you're locked in.
0: Yeah, no, I know. But it's true. But also, oh, I stayed up too late again last night. I don't think I've ever done this show on, like,
1: a normal amount of sleep.
0: But that's Sunday morning for you.
1: That's live.
0: If I'm relating to someone out there, text in. Let me know. Let me know if you're also on, you know, a small amount of sleep and listening to the show. And if not, if you've just woken up or you've been, I don't know, up for a bit, let me know what you're doing. Like, what are you doing out there? I'm so curious.
1: Guys, what are you doing?
0: What are you doing at 6 a.m. on a Sunday?
1: What are your thoughts on about how quickly it's become light out at 6 o'clock?
0: This
1: 5:30.
0: Incredible. I have not seen this before on the show, in fact. It's always been dark at this time. So, good morning, everybody. The sun is shining. Happy Sunday. Welcome to the new week. Before we go on, I want to acknowledge the traditional owners of this land, the Turrbal and Yuggera people. This land is stolen land and sovereignty was never ceded. Now, we have a great show in store today. I'm really excited. Lots and lots and lots of new music, lots of new local music, and also a lot of sneak peek previews for gigs coming up and free gigs. So stay tuned in because it's going to be pretty fun. I am excited, and we're going to take you on to the second song of the show. I started off the show with a song called Needles in Strawberries by Druid Fluids. I really liked that one.
1: Mm.
0: Yeah. It's a band from Adelaide. It's a new release.
1: Well.
0: I saw Adelaide.
1: Squeaky Chairs.
0: And I'm like, it's going to be good. It's going to be good. And it was.
1: Big things happening down in Adelaide.
0: I got to get to Adelaide.
1: Currently.
0: What's in the water down there? Like, they're making some good stuff. Talking about Adelaide, the next song is by Oblivia Jean, and they're from Adelaide. And this one, I'm actually excited to play. It's called Blue Moon. Brand new release.
1: As opposed to every other song that we play that Ari is actually really upset.
0: Don't want to play it.
1: They're just making Ari play all these songs.
0: Not on the radio.
1: If it was up to Ari, it would just be the same song on repeat for 3 hours and it would be Blue Moon this week.
0: Yes. Yes, this is the Blue Moon show on 4ZZZ.
1: Squeaky Chair.

0: Now on Squeaky Chairs 4ZZZ, songs to have porridge to.
1: That's not how you make porridge.

0: And that song that you just heard, or that track, I should probably refer to it as.
1: I have no idea.
0: I mean, there wasn't much singing involved.
1: Does a song imply lyrics?
0: You know what?
1: I guess you sing a song.
0: I always assume that you sing a song, but I don't know.
1: Wow, I've never thought about that.
0: Me too.
1: Text in. What are your opinions?
0: Does a song have to have lyrics, or can it just be a lyricless song? I don't know. I've always just done a track if it's not a...
1: Or an instrumental.
0: Yeah, a piece.
1: I can't answer that. I don't know. You did it. You rounded it off.
0: A little ditty. And with that. You've listened to Squeaky Chairs, unfortunately. Said. No. We're not done yet.
1: No.
0: So that song that we just heard was Curves, a song by Curbside Collection.
1: Love that band name.
0: Yeah.
1: That's a great name. If anything, I wish I'd thought of it.
0: It's pretty local.
1: I would imagine. I wonder. I wonder how far does the term Curbside Collection spread across Australia?
0: Honestly, maybe.
1: What's the range? Text in. What's the range? We have a text. From. Okay, we'll get.
0: Anyway, so that song. We'll get to the text in just one moment. But I'll finish. I'll finish my sentence. So that song was Sydney on the Porch, and that was our porridge little segment. Songs to have porridge to in the morning. We like to pick a lovely little song that you could potentially make have your porridge to.
1: Make or have porridge to.
0: And maybe
1: it's up to you.
0: Maybe you could just, you know, have a cup of tea or sit for a bit.
1: But that song was pretty long, so if you have 90-second parts like I do, you could probably do it both. You could probably do both.
0: Yeah, make it.
1: Just remember to blow on the porridge so it doesn't burn your mouth.
0: Yes.
1: Text in, sugar or honey?
0: Oh, actually,
1: Or golden syrup?
0: I had a texter in the other week.
1: Ah.
0: And they suggested cumin for a savoury porridge.
1: See, that's what I like to hear.
0: Mm.
1: I find it fantastic, the concept of the savoury porridge, and it's not explored enough. Who was that? I want to give them my personal thanks. Text in, tell me if that was you who said that.
0: Yeah.
1: And I'll say thank you for being a savoury porridge appreciator, because I've messed it up a lot, but I really want to make a good savoury porridge.
0: Yes. Now I'm going to read...
1: Two texts.
0: I'm going to read the message from Jessica, because it intrigues me.
1: Yes, our friend of the show.
0: Our friend of the show. Morning, Ari and Robin. Love these porridge tunes. You both appeared to me in my dream last night. Wow. We drove a long way and swam in a creek with several golden labradors. Perhaps an omen. Wow.
1: Oh my God. I hope so. I would really, I really want to go to a creek and swim with some labradors.
0: That would be really good.
1: I hope that sets the tone for the summer.
0: Yes. It's swimming season.
1: Absolutely, it is.
0: It's happened. This has been the week for it. My local favourite swimming spot is the
1: Yeronga Pool, Yeronga Reservoir.
0: I mean, the Yeronga Pool is really good too.
1: When it's cold out.
0: Yeah, because it's heated.
1: Shout out
0: Yeronga Swimming Pool. the Yeronga Reservoir.
1: I
0: went twice.
1: I'm envious.
0: Yeah,
1: I should have gone to the reservoir.
0: Oh, it just washed away winter. You know, it does good stuff. Just swimming in the water.
1: Yeah.
0: Any water that you can find.
1: I need to get in the water.
0: I think even a cold shower, I think, does the trick a little bit, you know?
1: Let us know. When you go to the water next time, text in and let us know if you brought mangoes with you when they're in season, because that sounds really good to me right now.
0: Yeah.
1: Mangoes and water.
0: Oh. You know, there are some good things about the weather heating up.
1: In my for seasonally,
0: yes,
1: not in a larger sense.
0: No.
1: I love the warm weather. I don't care for the issues affecting us all. I'm really looking forward. Cinnamon sugar and sultanas and honey. Wow, cinnamon sugar and honey. I got to get me some
0: Yes, Andy has messaged. Thank you, Andy.
1: That's
0: Andy's porridge suggestions.
1: Sultanas.
0: Cinnamon sugar, honey and sultanas. Absolutely fantastic. Porridge is good, isn't it?
1: Porridge is good, guys.
0: I love porridge.
1: Text us in. Do you hate porridge?
0: No, don't do that. We only want positive porridge on this show.
1: No, maybe we can change minds with a dialogue.
0: I think it's very dialogue. Much very like, I think porridge is one of those things. You either love it or you
1: You don't want to talk about it.
0: Yeah, exactly.
1: We're not going to worry about
0: we're
1: that.
0: We're not going to inflict those people to talk about their hates of porridge. We can leave that there.
1: Ari drove me in this morning, as they always do.
0: My goodness.
1: And I get up. I get up 45 minutes after they appear to get up.
0: 5 minutes before I pick Robert up. Robert is apparently getting out of bed. And then...
1: I have to make my porridge in the morning. So that's the only thing stopping Ari from having a good reason to just drive off.
0: You somehow wake up and in 5 minutes you are ready to go and
1: ten,
0: you have...
1: 10 minutes. 10:15.
0: It feels like 5 minutes.
1: I see your text, and whenever I look at my phone when I'm like rushing out the door, I see that the last text was 5 minutes ago, and I go,
0: And then, so this morning, and actually every morning, I'm in my car, and Robin is walking out of her house
1: with my little blue bowl.
0: Bowl in hand with the porridge.
1: Mm-hmm. I haven't even mixed it up yet.
0: Oh,
1: it's my favorite part of the week is mildly stressing Ari out with my lateness and having my delicious porridge in the car.
0: Oh,
1: what more could you want?
0: Nah, and it's just a delight. You know, it's like I'm in the car going, "Where's Robin?" And then I see you and I'm just
1: This time, Ari was actually admiring the sunrise, and I thought, I kind of wish that was me. I should get up earlier now so that I can check out the beautiful sunrise. And now, guys, I know you've been waiting for it. My alarm is 15 minutes earlier.
0: Yippee!
1: That's right. In case you were all wondering.
0: Okay, well.
1: Yes.
0: I think that's enough talking for now. But we will be back after we play some amazing music.
1: Yes. This is, I believe it's pronounced Sade Bonheur is the artist, and it's the song Your Touch. And if memory serves me right, it's gay.
0: Hell yeah. Let's go.
1: Squeaky chairs.
0: 4ZZZ.

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Over 100 events across multiple venues will paint the town and the river rainbow. 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From the inaugural Mr. First Nation Drag King pageant to a 15 metre high pink rubber duck floating down Brisbane River Maywar. 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Welcome to paradise. Melt is a proud sponsor of 4ZZZ.

0: And now you're tuned into the 102.1 FM airwaves. This is Portugal Zedden. That noise you're hearing is from a very squeaky chair. And that song you just heard was from the Adelaide Bands.
1: Oh, very interesting.
0: I love Adelaide Bands. Adelaide Bands is
1: Adelaide,
0: my
1: come to Brisbane.
0: Oh, they're doing something good. Adelaide Band, Pearly Stars. Mm-hmm. They have a new song called Perfect Weather. And I reckon it's pretty perfect weather right now.
1: Can't exactly see the sky, but see that.
0: Oh. But the thing is, from my angle, so we're looking out from the studio to through the other studio to a window that looks out at a building.
1: Yeah.
0: But there's some glass that I can see, and it reflects off another building. And from there, I can see sunlight. Looking sunny.
1: From my angle, it doesn't look sunny. It looks overcast. So I'm at the wrong side.
0: Yes.
1: For everybody who's interested, Ari is on the good side of the table, and I'm stuck at the guest mic number one because that's sort of just like how I'm treated here. That's a joke.
0: I get to push all the buttons.
1: Yeah, it's like...
0: And I love it.
1: One day I'll take your job, Ari, and everybody will be like, man, did you hear the Robin show last Sunday with Ari on it?
0: Yeah.
1: And then they'll...
0: No, we can take turns here Triple Z.
1: No, I'm just jealous of your view.
0: No, we're going to have... You can have some button pushing time soon. But not right now, Robin.
1: Yes, after this next lot of songs, I'll tell you what it's like on the other side, because I'm going to go around and see what the... If I lean forwards enough, I can kind of see what appears to be a really nice day out there.
0: Yes! I think it's going to be gorgeous. Yeah. Also...
1: What's going on later on in the day?
0: Our minds are connected. It's the Kurilpa Derby. However you prefer to say it.
1: I prefer Derby.
0: Like, I think it is Derby, but it just seems more West End to call it Derby.
1: To mispronounce it.
0: Yeah, yeah. So the Kurilpa Derby is on from 1:30 this arvo till like nighttime. And for people who are not familiar with this event that we are talking about, once a year, the streets in West End, like a couple of them, just get blocked off. And the community, they hop on bicycles and floats and... chairs and
1: there
0: all
1: is a
0: sorts.
1: Vehicle component.
0: Good. They meander down the street in a joyous fashion. And my favorite part of Kurilpa Derby is the small child racing element.
1: What?
0: Like these small children get on their vehicles of bikes and scooters and such, and they race up and down the street, and some of them are very, very small, and there are often stacks, and it's thrilling stuff.
1: Oh my god!
0: Yeah, but they're having a great time.
1: Yeah,
0: they are. Yeah, it's nice to see all the community being involved, even the little tiny ones, and the dogs. The dogs. Show is also really fun.
1: Gonna be taking some photos of that today.
0: Yeah. Oh, yes. We have our beautiful friend Jess. is our dog spotter and enthusiast expert. Yeah. And Jess is sick. I guess Jess got the Big Sound plague without even going to Big Sound. So I'm so sorry, Jess.
1: And that's why you do the unofficial Big Sound.
0: The unofficial Big Sound. Yes. What was your favourite part of Unofficial Big Sound?
1: Not getting sick.
0: Oh, well done. I did too many days of Unofficial Big Sound and I got sick.
1: That's because you went into a Big Sound event. That's what did it.
0: Wait, which event was that?
1: Was that like Wednesday night?
0: I think I did get my

0: Myself into some official big sounds accidentally, but you know, I was trying to stick to the full unofficial big sound.
1: Ari's party spirit.
0: I refuse to pay money at Big Sound. I said that you can enjoy this festival without spending a single dollar, and I think I did pretty well. It was good.
1: I think so.
0: Yeah,
1: it was like having a guided tour of. Being cheap,
0: yeah,
1: which is sort of what I need in my life. I'm a cheapskate.
0: We all need that. There's so many little tips and tricks that you know you need someone to let you know. You know, where can you get the free bread?
1: See, you don't find this out on the Instagrams.com.
0: No.
1: You don't find this out on Twitter.
0: It's community
1: or
0: yes,
1: Yahoo.
0: Yahoo.
1: You hear about this in person by talking to people.
0: Word of mouth, or hearing it on the radio.
1: On the radio, a week or two after the fact.
0: And also, this is a community radio station.
1: It sure is.
0: 4ZZZ. We are all these announcers are volunteers. We are just average members of the community,
1: just like you.
0: Yeah, and we're talking and saying our bits and. 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And there's this concession, which is $40 a year.
1: Don't you?
0: Which is pretty good. And there's a pet one.
1: Mm-hmm.
0: You can subscribe your pet or your friend for $25. $25 a year.
1: your mutual house liver.
0: Yeah. You know, when they don't subscribe themselves, just put them on a pet subscription. And they get like a little like collar thing. Like there's a little.
1: Get a collar for your friend, guys.
0: Get a collar for your friend. $25 a year. Like that's pretty.
1: That's
0: good.
1: Actually really sweet.
0: And
1: I want one of those. What is it like? Is it a round one or is it like a dog tag?
0: Oh, it's a little round little tag thing.
1: Oh.
0: Yeah, it's got 4ZZZ on it. It's
1: really cute. And what can somebody perhaps get out of this subscription other than a warm and a glow?
0: Oh, there's a prize.
1: Oh, very interesting.
0: There's a prize. It's
1: what
0: so
1: might that
0: good.
1: Be?
0: It's so good this month. The month of September. It has this incredible prize and you can win. It's like it's two. It's so many things. So many things. I don't even know how to start. Two tickets to the 4ZZZ Festival Z51 plus T-shirts and a signed poster. But also, Zed's running like a festival the day before, and it's at Roma Street, and it's the Sunny Boys Festival, and that one I'm going to play some songs for it later, so I'll go into it a bit more down the track. But that one's also amazing, and it's two tickets to that as well, plus T-shirts and a signed poster. So it's a pretty good pack. If I wasn't already subscribed, I'd be trying to subscribe to this because
1: absolutely, I'm kind of upset that I subscribed during Subscribeathon. Hashtag no regrets.
0: No. But this is a good one.
1: Yeah.
0: Also, if a lot of people have subscribed during Radiothon, there's probably more chance right now of winning this September prize.
1: Yes, that was what I was thinking. That made me start kicking myself.
0: Ratios.
1: Yeah.
0: And things.
1: Text in. Well, whatever happened to Sunny Boys? Whatever happened to grabbing some room temperature Sunny Boys from your local fruit shop, popping them in the freezer, and then eating at two triangles connected to each other?
0: Do they still exist?
1: What was your favourite flavour?
0: Oh, I just had the lemonade.
1: I don't think I ever had the lemonade. I really liked the, I think it was raspberry flavour.
0: As a child, I was allergic to, like, so many food colorings. So I just said like the plain.
1: This
0: flavor.
1: Is consistent. This is consistent with what I know about you, Ari.
0: Yeah, I have like miraculously recovered from so many allergies.
1: Ari's like a living legend.
0: Everything. So I was that one who had the plain chips, the plain lemonade, icy pole, and you know what? I loved it. It was great. And I still opt for the lemonade option.
1: Wow.
0: Yeah.
1: Wow.
0: Yeah.
1: Wow. Icy Poles. Apparently, they don't do those anymore.
0: Icy Poles?
1: I was told they don't do those anymore.
0: We just have Zupa Dupas.
1: Mm.
0: I have a lot of Zupa Dupas in the freezer ready to go.
1: You can actually see some pretty severe open, like, cuts in on Ari's lips from all the Zupa Dupas. Like, oh, hold on, there's a little bit of blood.
0: No, not even, because you know what I do.
1: You squirt it out into a bowl and you crush it up and you eat it like soup.
0: Is that what you do?
1: No.
0: Okay, no, I don't do that. No, I cut the corners. I round them off. I know. Yeah.
1: I need some time to think about this. I need several minutes to think about this.
0: Well, how about we give you several minutes with a song?
1: Yes. Coincidentally, this is another one that I added.
0: Okay, great.
1: Any fans of Lush in the audience? I sure hope so. This is Desire Lines, and it's about 7 minutes and 30 seconds long.
0: Beautiful.
1: Because I love you all.
0: Okay, well, in this 7 minutes, I hope you enjoy this song. Find something to do.
1: Think about Sunny Boys.
0: If you can, have a cup of tea. If you're at work, have a cup of tea. If you don't have tea and you can't do caffeine, then
1: maybe warm inner glow will suffice.
0: Warm inner glow. Listening to the Zeds, find a beautiful little spot, find something colourful to look at.
1: And maybe get yourself 4 tickets, various t-shirts, and something else from the raffle.
0: Yes. Subscribe. But also, keep your feet warm.
1: It's a chilly morning.
0: I always forget that my feet get cold.
1: Mm-hmm.
0: And I find myself sitting on my feet. And that's when I realise that they're cold. And I go and put my Ugg boots on. I say, oh, my poor feet. So don't forget about your feet out there. Put some socks
1: on. Never forget feet.
0: Yes, it's good for the circulation to keep them all toasty.
1: Mm-hmm, mm-hmm, mm-hmm.
0: Okay, well, let's play this song. 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
1: Squeak, squeak, squeak, squeak, squeak, squeak, squeak, squeak.

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1: And Robin.
0: And this is Squeaky Chairs. And that was the track Don't Listen to Me by Stan. And that one is a fun little re-release. Hmm. We played a new Stan song 2 weeks ago.
1: Two or three.
0: Yes, pretty recently. And this one is, yeah, to re-release, and now the lead singer's got a bit of a lower register, and it's pretty cool. I should back announce for us.
1: We haven't been back announcing all show. We really haven't.
0: Yeah, we have. We totally have.
1: Did we talk about Perfect Weather?
0: Yeah.
1: Oh, you know what? Yeah. I'm wrong. Okay, great.
0: We're just so seamless that we ourselves don't even register that we're doing it.
1: Yeah. Wow.
0: Yeah.
1: That's spooky.
0: Yeah, we're on it. We don't even know it.
1: Wow.
0: Yeah, don't be fooled. So, we started off the bracket with Desire Lines by Lush. That was a Robin pick.
1: I love you, Lush.
0: Is pretty good. Absolutely so good. Put that up.
1: Yeah, really.
0: Nice and loud. And then I played a track. This is a new one. It's by Ricky Albeck, and it's called Playing Pool and Drinking All Night.
1: Now that sounds familiar.
0: Yes. Oh, it's been the theme of this week, for sure.
1: For sure.
0: So, time to fill in.
1: Fill everyone in.
0: Our dear listeners, to the newest aspect of my life in my share house, we have a pool table.
1: That's right. It's one of those inflatable tables that you can put in your pool, and you can put a little can of pop, and maybe have some like fush and chops.
0: Could you imagine if we had a pool and we had a little inflatable table?
1: Yeah, that'd like an so above good. Ground pool. I can imagine that.
0: But we don't need that. We can go to the resi and have a swim.
1: Or we can fill up our the brand new billard pool table.
0: Anyway, jokes aside, we have a pool table. A
1: real I'm so jealous.
0: Well,
1: envious.
0: Yes. Although you've used this pool table.
1: I have.
0: Yeah, we got it last Sunday. It was Father's Day. It was really hot, if anyone can remember.
1: I do.
0: It was a tough one, and there was this free pool table, and I think the universe decided that we had to have it because it kept it kept becoming unavailable like 4 times, and then the night before the person's like, no one's taking this pool table, get it. I'm like, okay. My flatmates and I, we go over there and we're lugging this slate pool table out of a share house, this Queenslander with the stairs on like such a hot day. But it was so worth it.
1: Oh yeah.
0: So worth it. We've got this pool table. And so soon I'm gonna get good at pool.
1: We're gonna change the name of this show to Squeaky Cues.
0: Squeaky
1: Cues.
0: Yeah.
1: Clack, clack.
0: Yeah. So that song.
1: Oh, I sunk the eight.
0: That song was, yes, that was for the pool table.
1: Oh, yes.
0: Welcome, pool table. If I am still learning different things about pool. We're just playing this, you know, the one, I think, pretty standard game. Mm-hmm. But I think there's so many different games you can play, different rules. Like, apparently there's one where you hit that the ball has to hit the side or something of the table.
1: Oh,
0: we haven't been doing that.
1: It's very angle specific.
0: Yes, and then there's a lot of things you can do with pool. So I'm learning.
1: I was watching this. I was up late one night. Recently, and I was watching YouTube lives for some reason. Something caught my eye. There's this game, and I had to actually look up what it's called. But it appears to be some sort of like, it's like a cross between pool and air hockey, and like there's like a bunch of little tiles in the middle, two different colors, and they flick they flick this little ring, like this little plastic ring, and it's so satisfying.
0: Wow.
1: And I really need to know what it is, because like it's combining my most favorite sport, air hockey, and the sport I would like to be good at, pool.
0: Shout out.
1: Shout out, Mystery Game. Text in if you know what I'm talking about. Otherwise, yes. I'll let you know next week.
0: Wow.
1: Wow.
0: Okay.
1: You're up for a really interesting 15 minutes next.
0: Oh, yes. Oh, okay. Yes. So this is like a little rabbit hole song I found. Like, you know when you're looking for something and you end up finding something else that you didn't expect.
1: That's squeaky chairs.
0: That's squeaky chairs for you. And this one is a collaboration between Language Warning, Tropical Fuckstorm.
1: No, you can't say that.
0: Tropical Fuckstorm.
1: No, you can't emphasize that word.
0: And King Gizzard and the Lizard Wizard.
1: Can't say that either.
0: I love King Gizzard and the Lizard Wizard. I'm going to say that right now. And I love these two bands, both of them together. Incredible. And this, they apparently had like a slumber party or something. There's something written here with the track, and I'm going to read it out for you, because I found it quite entertaining, and maybe our listeners will as well. So the Tropical Fuckstorm, one of the guys said, "King Giz were up at our house a while ago recording their album Fishing for Fishies with Gaz. Then after a long day recording and a few too many drinks, the Giz guys and all of us wore hats and recorded a very long jam, which we called Hat Jam." I love these guys. Anyway, so Giz took ideas from the jam and made up a new song called The Dripping Tap. And Tropical Fuckstorm took the Hat Jam recording and turned it into Satanic Slumber Party. It's four guitars, three drummers, two synths, bass, harmonica, electric sax, and lots of singers and silliness.
1: God.
0: It's like Love Shack by the B-52s, except it's evil.
1: I'm really looking forward to listening to this.
0: Now, this is going to be good.
1: I recently had a slumber party of my own, and I got to watch the movie Antibody, which I found at the tip shop. I just want to throw that in there. You guys should watch Antibody. It's terrible. I really liked it.
0: Antibody.
1: They shrink down into an evil guy's bloodstream to crack the code to a nuclear bomb.
0: Okay, that's not what I was thinking of. I was thinking of another movie where you're small, but there's like little cartoon antibodies.
1: You're probably thinking of Osmosis Jones.
0: Yes, that's what I was thinking of.
1: Yeah. Oh. Do not play with me when it comes to shrinking down and going into the human body. That one, of course, in Osmosis Jones, that of course was who was it?
0: It's been a long time.
1: He's in all those Wes Anderson movies. He's a very popular actor. He ate an egg off the ground in that movie,
0: and then he caught
1: like an evil virus.
0: Well, if someone can text him before you remember,
1: it wasn't Tom Hanks. It was the other guy, Bill something.
0: Then let us.
1: I did 3 years of film school. Anyway, here's Satanic Slumber Party Part Two
0: by King Gizzard and
1: Bill Murray.
0: Bill Murray.
1: It was Bill Murray.
0: All right, let's go.

0: Yes. We played some Bauhaus.
1: My favorite karaoke song, and that is not a joke.
0: Oh, it's a great karaoke song.
1: Oh, yeah.
0: Yeah.
1: Get your friends to listen to you and perhaps another friend sing that for about 9 minutes.
0: Bela Lugosi's
1: dead. Practice your dance moves while there's no lyrics for long stretches at a time. I love that song.
0: It's amazing. Mm-hmm. It's so good. I hope that you were practicing your dance moves out there.
1: Yes. Yes. But also, I recently saw a video of one of their performances of this song where I can't remember the lead singer's name. He's hanging upside down for most of it.
0: Oh.
1: Like, he's singing the song upside down like a bat.
0: Like a bat.
1: It's pretty cool.
0: I love that.
1: Pretty cool.
0: I love when musicians really, really, really get into...
1: Peter Murphy.
0: Get into the bit.
1: Thank you, Jess.
0: Oh, that's our little squeaky chairs correspondent.
1: Yeah, that's our correspondent. That's our goth correspondent.
0: In there, straight away.
1: Thank you. Great work. Appreciate you. Thank you.
0: And then before that, we had Satanic Slumber Party
1: Part 2. Maybe the part one is the one that sounds like Love Shack.
0: Maybe. Maybe none of it sounds like Love Shack.
1: It's certainly possible.
0: It was a very interesting version of Love Shack.
1: Yeah.
0: For anyone who just tuned in, that was from Tropical Fuckstorm and King Gizzard.
1: Can't say that.
0: And King Gizzard and the Lizard Wizard. Can't say Lizard.
1: Lizard's fine. It's the other one.
0: Oh, too late.
1: We're anti-monarch.
0: Too late.
1: We can't be seen making a stance.
0: King Gizzard.
1: No! President Gizzard and the Lizard Gizzard. Anyway.
0: Anyway, yes. Wait, I think we're starting to unravel. We better keep going.
1: Starting?
0: Before we, yeah.
1: I think we're on a roll. Or like a roll up, unraveling into a delicious little treat for your school lunch.
0: We're rolling.
1: Mm-hmm. Hopefully the tattooed one.
0: Oh. Yeah. I never had those at school, but I saw other kids with them.
1: Did you have, like, the other brand of, like, roll-ups?
0: No, I was allergic to a lot of things.
1: That's right. We have discussed this already today.
0: I couldn't eat, like...
1: What was your fun snack? Celery and, like, peanut butter? No, probably not peanut butter.
0: You know what my mum used to do?
1: What?
0: She used to get the salada biscuits, and then she put the Nutrilex and the Vegemite into like this salada sandwich.
1: And you'd press it together
0: and it makes
1: pop out
0: the worms.
1: Yeah.
0: The worms.
1: Of course.
0: Now that's a fun snack.
1: See, that's good. You can always have Vegemite.
0: Oh, I love Vegemite. I haven't had a salada sandwich in a long time, but it's...
1: Maybe that'll heal you today. Maybe we can bring salada sandwiches to the Derby.
0: The Derby. Yes. Yes, if 4ZZZ doesn't do it, the salada sandwich as well. Now, the next thing we're going to play is the band that I have been referring to as Point, but it's Point with an E. So
1: it could be Point.
0: It could be.
2: It could be Point. I love to speak a little bit of French on the radio.
0: But they're a local band, so...
1: Enough about that. They're a local band.
0: So I'm going to say that they're Point.
2: Point.
0: You say it in an Aussie accent.
2: Point. Hey, mate, this is Point. This is Point with guardrails.
0: Yeah. They're going to have an EP launch.
2: Huh?
0: Yes.
1: Does the E stand for escargot?
2: Escargot, please.
0: They're going to have an EP. They're going to have an EP launch on Saturday, the 24th of October, at the Cave Inn at Woolloongabba.
1: The Cave Inn is where it appears to be.
0: It's true. It's a very good venue.
1: It's a great venue. I've been there once or twice.
0: Ah, yes.
1: A month.
0: Yes.
1: A week.
0: Yes.
1: Sometimes. Sometimes there's just things going on at the Cave Inn.
0: They have some good stuff. They've got their experimental night is actually...
1: I love to attend the experimental
0: night.
1: Coming
0: up this Tuesday.
1: Yeah, it's like three Tuesdays a month.
0: And
1: I believe, from what I've heard, the next one is more of like a rock band focus.
0: Yes, yes. And they're going to be playing Moi, who is
1: Moi?
0: a... Moi? Mwah, mwah, mwah. Mwah. Mwah. They're a local band, very post-punk vibes. And
1: Squeaky Jazz.
0: Yes, and they're going to be playing on the experimental night.

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The codes of practice cover matters relating to program content that are of concern to the community, including local content, news, current affairs, Australian music content, programs for children, and the responsibilities associated with broadcasting to the community. They also cover aspects such as community access and participation in the operation of this service. Copies of the codes are available from the Community Broadcasting Association website, www.cbaa.org.au.

0: And of course, there was Butterfingers
1: mm-hmm.
0: with Like 'Em When They're Trouble. And I couldn't help but play a bit of Buggerfingers.
1: Ooh, yeah. Buggerfingers.
0: On the radio. They are going to be playing in November, November 27th, at the Logan Entertainment Centre, supporting Regurgitator. Along with Screamfeeder. Sounds like a great matchup. So,
1: sounds
0: yes.
1: like a great matchup. Is there an echo in here?
0: Yeah, I don't know. I'm hearing something. Maybe there's something. I'll just have to adjust a few settings here. See what happens.
1: Setting.
0: Now, before that, before that, we played Moi with their track Junkie. And Moi are going to be playing. Yeah, that's exactly how the whole thing sounds.
1: I think so.
0: Yeah.
1: That's what I heard when the song was playing.
0: Yeah. Yeah.
1: It was just like about, what, like 3 minutes of...
0: Just full of love. Just like we are. We like reaching.
1: How's that sound on the other? Yeah. Oh, yeah, she's going to drop down the volume for that.
0: Just turn
1: smoochie.
0: Robin down a little now.
1: I missed you guys.
0: Yeah, it's been, if you can't tell, it's been 2 weeks since we've been on air
1: together. And, yeah.
0: So it's all happening here. But Moi are playing at the Cave In Experimental Night on Tuesday, but also at the 4ZZZ Season 3 Takeover, curated by The Anteroom, which is a great show.
1: Friend of the show.
0: Yes, a great 4ZZZ show. They play on a Tuesday, 9 to 10 a.m. with Jack Montague, and it is all about books and writers and other really fun things.
1: Just when you thought you'd hit rock bottom.
0: There's always further to go. You're listening to The Anteroom, but you're not. It's Squeaky Chairs.
1: You're listening to Squeaky Chairs.
0: It's Squeaky Chairs. And so that's going to be happening on September the 19th at 7 p.m. And tickets are like pretty cheap. It's like $5. And they're gonna be playing with Wisha and Margaret. Oh, if I could, I would play Wisha and Margaret on the radio. But as far as I can tell, they haven't recorded anything yet. So if you want to hear them, you're going to have to go to this gig. But it's worth it. They are fantastic bands, all three.
1: Huge. And if somebody wants to bootleg one of their concerts for us, I don't condone it.
0: It would just be me at the front. I'll be recording it. Oh, love, love, love those bands. Love our local music scene, of course. Oh, and I'm really excited for the next things that we're going to be playing. I have a track coming up, and it's a bit of a little sneak peek preview of the Z51 Festival. We were just talking about it, actually, off air.
1: Oh, yes.
0: And we're going to be playing a few of that. And also, just, like, the day before Z51... Zeds are putting on, like, another festival. And so it's the Sunny Boys gig, and it's joined by yes. Spy v Spy, also known as V Spy v Spy, or lots of spy kind of sounding things. And Mick Maju and Ursula Four. And that's on Friday the 23rd of October at Roma Street Parkland, so the day before Z51. And also joined by those bands is The Clouds, and that will take us to our next song, which is Misery by The Clouds. You're tuned in to Squeaky Chairs on 4ZZZ with Ari
1: and Robin.
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0: And you're listening to 4ZZZ 102.1 FM. And that was Canto Katso with Silver. Well, that was actually not. That was Vacant Void. But then before that was Canto Katso with Silver Orbs, which is a local band. And they're going to be playing today, actually, at 1 p.m. at the Bright Side. Oh, and I just see Robin, like, snuck out, and then I went on air, like...
1: time really flew by. I didn't realise what was going on. I didn't have my phone on me. Hashtag no phones.
0: Robin's just running around.
1: Yeah, I'm scampering. That's what I do.
0: I don't even know what Robin's up to most of the time, honestly. But I'm glad you're back, because I didn't know what I was doing without you, Robin, honestly.
1: I was like, oh, man. Wouldn't it be a nightmare scenario if the song had already ended and I wasn't back yet? And then I thought, no. The songs we play are about 10 minutes long. Wrong.
0: Yeah. You're on some mystical adventure. So, yes, that was Baker Boy. And they're going to be playing Saturday, the 3rd of October,
1: ooh,
0: which is next month, for free.
1: Oh.
0: At Valley Fiesta. Oh, I
1: ooh,
0: can't
1: caliente.
0: Wait. I cannot wait. It's actually going to be a really good lineup. I have got another few songs lined up that I'm excited about, but I can't even go into it. I'm so excited about Valley Fiesta. And yes, and then before was Silver Orbs, which is a local band, and they're going to be playing today at the Rock and Roll Barbecue at the Bright Side. There was so much happening today.
1: Too many things one could complain.
0: Sundays are a crazy time.
1: Packed.
0: It's my busiest day.
1: It's one of my favorite days of the week. Okay,
0: and I've always.
1: It's like, in the top seven.
0: You know, I get up really early, so I'm always a little bit sleep deprived. But I've got this amazing boost of an energy from being on SEDS, and then I just go about my day, and it's a mystical, magical adventure. Always love Sundays.
1: Love Sundays. Sundays have been really the highlight of the last. Well, ever since I started this show, really.
0: Oh, yeah.
1: Coincidentally, it has nothing to do with this show, actually. Everything else has been good. This show has been fantastic, and I love it. And I love being here. And I missed you guys.
0: Yeah. Oh, it's been absolutely fantastic to be back. The next song I'm going to play for us is actually a request from our friends down in Sydney from Radio Skid Row, and they have picked a track called New Shoes by Alarm. So this is a little Sydney piece from Radio Skid Row, particularly the show In the Worried Hours, which runs on a Monday night from 10 p.m. to midnight.
1: Tune in tomorrow.
0: Tune in. Yeah, it gets crazy on that show. It's good stuff.
1: New Shoes, is that a Twin Peaks reference?
0: Maybe it is. Maybe everything is a Twin Peaks reference.
1: In my life, everything is a Twin Peaks reference.
0: On that note, this is New Shoes.

0: Some of the words in what you're about to hear are cursed.
1: So if that's not what you're into, just turn it down for a little bit.

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I don't need coffee, my mouth is dry. I don't need coffee, where am I?

0: about to come across some on-air turbulence in the way of some bad language or crude concepts. If that's not your thing, tune out now. Maybe come back later. Whatever, it's your choice. Sit back, relax, enjoy the ride. Yeah, bad language coming up. This has been your captain speaking for Triple Z.
1: Yo, yo, yo. This is DJ Niger here. Check it out. You have been advised there is strong language content ahead. And adult teens, beware. Tune down the music. Do it. It's not too late.

0: And good morning out there. This is Quickie Chairs on 4ZZZ. And that was a favourite band of mine. That was Sleepazoid.
1: I quite enjoyed that song.
0: Yeah, that was 3 a.m. Love Sleepazoid. This was part of an album that was released early this year. And I haven't played them in a while. But then I was given a good opportunity because I discovered that they are playing at Valley Fiesta.
1: For free.
0: For free. On Saturday, the 3rd of October. It's actually going to be a really good time, I reckon. The lineup is so good. And talking about free gigs, before that, we played Public Figures with Push My Buttons.
1: Oh.
0: So, Public Figures, they played at Big Sound, but also a bunch of unofficial Big Sound gigs.
1: Yep, a bunch, like yeah. 3 in 1 night at least.
0: Yeah, I think so. Because we saw them together at Netherworld.
1: Mm-hmm. And highlight.
0: Before that, I saw them at the 4ZZZ car park gig.
1: They were eerily close to where we are right now.
0: Yeah.
1: And then they were eerily slightly less close to where we are right now at Netherworld.
0: Yeah, yes. But just the neighbours just over there.
1: Mm-hmm,
0: that was so good. So this song is a new release, so that was pretty exciting to play. And then we played Razel with the Arse song.
1: Oh my God.
0: And we accidentally gave that like 2 language words.
1: Well.
0: So that makes up for the times that we might accidentally forget a language warning.
1: That's never happened to you.
0: No,
1: you can't
0: surely,
1: prove that.
0: Surely never. Never. Razel is a classic local band. They formed in 1999, same year that my car was made. That particular song, the R song, it featured in a 2004 compilation CD called Rock Against Howard, Musicians Against the Liberal Government. And that CD has got a lot of good stuff on it.
1: Hmm.
0: Yes, including that song. And then what did we play before? Oh, we played Legal Speed.
1: Usually about 60 kilometres.
0: Yeah, by Radium Dolls. Although in too many places it's 50. You know, there's like that one road going to West End, and it's 50, and it should be 60.
1: Yeah. A lot of roads that are inexplicable 50s in the south side.
0: There's something going on there.
1: Inexplicable 50s, by the way, I'm claiming that name.
0: Yes.
1: Nobody can use that. When I turn 50, now, it's going to be my inexplicable 50s, and I will not explain anything.
0: Why not
1: anything.
0: Start now?
1: Yeah.
0: Yeah. What is time? What is age? I mean, actually, time is moving.
1: Just speaking of time,
0: there's only 10 minutes left of Squeaky Chairs. And Tina is in the building.
1: In the building.
0: Goldilocks Folk is going to start soon. Super excited. It was really great to catch up with Tina. I wasn't here last week because I got sick.
1: Mm.
0: And so it's just nice to be back.
1: Tina,
0: nice to see my show neighbours.
1: Yeah, Tina, lovely show neighbour. Actually, just gifted us with a chair. Hold on.
0: Yeah.
1: Let's see if you can.
0: I think. No, it's squeaking.
1: It's squeaky. It's just a quiet squeak that you
0: it's
1: can't hear when the
0: squeak.
1: Music's playing.
0: We've got different ranges.
1: Hold on, let me adjust the mic.
0: I don't know if you heard that, but that was a squeaky chair.
1: Oh yeah.
0: On radio. We encourage such things on this station.
1: Oh yes, you might see me tampering with oil cans in the 4ZZZ building to make sure that nothing.
0: Oh yes, like, we can't have silence.
1: Can't have silence. We need things to be more creaky, squeaky.
0: Yes,
1: that's my volunteering role here.
0: Yeah.
1: It's to undo other efforts.
0: Keep the

0: You're going to do that? But that's my job.
1: Exactly.
0: For example.
1: Exactly.
0: Aha.
1: Okay, here we go. This is Baby Chino with Violent Fate.

0: Triple Z, where we produce warm inner glow.
1: And we just realised that it's almost the end of the show.
2: We said it was 10 minutes and then it was suddenly less than that.
1: I think we talked for about 10 minutes almost. We talked for a long time.
2: What are you talking about?
1: So,
2: this is talk radio. Sorry.
1: So we're going to... What is this? This is a music show. No. So the next song we're going to play is a Greg Freeman song. This is my international pick. It's Come and Change My Body. And I just wanted to say thank you so much for everyone out there listening. I really hope that you've had a beautiful morning because we have.
2: Yes, we have.
1: It's been really lovely to be back and be in the studio. I love it here. I love it here. I'm so proud and privileged to be in this studio, in this radio station, with all these beautiful people everywhere. Mm-hmm. And so now we're going to leave you with a track and some really good wishes. All right. This is... Come and Change My Body by Greg Freeman.

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So get comfortable and settle in for some folky goodness in your ear holes. Goldilocks Folk is broadcast from Yuggera country. We acknowledge the traditional custodians and recognise their continuing connection to land, water and community. We pay respect to elders past, present and emerging.

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1: Thanks, Dave. I love you introducing us every time. Hello, good morning. My name is Tina. My pronouns are she and her, and you're tuned into Goldilocks Folk on 4ZZZ. I'll be playing folky storytelling tunes over the next hour. Thanks to Ari and Robin on Squeaky Chairs for keeping you company since around the time the sun came up this morning. I really like the Sleepazoid track that they played for us all. And yes, I was sitting here doing my prep work, putting everything into the playlist, etc., and realised that the seat I was sitting on was a squeaky. So I was like, you guys need this chair. Oh, and thank you, subscriber. So lovely to have you with us. So we swapped chairs so that they could give you some squeaks. You have just heard a track from Album of the Week, Bugs. Head Noise, from the Album of the Week committee. Bugs has been a mainstay in our top 20 for the past several weeks, particularly their rock and gritty track Tough Love. The local legends have gifted us their fourth album, Head Noise, and to be able to revel in the love, community and connection with the band is something that we have loved hearing over the airwaves. On the released, guitarist Connor Brooker says, "Most importantly, we're proud of the fact that despite time inevitably posing us with changes and challenges, we're still essentially just three mates that love hanging out and creating music together." Thank you, Bugs. Now, if you don't know, one of the members of the band has, I believe, stage 4 colorectal cancer. It is terminal. They are in the space where they are getting palliative and pain relief care. And I believe they played 2 gigs this weekend that, of course, were sold out Friday and Saturday nights. So thanks, Bugs, for the music. Appreciate that it may shift in the future. And all the best to the three of you for enjoying the time that you have left us. A 3-piece. That song that I played for you was from the release Head Noise, and it was called Crystal. On today's show, I've got 11 gig suggestions, which means I'm going to have to shut them up so that you can actually hear them. I'll try and squeeze in some earpick tracks. If you want to get in touch with the show, the number is 0420-626-733. That's to send text to me. You can also interact through the usual social media. Keen to hear if there are any good gigs coming up or just whether you're enjoying the show today. My last week, the majority of the time was spent listening to entries in the ARIA Awards. I am part of the Voting Academy for the Blues and Roots album and also the independent release. I had 24 in the Blues and Roots to listen to. I had 168 to listen to in the independent. I have made my round one votes. We'll have round two coming up soon, and then the ARIA Awards are announced in, I think, November. Don't quote me on that, though. Alrighty, let's get into the gig suggestions portion of the show, which will be most of the show today. Gentle Ben and more are playing at Sunday Rock and Roll Barbecue. 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

Mick Madue there with On a Roll. That was written for his lovely wife, who sent me an email to say, do you know that Mick Madue's releasing that single at the Junk Bar on Sunday? So thank you so much, Ursula, for getting in touch with me to let me know that the gig was on. Mick Madue is releasing that single, On a Roll, today, with support from Mad Macca. They're going to be at the Junk Bar. That's an evening gig. The Junk Bar is a proud 4ZZZ subscriber outlet. Before that was Orange You from Claire Cowley. Claire Cowley is playing alongside, or they're actually calling it Claire Cowley versus Countrified. They're playing at the Junk Bar this afternoon. That's a 2 p.m. gig. The Junk Bar continues to be a proud 4ZZZ subscriber outlet. And right up the top there was Deblixum from Gentle Ben and his Shimmering Hands. Gentle Ben and more are playing at the Sunday Rock and Roll Barbecue at the Brightside. Let me hear it. 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My name is Tina. My pronouns are she and her. It's Sunday. Is it a cruisier day for you? I hope it is. My day after I've finished here will be a lot more cruisy than what the rest of the weekend has been, only because I try and prepare stuff so I have a beautiful show to play for you. I'm going to keep things moving because, like I said, I don't have a lot of time left in the show to squeeze in an earpick track. This is going to be an absolute gem tonight. At 7:30, the Cat Empire are playing at Fortitude Music Hall, but they are featuring the Queensland Symphony Orchestra. It is going to be joyous. I have found my favourite song from the Cat Empire to play for you. Not even going to introduce it because you know which it is.

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That was Michael Fix, Remembering to Breathe. Michael Fix is playing alongside Rory and Janita. They're playing at Brisbane Unplugged Gigs, Newfound Bowls Club on Tuesday night. Before that, it was Always Raining by Lydia Fairhall. Lydia Fairhall is playing at QPAC on Tuesday night. That's part of Brisbane Festival. That track was also an ear-picked track. It's always lovely when those things come together. And right up the top there, and I've had at least one SMS come through saying thank you for playing it. Hello, hello. I don't have the right ethnic background to be able to pronounce that right. From the Cat Empire, we had an SMS from, I'm going to pronounce it Schwinn. Apologies if I've got that wrong. You were listening to the Cat Empire and you were bopping along in the shower. That's so beautiful. I never thought of people being in the shower while they were listening to the show, but of course, you're doing all the things. And a text from Mick Madu themselves saying, thank you for playing my track. Well, thank you for the music. I'm going to keep playing earpick tunes because, no, sorry, we're still in the gig suggestion part of the show. The Cat Empire is playing with the Queensland Symphony Orchestra at Fortitude Music Hall. That is tonight. It is a pricey ticket, but I think it'll be fun. Coming up next, what have we got? Ooh, a place that I have yet to see a band play, but I have visited a couple of times, the Alligator Club. Shade Haiti are playing. I've played to this track before, but I like it. This is called The Chicken.

That was so lovely. The Scornful Four there with Birthday Goodbyes. The Scornful Four are playing alongside, they're playing at an event called Slow Music Club, number 5. They're playing alongside Shade Haiti, who you heard in the last bracket, and Vault Fruit. That's at the Junk Bar on Thursday night, and the Junk Bar is a proud 4ZZZ subscriber outlet. Before that, you heard Jazz Fest Time at New Orleans from Dillian James. Dillian James is playing in duo format at the Alligator Club on Thursday. And right up the top there was Shade Haiti with the Alligator. No, Shade Haiti's track was called The Chicken. They are playing at the Alligator Club. This is Tina. You're on Goldilocks Folk. My pronouns are she and her. This is 4ZZZ 102.1 FM. 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And you win two tickets to the Z51 show and T-shirts and a signed poster as well. So head on over to 4zzz.org.au/support to become one of us. I'd like to say thank you to Daniel from Chatsworth, Paul from Redcliffe and Anne. Thank you so much for renewing your subscription recently. All right, we've got a couple more gig suggestions to get through before I'm finished for the show. Melbourne Ska Orchestra are heading north this September, right now. They're bringing their spaghetti western ska sounds of the new album Monty Loco Rides Again. They're going to play at King's Beach Tavern Caloundra on the 17th. They're going to play at Hotel Brunswick, Brunswick Heads on the 18th, and they're going to play at Crowbar on the 19th. They've got special guests, Phil and the Blanks. Don't miss the dance floor showdown. 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They are proud subscribers of 4ZZZ. I have the brave, the mean, and the wild ones from Melbourne Ska Orchestra to play for you now.

Silky Rhodes there. I saw them play at Big Sound and I loved them. I adore their groove heavy sound. They are playing at Felons on Saturday night. That was their track called Telephone Line. Before that, Melbourne Ska Orchestra with The Brave, The Mean and The Wild Ones. They are playing at King's Beach Tavern on the 17th, Hotel Brunswick on the 18th and Crowbar on the 19th. Let me quickly recap the gig suggestions so I can squeeze in this last track and hand over to the Jazz Show, who have an absolute treat for you today and every week. Today, Gentle Ben is playing at The Bright Side, that's Sunday Rock and Roll Barbecue. Today, Claire Cowley is playing at The Junk Bar. Today, Mick Madu is playing at The Junk Bar. Claire is afternoon, Mick Madu is evening. Today, The Cat Empire are playing at Fortitude Music Hall. Tuesday, Lydia Fairhall is playing at QPAC. Tuesday, Michael Fix is playing at Brisbane Unplugged Gigs, that's at New Farm Bowls Club. Wednesday, Shade Haiti is playing at the Alligator Club. Thursday, Dillian James is playing at the Alligator Club. And also Thursday, the Scornful Four are playing at the Junk Bar. I almost tried to do that without taking a breath. This last one is an earpicked tune. It is from a local artist, Evie Williams. It's called July. I'll see you next week.